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3: What? 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

0: 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Falling hard on another hemisphere. Somebody tell them people Mr. Hem is here.
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0: Mr. Hem.

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0: Mr. Hem is here.
1: Whoa, whoa, whoa, whoa, whoa, whoa.
0: Mr. Hem.

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1: From Nassau, Bahamas, I'm mulling over Bahamas Union of Teachers President Belinda Wilson's sharp rebuke of the reported plan to recruit 300 teachers from Ghana. She called it egregious and highly offensive, especially because educators heard about it through a social media post by Ghana's foreign affairs minister, not from Bahamian officials. That sting isn't just about hiring, it's about respect and transparency. If the government believes this is necessary, explain the rationale, include teachers early, and publish a clear timeline before WhatsApp becomes the briefing room. Tonight, clear, a low in the low 80s. Tomorrow, sunny, and a high in the low 80s. Currently, 85 in Nassau. 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
1: From Nassau, I'm hearing Bahamas Union of Teachers. President Belinda Wilson called the plan to recruit 300 teachers from Ghana egregious and highly offensive. What stings most, she says, is discovering it through a social media post by Ghana's foreign affairs minister instead of Bahamian officials. Imagine learning about your profession's future on WhatsApp first. This isn't just about staffing. It's about respect, transparency, and partnership. If the government believes in the plan, it should brief educators directly and invite real consultation now. Tonight, clear and a low in the low 80s. Tomorrow, sunny with a high in the low 80s. Currently, 85 in Nassau. Here's Pond a River by Elephant Man.
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0: Yeah, he put you. 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I really like it now. You be you.
1: Check it out, baby. Make it hot.

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1: Never chase bread, chase the vision. Make your word when you say it, be the business. No cap, God am a witness. Success feel better, independent. 9-11 at the Valley, Adelinic. Big Master P vibe, no limit. Falling hard on another hemisphere. Somebody tell them people Mr. Hem is here.
2: Whoa, whoa, whoa, whoa, whoa.
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No cap, God am a witness. Success feel better, independent. 9-11 at the Valley Adeline. Big Master P vibe, no limit. 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

0: adapt. 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No cap, God am a witness. Success feel better, independent. 9-11 at the Valley, Adelaide. Big Master P vibe, no limit. Falling hard on another hemisphere. Somebody tell them people Mr. Hem is here.
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0: Mr. Hem is here.
1: Whoa, whoa, whoa, whoa, whoa, whoa.
0: Mr. Hem.
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1: Tonight, I'm mulling over that Nassau, Bahamas headline. Bahamas Union of Teachers. President Belinda Wilson called it egregious and highly offensive that the government would recruit 300 teachers from Ghana and that local educators learned about it via a social media post by Ghana's foreign affairs minister, on WhatsApp no less. I hear her point. Consultation matters. If classrooms need help, say so, involve teachers, and lay out a plan that respects Bahamian professionals while welcoming support. Transparency first, surprises erode trust right now. Tonight, clear, a low in the low 80s. Tomorrow, sunny with a high in the low 80s. Currently, 85 in Nassau. 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
2: Groski. You know what I'm saying? You got Wham, you got Billy in this. You know what I'm saying?
3: 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Another anthem upon the end.

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1: I'm just giving you facts. Me, I'm in the cut with my mind on the bucks. I thought I ought to tell you. It's all so simply done.

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1: Thinking about the report from Nassau, Bahamas, I can't shake the image of a 36-year-old man chased through Fox Hill on Sunday evening, July 12, 2026. Police say gunmen repeatedly opened fire before speeding off in a silver Nissan Cube, and now an investigation is underway. It's chilling how ordinary streets can turn into scenes of terror in moments. I hope witnesses come forward quickly. Whoever pulled the trigger shouldn't outpace justice, and the community deserves answers, safety, and a way to grieve. Today, sunny, a high in the mid-90s. Tonight, clear and a low in the low 80s. Tomorrow, sunny and a high in the mid-80s. Currently, 86 in Nassau. Here's Lockdown by Anderson .Paak.
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0: be saved.
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1: Thinking about the news out of Nassau, Bahamas, I keep picturing Fox Hill on Sunday evening. Police say a 36-year-old man was chased and shot, and the attackers sped off in a silver Nissan Cube. It happened on Sunday, 12th of July, 2026, and investigators are asking for clues. It's heartbreaking and scary for neighbors, but community eyes and calm heads help. If you were nearby, share what you saw safely. Streets heal when truth shows up, and we honor the victim by helping. Today, sunny, a high in the mid-90s. Tonight, clear with a low in the low 80s. Tomorrow, sunny with a high in the mid-80s. Currently, 86 in Nassau. Here's No One Told Us by 50 Cent, FT, Leon Thomas, and Fetty Wap. No one

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all these can't f*** with my juvie. Ayy, big booty, big booty. 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
1: Thinking about the report from Nassau, Bahamas, I can't shake how unsettling it is. Police say a 36-year-old man was chased through Fox Hill and shot at repeatedly, and the suspects fled in a silver Nissan Cube on Sunday evening, Sunday, 12th July 2026. It's heartbreaking for the family and worrying for neighbors who just want to feel safe. I hope investigators move quickly, find witnesses, and get cameras reviewed. If you were near Fox Hill, please share anything you saw. Even small details can matter. Today, sunny with a high in the mid-90s. Tonight, clear, a low in the low 80s. Tomorrow, sunny with a high in the mid-80s. Currently, 86 in Nassau. 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
1: Thinking about Nassau, Bahamas tonight, I can't shake the image of that chase through Fox Hill. Gunmen pursuing a 36-year-old man, shots ringing out, then a getaway in a silver Nissan Cube. It happened Sunday, 12th of July, 2026, and the police investigation is underway, but families are left with questions and a community sits on edge. I keep wondering what neighbors saw, what fear sounds like on those streets, and how quickly calm can return when accountability finally meets truth for everyone there tonight. Today, sunny, a high in the mid-90s. Tonight, clear, and a low in the low 80s. Tomorrow, sunny, a high in the mid-80s. Currently, 86 in Nassau. Here's Man I Need by Olivia Dean.
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0: You could put me any place on the map, cause I'm him. 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Ballin' hard on another hemisphere. Somebody tell them people Mr. Hem is here.
1: Whoa, whoa, whoa, whoa, whoa, whoa.
0: Mr. Hem is here.
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0: Mr. Hem.

0: 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Feel the beat.
1: Yeah. 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

just might.

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0: Chabdan, YGR, them know who we are.
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nice and chill. 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

0: This is your Eyewitness News headlines and weather for Tuesday, July 14th. Good day, Bahamas. I'm Natario McKenzie. Here's what's topping news. Prime Minister Philip Davis says the groundbreaking of the New Providence LNG terminal being developed through a partnership between Focal and Shell marks a major step toward a cleaner and more reliable energy future for the Bahamas. Davis said the project will strengthen energy security, reduce power outages, and support the country's transition to renewable energy. The Prime Minister added that the LNG terminal is part of the government's long-term plan to modernize the nation's electricity infrastructure and deliver more dependable power for Bahamians. Meantime, in news from the courts, a 31-year-old man has been remanded to prison after being charged with the murder of 38-year-old veteran volleyball player Jamal Ferguson, whose body was discovered with stab wounds inside his home following a welfare check. Back in January, Dario Hunter also faces a burglary charge, with prosecutors alleging that he broke into Ferguson's residence between January 26th and 27th with the intent to commit a crime. Hunter was denied bail and will return to court on October 29th for the presentation of a voluntary bill of indictment. And the Ministry of Health and Wellness and the Bahamas Department of Meteorology have issued a severe heat wave advisory for Grand Bahama, Abaco, and Bimini. Effective today, officials warn that heat indices could reach between 112 and 122 degrees Fahrenheit, posing serious health risks, particularly for older adults, infants, people with chronic illnesses, and outdoor workers. Well, that does it for your news headlines. A check on weather is next. In the weather outlook, little change is expected over the next several days as high pressure and Saharan dust remain the dominant weather features across the archipelago. Light to moderate breezes will continue across the northern, northwestern, and central Bahamas, while fresh easterly winds maintain breezy conditions over the southeast Bahamas. Hot temperatures, hazy skies, and generally stable weather are expected to persist through the remainder of the week, with a few isolated passing showers possible. The daytime high is expected to get up to between 93 to 95 degrees Fahrenheit across the country, or 32 to 34 degrees Celsius. 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Have a great day, everyone.
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0: It's a little wet on the outside. I want to say little, but you know. We had some showers in the capital last night, and we still have some off and on showers going on within the capital as well, all right? So wherever you at, just drive with extreme caution and care. I am encouraging you to take your time on the streets of the 242, all right? And while you're at it, top of the morning to each and all, 12 minutes past the 7 o'clock hour on the AM side, 14th day, 7 month, 2026, OMG. Couple things are trending today, I guess worldwide. I got in some news from Peter Nygaard. Y'all remember Peter Nygaard? Y'all remember Nygaard? Don't act like y'all ain't remember the island. Don't act like you ain't remember those stories back then. But then again, I guess some of you young folks may not remember. I guess this would be for the old schoolers. So old schoolers, don't be scared. You knew Peter Nygaard. I'll tell you that information later on, still all right. But in the meantime, last night, I don't know where or what part of the 242 capital that you were living in, but for some reason, I was in a good sleep. I was in a really, really, really good sleep. And normally, I don't get to sleep this early. You know what I'm saying? But I was in a good sleep. And then all of a sudden, I don't know, I woke up, not really up. You know, like when you kind of up, but you're not really up, but you're up enough to make a positive move. So the positive move was to take the shirt off, all right? And then it was like, okay, all right, I'm expecting it to get better. And no, it didn't get better. So let me give a shout out to BPL with the on and off, and the majority of the time it was off. And then I kind of looked outside and saw a whole lot of lightning. So I don't know. I'll take this one and I will say the power was turned off last night due to the lightning. All right? That's my official statement. Now, I don't know what their official statement is, but at this point in time, I could care less, man. For real. Just click the lights on. Just click them on. It's the Morning Grind. Morning Show.

0: future on that one. Turn on the lights. Yeah, in the meantime, between time, y'all tell a friend, text a friend. It is your morning grind. Stop on in, get your Mickey D's on, a.k.a. McDonald's. Breakfast, lunch, or dinner, but you know I'm focused on breakfast, so get your steak. Yeah, they got steak up in the building, and it is a beautiful thing, all right, because you could pair that steak with anything. Get it on some McBiscuits, McGriddle, or you could actually have it as a big breakfast. It is a beautiful thing, so shouts out to McDonald's, doing it and doing it and doing it well still, okay? All righty then. Now, in the meantime, between time, I did mention Nygaard, yes, yes, yes, and I will continue to mention Nygaard a little later on, but Tyler Perry, yes, for real, for real, for real. Y'all remember that Tyler Perry was actually caught up in some type of a sexual scandal with a male? Y'all remember that, right? Well, anyway, that case is still going on, all right? And the guy's name is Mario Rodriguez, all right? Now, Mario Rodriguez is accusing Tyler Perry of sexual assault, all right? Now, when this all came out, everyone was kind of like, hold on now, Tyler Perry, he suspect too? So yeah, that's what it was when it came out. And it's been a whole lot of cloud, a whole lot of smoke going on. You know what I mean? Because I don't know whose side is trying to say that I don't want to do this and I don't want to do that. But cut a long story short, Mario's side, his team, they were asking for a legal deposition, all right? Now, this is the thing. This is where it gets tricky. Because Tyler Perry says he doesn't mind sitting down for the deposition as long as they do not ask him questions about his sexuality. Yeah. And it was kind of strange. How in the hell I'm at a deposition where I'm supposed to ask you whatever I want to, but you're telling me that I can't ask you this? Yeah, it was that kind of show going on. And then Tyler Perry clapped back by saying that he did say that he does not have a problem answering the questions and he does not mind having a deposition. This is where it's really confusing right now. The two are still at a deadlock, all right? No side is conceding. And as much as Tyler is saying that, yes, he doesn't mind, no one is moving forward, all right? Now, at the end of the day, I guess at this point in time, Mario is suing for $77 million, all right? Once again, he alleged that Tyler Perry sexually assaulted him, and he wants $77 million. And I guess a part of bringing the case together is actually Tyler saying that he has an attraction for men. And if he does say something like that, then everything else may fall in line to be a lot more believable. I don't know. Maybe that's what's going on. But either or, it's suspect in that one right there. I'm going to let my 2 cents stay where my 2 cents supposed to be because it's time for us to take a commercial break. 21 minutes past the 7 o'clock hour on the AM side, 14th day, 7 month, 2026. Yours truly, Joe Cools. I'm in the building. And you know what? Alive is in the building as well. And guess what they told me to tell you? It is good to be alive. They're celebrating 10 years, and they're hooking you up with a free phone just like that.
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0: Already folding them for you. Kehlani on that one right there. Yeah, you know I'm taking special requests and all that good stuff. So don't be scared. 323-775 or you can hit INI on the personal. 44KOOLZ. That's 44COOLZ. Yes, yes, yes. And in the meantime, between time, I did mention Nygaard. Yes, Peter Nygaard. And I will say that, when I look back at the evidence, you know what I'm saying? All the evidence that they talked about P. Diddy. And then all of the stuff that they alleged happened at Nygaard Key. I think that was the closest we ever got to a Diddy party. Or Diddy. You know what I'm saying? Like for real, Nygaard was the actual closest we ever got to that type of situation. So at the end of the day, if that's what they were doing, I guess it all depends what age bracket that you are in that you would deem it unconstitutional. Because while I was a little youngish, it didn't seem unconstitutional to me. You know what I'm saying? I mean, I'm just saying. But I guess, you know, when you get a little older, it just seems unconstitutional. But I never saw nothing but a good damn time. Everyone who I saw was having a good damn time. Regardless if they were in a corner or they was in the open, they were having a good damn time. You ever went to Nygaard Key and did not have a good damn time, Tank?
1: I had a good time.
0: All right then. That's all I'm saying. Everybody had a good time.
1: Remember that daddy set up speakers sometimes. So I was able to go.
0: Yeah. See there? But, and everyone was having a good time.
1: I didn't see nothing out the way.
0: Exactly.
1: But I was there. Now, when it get dark and I had to go home, I don't know what happened.
0: Well, we all know it's Jurassic Park after dark.
1: I don't know what happened after
0: that. That has happened online.
1: That's in a day.
0: Yeah.
1: I do the day shift.
0: Yeah, you know what I'm saying? But like I say, I personally haven't seen anything but people having fun. That's all it is. Now, some people have fun a little different than other people.
1: Yeah.
0: That's their thing. That's their thing. I don't judge nobody. You know what I'm saying? Some people may look at me and say, cool, but you do a little weird stuff. Okay, hey, maybe. Mm-hmm. But that's having fun. Nygaard was found guilty of sexual assault and forced confinement in Montreal.
1: How much years he get?
0: Not yet. He just found guilty now. They ain't sentenced him yet. Mm. Yeah. But more than likely, it's going to be an appeal. And at this point in time, Nygaard got to be pushing almost damn 90 years old. So
1: how much years he locked up now? 5? 4?
0: That's the thing.
1: He been locked up in Luallo.
0: He been locked up before Gibby case.
1: Yeah.
0: And Gibby case been going on for 15 years. I got to check it. I actually do the regular research on that one right there. But yeah, it's not all good news for Peter Nygaard. And they ain't even got the key action going on over there no more. I talking about, my gosh, man, my gosh. But anyway, it is what it is. We got to keep it rolling. Stop on in, get your McDonald's on, a.k.a. Mickey D's, all right? They got steak in the building. And when you get there, ask for the Joe Cool special. That's hash browns and jelly. Hash browns and jelly for breakfast go together. If you don't believe me, go try it. Trust me.
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3: Well, this is Tanya Stevens, and you're listening to Joe Cools and the War Tank up on the Morning Grind, Morning Show. Keep it locked, what we say? These streets, they love you. Yes, they do.
0: Whoa. Hey, for some reason, there's certain songs that just bring back old memories. And FYI, ladies and gentlemen, it's your Morning Grind, Morning Show. We're going to dedicate both of the mixes, all right, to the incident, the tragic incident. You know, it's even hard to say it, but for the events that happened on Independence Day, yeah, to all of the families and to everyone affected by the situation or any situation you're going through, we can send prayers up for everybody right now. All right? That's how it is, and that's how it's got to be. Big up to McDonald's, making it all possible. We'll run on with that a little later on. But right now, it is your Morning Grind. Morning.

0: and the thong was actually making its appearance. And ladies who weren't scared, like them real ones who weren't scared, yeah, they was rocking the thongs. And now we have a thong movement, a G-string movement, because of you strong, well-minded ladies. We appreciate you. Stop on in, get your breakfast, lunch, or dinner on McDonald's. Yeah, that's what I'm focused on right now. They got the breakfast. They got steak in the building. And guess what? You could go get it. You could go get yours. Trust me, all right? It is a beautiful thing. You could pair that steak with anything and have it however you like. In a big breakfast or maybe on a McGriddle or a McMuffin. It doesn't matter, all right? Get your steak with the eggs or just steak with the by itself. Yeah, you could do it however you want to. That's McDonald's in the building, all right? And shout out to the Alive. Like I told you, it is good to be alive. They are celebrating 10 years in the game, and they're hooking you up with a free Samsung. So stick around so I can tell you how you could go about getting a free Samsung just by Alive turning 10 years old today. Well, not today, but yeah, this year.
1: If you want the breakfast fix mix, send me WhatsApp. Be my friend today. Add me to my contact list. Only the music and booking time. Like I don't know. Not lunch, or no, not these other things.
0: Mm-mm. Now, if you want to buy the lunch, I'll buy it. I'll show up.
1: Zafu's getting on social media right now. I don't want no new friend, Robbie. 822-TANK. That's the number. Get the mix for free. That's it.
0: Well, I ain't been in no drama for a little while, so I'm best of the ride. It's the morning grind.
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2: Anytime you're going out, you need a good wingman. That is someone who shows up to the party with mighty wings from McDonald's. Just watch how fast the vibe changes. Crispy on the outside, juicy on the inside. The kind of wings where every bite's got you going back in for just one more, and then one more after that. So yeah, be a good wingman. Bring the mighty wings from McDonald's.
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6: This is your Eyewitness News headlines, the weather for Tuesday, July 14th. Good day, Bahamas. I'm Natario McKenzie. Here's what's topping news. Prime Minister Philip Davis says the groundbreaking of the New Providence LNG terminal being developed through a partnership between Focal and Shell marks a major step toward a cleaner and more reliable energy future for the Bahamas. Davis said the project will strengthen energy security, reduce power outages, and support the country's transition to renewable energy. The Prime Minister added that the LNG terminal is part of the government's long-term plan to modernize the nation's electricity infrastructure and deliver more dependable power for Bahamians. Meantime, in news from the courts, a 31-year-old man has been remanded to prison after being charged with the murder of 38-year-old veteran volleyball player Jamal Ferguson, whose body was discovered with stab wounds inside his home following a welfare check. Back in January, Dario Hunter also faces a burglary charge, with prosecutors alleging that he broke into Ferguson's residence between January 26th and 27th with the intent to commit a crime. Hunter was denied bail and will return to court on October 29th for the presentation of a voluntary bill of indictment. And the Ministry of Health and Wellness and the Bahamas Department of Meteorology have issued a severe heat wave advisory for Grand Bahama, Abaco, and Bimini. Effective today, officials warn that heat indices could reach between 112 and 122 degrees Fahrenheit, posing serious health risks, particularly for older adults, infants, people with chronic illnesses, and outdoor workers. Well, that does it for your news headlines. A check on weather is next. In the weather outlook, little change is expected over the next several days as high pressure and Saharan dust remain the dominant weather features across the archipelago. Light to moderate breezes will continue across the northern

0: southwestern and central Bahamas, while fresh easterly winds maintain breezy conditions over the southeast Bahamas. Hot temperatures, hazy skies, and generally stable weather are expected to persist through the remainder of the week, with a few isolated passing showers possible. The daytime high is expected to get up to between 93 to 95 degrees Fahrenheit across the country, or 32 to 34 degrees Celsius. That's a look at your Eyewitness News headlines and weather they are. 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Once again, I'm Notario McKinsey. Have a great day, everyone.
1: Feel it. Feel it. This is the Beat.

0: Hey, that's the Ray Schmurder, the Black Beatles. You could unpause, yeah, because when that used to play, everybody used to pause, yeah. In the meantime, between time, 11 minutes past 8 o'clock hour on the AM side, Caribbean Wines and Spirits is letting you know that they got the Monument on the shelves right now. So stop on in to any of your favorite watering holes and make sure that you get a Monument. Yeah, for real, for real, for real. It is, it's monumental. And that's what I'm going to say, and that's what I'm sticking to that, all right? If you haven't tasted it as yet, I really do encourage you to give it a sip. All you got to do, like me personally, I'm going to need a little chill. You know what I mean? It don't have to be icy, but chill at least, all right? But if you want it at room temperature, you go ahead. Love yourself, however it is, you choose. They got the savor ginger lime, the melon fizz, and the peach passion. Now, those are some unforgettable moments right there once you pop that can. And it's truly Bahamian. Uniquely Bahamian, I should say, from the taste to the design on the can. It's a monument. Monument. Yeah. So check it out today. 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And you can also find out information on how you can go about sampling as well in 2026 with the Monument, okay? All right. 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Peter Nygaard information is in, and it's not good information, all right? But if we were paying attention from the beginning time, it seems like they actually, this was going to be the faith of Peter Nygaard, because they was coming in hot. And normally when they come in hot, yeah, they already got all the ducks and all that stuff lined up. So Nygaard is now 84 years old. And if you remember, if you don't remember, probably someone you know does, it was the infamous Nygaard key. Yes, the infamous Nygaard key. Back in the day, everybody wanted to go, but only few were selected. But let me get serious, because Peter Nygaard, honestly, he was a fashion mogul, all right? And that was his claim to fame. If you actually ever went to Canada in his heydays, boy, Nygaard factories were like, yeah, all about the place. So shout out to Nygaard, he was doing his thing, and then started to do something else. Yeah, other stuff that I guess, according to the law, was frowned upon. All the stuff that was frowned upon, basically, was sexual assault charges. And the sexual assault charges have sticked, and he was found guilty. Guilty, guilty, guilty. So from here on in, I'm guessing the next move would be to figure out the sentencing program and see how much time he is going to get, all right? So for those who ever made it to Nygaard Key, I want you all to remember that at this point in time, those stories you have to take to the grave, because you do not, and I repeat, you do not want anyone to think that you was caught up in that Nygaard Key scandal.
1: Wait, tell the people about the middle of this.

That's the Dawn Pan on that one right there, for real. Throwing it back on a Tuesday. That's how we do it on the Morning Grind, Morning Show. Yours truly, Joe Cool's in the building. And shout out to everybody celebrating a birthday this month. Yeah. And if you're celebrating one today, don't be scared. Get on the birthday list so I can give you a birthday shout out still, all right? 323-775, or you can hit me on the personal, 44KOOLZ. That's 44COOLS, okay? All right, righty then. Other things are trending. Information is still trying to be gathered so we can get a proper story. And I can be honest, we just want to know what the hell happened, but because, like, we just want to know what the hell happened, all right? And I don't think it's to the point where, as you know, you could have behemoths, you could have people regardless who want to blame, do the blame game. But for me, I don't want to do the blame game. I really would like to just know what the hell happened. You know what I mean? And I'm talking about the tragic incident on Independence Day with the plane crash and all this other stuff going on surrounding the plane crash. The airline thing, the captain thing. I got to read more because it... The government is saying that New Providence Gas breaking ground on an LNG facility at Clifton Pier. Looking at these pictures. All right, fair enough. Something else trending I was supposed to say something about. But then again, I really have all the information because apparently my Facebook friends don't get caught up in drama. Apparently my WhatsApp groups don't be caught up in drama. And from what I'm gathering, it's a whole lot of drama right now going on in the social media world that I know nothing about. I know nothing about. So if anybody would like to call the Cools and fill the Cools in on the social media drama, please, for God's sakes, just fill me in. And if you got videos, I love to see videos. FYI, it's the Morning Grind. Tap on in, cwsbombers.com.

0: 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All you need is your phone.
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0: Top of the morning, each and all lock and loaded. Alicia Keys on that one. If you ask me, I'm ready. Throwing it back on a Tuesday, yeah. Shouts out to everybody who was hitting me up with all the information. I think I got halfway of the story. But then again, it was all over the place, so I'm still not going to put that in the atmosphere because I need to know the whole damn story, all right? Not that I'm being nosy. I'm just being a Bahamian, okay? So you could judge me if you want to. I'm not being nosy. I'm being a Bahamian. And then I got another person who hit me up and was like, Cools, why you don't try find out why this banking institution charges us for receiving money? I am not going to say which bank it is, but I don't know if that's right. Like she's saying that if someone transfer or sends her money, they automatically take out their little couple dollars for them sending her money. And then at the end of the month, she's still charged an overall fee for something that they're itemizing and charging for. So I don't know. Are you being charged twice? I don't know. Anyway, if it's happening to you and you know, if it has happened to you, then maybe y'all two banking at the same institution. And y'all got to figure that out, boy. Because I mean, like, if someone, like right now, I'm not going to say which bank I'm working with, but if someone send me 50, I just get 50. I don't get 49.50 or 49 or 48. If they transfer 50, I pull out 50. So, I don't know. Y'all got to figure that one out. And if it is happening to you, let me know, because maybe we could start a rally. Maybe we could go down. Ain't nobody march for the damn year yet, right? No, I don't think I want to march just for that, though. I'll march with the teachers. Teachers, y'all ready to march?
1: The beat.
2: You are the king of fire, the wife has gift, and I say, yeah. DJ Tom, blaze the tune. Blaze the fire, what do they?
3: Yo, this is your boy, R-U-P-E-E, Rupee, straight out to Barbados. I'm locked on to the one they call DJ Tank. You also know him as the War Tanker.
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7: 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See?

0: All right, shout out to each and all lock and loaded. Tell a friend, text a friend. It is the morning grind, morning show, morning grind, morning show. Shout out to everybody on this road. Big up my boy D. That's my Defense Force crew right there, lock and loaded. D, big up yourself and the wifey, Nadine. Shout out to all my Defense Force crew, buddy. For
1: yes,
0: real,
1: we
0: for
1: appreciate
0: real.
1: You. Prison officers, anyone that helps protect the borders or land or air. We appreciate your service and contribution. Am I like a latest? They are friends.
0: All my civil servants, y'all, big up yourself too.
1: We love you all, appreciate you all. Even yeah. Some of you all who.
0: Yeah. You know, any one place you can dig the trench at a time. That's why sixes be standing up watching.
1: Wait, I don't want to start up.
0: Yeah. That's what they say. Any one place you can dig a time.
1: Shout out to the Water and Sewage family. I see they're celebrating 50 years. So Water and Sewage. How do they say, what's the right word? Sewage?
0: Sewerage.
1: Well, yeah.
0: Sewerage.
1: If you're listening, correct me please if I'm wrong. Making sure, because.
0: So they say. Now, everybody in the Bahamas, they say sewage.
1: Sewage.
0: Yeah, sewage, but it's sewerage.
1: If you're listening, send me a voice note, 822 thanks at the right pronunciation of the word.
0: No, they spell it with an ER. They just throw the ER in there instead of going straight to the AG.
1: But stay tuned. I'll be there later tonight. Shout out to the whole committee. Appreciate you all. And shout out to those in the gym. Markford was good this morning. I saw some
0: motorbike.
1: Yeah,
0: I just go in the gym. Before you really in the morning now.
1: No, wow. I had to go there from 6 o'clock this morning.
0: Yeah,
1: I
0: paid. Wow.
1: No, I had to go early. So
0: everything cool. So
1: and they come here.
0: Yeah. Now I got to cut my time short now. Everything cool. Big shout out to everybody on this road, all right? Tell a friend, text a friend that this is what we do on the morning grind, and it's a Tuesday, so we throwing it back. Stop on in, get your monument, all right? Caribbean Wines and Spirits, they got it locked and loaded, and it is ready to go. Yeah, for real. All you need to do is chill it, baby. And if you want to drink it straight up, it doesn't matter. It tastes that damn good, all right? I got more information on Monument, but let me tell you something. Don't talk it. Just type on in. Go get it. Monument. Try it today. Log on CWSBombers.com for your opportunity to get some sampling information as well. And that's how we rolling on a Throwback Tuesday. Let's go!

0: to Melbourne, this one.
1: God, show me the way because the devil's trying to break me down.
0: I'm going to need some help on this one. Lord, can you help me out?

Hey, you gotta pull that 2 quarters up, but I ain't gonna lie. Hey, we throw it back on a Tuesday. Tell a friend, text a friend. Joe Cool is in War Tank in the building. Turn up the 50 Cent.

0: nuts in the letter I smoke. Ish, they stay high all the time. I smoke that good ish, I'm high.
1: Everyone should be singing this one. Hey, let me say it like this. If you ain't know this song, you ain't no good damn music, all right? You know the reason why? Let me tell you right quick. It's the Morning Grind Morning Show. Throwing it back on a Tuesday. The usual suspects. My name is Joe Cools, and I got the Pope of DJ Affairs.
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3: 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One moment.

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1: If you had
0: seize everything you ever wanted. One moment. Did you capture it?

0: Modest, but I could add pretty good. I wasn't good at maths, but I could add up pretty good.
1: Bricks, huh? All white bricks, all white bricks, white tin
0: bricks. Oh,
2: Got it.
0: Hey, that's only music. Don't freak yourself out, all right? I'm still trying to get to the U.S. of A.
1: Flip.
0: Yours truly, Joe Cool's in the war tanker.
1: Yeah.
0: Hey, we throwing it back on a morning grind, morning show.
1: The street.
0: I ain't no messing around. When we drop on this road, but I ain't gonna lie, we touched down.

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1: Hey.
2: I got new streets.
1: Hey, I ain't gonna lie.
2: Came in the game with everything I want.
0: I'm the realest in it. You already know. Got trapped for the year four times.
1: Hey, shout out to the little Frankie.
0: A lifetime.
1: AKA Sonic.
0: So the clientele.
1: Stick it to the mind.

0: Shark Tank. You're running real tune this morning. I'm proud of you. I'm proud of you.
1: Shoulder lean. But yeah, I ain't gonna lie. See, let me tell you what has happened, right? When you go to throwback in this ATL direction, right?

0: been through them. And that's why it is hit a little different still, all right? Big up my boy Vasa. Shouts out to Vasa locked in. I can't say where you're working because you know how it go. But shouts out to everybody locked and loaded, boy. Throwing it back on a Tuesday, giving you old school memories. Shouts out to Lynx as well. What up, Lynx? Yeah. And I got to ask him if he recorded the mix because a couple of people hit me up and say, boy, send the mix. I don't even know if the man hit the record button. Tank, did you hit the record button?
1: From start to finish.
0: There you go.
1: Intro, outro.
0: There you go.
1: Transitioning, music selection, sound effects, everything in one.
0: Current on.
1: hey, that's the time of music, bro.
0: For real.
1: That was
0: an era. That was an era right there. The Gucci, the Jeezy, mm-hmm. the T.I., like the whole 80, the whole South.
1: The South, yeah.
0: The South was doing their thing. Because you even had the 3-6 Mafia up in there, you know what I mean? And we wouldn't talk but Cash Money them.
1: Yes.
0: All right then. Master P was sprinkling and up in there as well. That was an era. That was a musical era.
1: What you mean? We call that one.
0: Wait, South's Dirty South.
1: Yeah, no, you can't say that.
0: What happened? Did I take the Dirty South into the Facebook?
1: But everything got crazy this morning.
0: Oh, I know. But see, that's what I'm saying. I need friends, man, to put me in the loop, boy, because I still say a Dirty South. I know that was frowned upon now. I can't say Dirty South no more.
1: You can't say it right now.
0: My gosh.
1: Let's call it South Trapping.
0: Wow. They done take Dirty South away from a fella?
1: But don't say that too loud. Or Trapping to the South. Yeah, that's not bad.
0: Trapping to the
1: South. Trapping to the South mix. Send me a WhatsApp. 822 Tank or Cools numbers 44 Cools with a Z, not an S.
0: And if you're asking me for the mix, you better tell me the Trapping the Dirty South story. I want to know the Dirty South story. It's the Morning Grind Morning Show. 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

0: Popcorn, big up yourself on that one. Shout out to the Mad Brad, the selector. Yeah, that's what's up. Big up yourself, Mad Brad. In the meantime, 14 minutes past the 9 o'clock hour on the AM side. You are locked and loaded to the Morning Grind Morning Show. Yours truly, Joe Cool's in the building. You got the water tank as well. He is mixing down the mix. So give him a few and then we'll put it in the atmosphere, okay? All right. Shout out to my Dunkin' Donuts family. Stop on in. Get your Dunkin' on. It's a beautiful thing, all right? Yeah, for real. Dunkin'. The Bahamas runs on Dunkin'. That's true. That's not just a saying. That is true. Bahamas runs on Dunkin'. Look around. Everywhere you turn, it's a Dunkin' Donuts. Conveniently located. Just for you. Let them know that you want the Joe Cool special. I told you, I got specials all over the damn place. For real. The Joe Cool Specials includes two old-fashioned donuts. Now, if you don't want the old-fashioned, you could, you know, switch up. But me personally, I like the old-fashioned. Along with some iced tea. Yeah, iced tea. OMG. Now, if you want to switch that and get some hot tea or some hot chocolate or hot coffee, yeah, it's all good. You're still a part of the special, okay? Happy birthday to anybody celebrating a birthday today. You are with some porn stars, YouTubers, and Instagram thotties. There's some in this house. All right. Conor McGregor is celebrating his 37th birthday today. Shout out to Conor McGregor. Over the weekend, he attempted to make a comeback with the MMA fighting, but it did not go well at all. I'm talking about I don't even think he made it on the first minute. Because something was fishy from the crack of the gate, all right? But technical knockout was the ruling. But he basically wasn't, I don't even think he got hit. Because he came out, he threw a kick. After he threw the kick, he fell down. He stood up. They stand, they toe-to-toe again. He went to throw another kick and fell down again. It was something wrong with his leg. Yeah, it was something wrong with his leg. And not even the leg, because at one point in time, the dude did kick him, but he kicked him on the leg that wasn't the leg that he was favoring. So, yeah. Anyway, Conor McGregor. Vincent Pastore is celebrating his 79th birthday. He's a TV actor. You might remember him from Sopranos. That was one of my favorites right there, Sopranos. Now, I would say what his character's name was, but then again, if I was to say his name and his character, then some of y'all may be like, Cool's being nasty on the radio. But yeah, he was the big P. If you watch the show, then you know his name. Alexis Sky, she is a model celebrating her 31st birthday. Reason why I mention her because that name is always mentioned. So yeah, I know that name. Phoebe Waller-Bridge, 40 years old, movie actress, celebrating her birthday today. World music singer Teddy Afro is 49 years old today. Honorable mention goes out to Gerald Ford. He was U.S. president, passed away in 2006. Yeah. Matthew Fox, he's a TV actor, celebrating his 59th birthday today. TV actor Scott Porter is 46 years old today. TV actress Sarah Kenning is 38 years old today. This Rick Ross girl earlier, Jasmine Brown. No, that's not her. You spell the name different. Anyway, model, 30 years old today. T.I.'s wife, Tiny, a.k.a. Tamika Harris, is celebrating her 50th birthday today. So I guess I'll play a little bit of T.I. a little later on still. Oh, you know what? She had her own group, Escape. So I just may find some Escape on a throwback type of day. TV actress Jane Lynch is 65 years old today. And Lonnie Love, comedian, 54 years old. Got my local celebrities up and coming, but you know I got to bust the birthday song still. And then after that, make sure that your name is on the birthday list so I can give you a big, big shout out. 44KOOLZ. That's 44 Cools if we are not Facebook friends.
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0: season.
1: It's your birthday season. 20 minutes past the 9 o'clock hour on the AM side. Shouts out to everybody locked and loaded. It's your morning grind, morning show. 14th day, 7 month, 2026. Now, if you divide that 14 into 7, that's 7 right there. 714. That's only the number right there, but I already said 714. Anyway, Chelsea Martin, happy birthday going out to you, madam. Happy birthday, Chelsea. I got Sharon DeVoe Folks on my list celebrating the birthday. Almanique Gilbert, happy birthday to you. Miss Atimi, Altimi, yeah, happy birthday going out to you. Paulette Davis, Deli on my list. Mark Stubbs on the list as well. Shakita Brown celebrating the birthday. Merlanda Pratt, I also have on my list. Colette Cambridge Laurel celebrating a birthday today. So happy birthday to everybody up on the birthday list celebrating a birthday still. Got to pause for the cause. And I can be real, but I don't want to change my friends list, right? But I need a little bit more gossip in my damn life, boy. So all my friends who love the gossip, if we ain't talking a little while, let's just say good morning. Let's say good morning and come and fill me in on the hot coffee. Because far as I can say, this ain't hot tea no more. This is hot damn coffee. I'm just saying, it's spill it over right now. It's spill it over. Y'all lock and load. I got some information for my Bacardi family when I get back. It's the Morning Grind, Morning Show.
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in the car and she chews me. 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Everything cool. That's that Drizzy Drake. Yeah, got the club going up. Oh, speaking of the club, yeah, y'all can meet me at the club tonight. That's what's up. Yeah, for real. I throw it back on a Tuesday. And that's how we roll. Yeah, for real. In the meantime, shout out to everybody on the mind job. I was going to say something, and then I was like, you know what? We're just going to keep it PG around here still, all right? So shout out to everybody on the mind job. Yeah, the key is to look busy, okay? That is the key, to look busy. And we got a high today of about 91, a low of about 81. And if you pay attention, boy, the weather looking like just scattered showers all damn day at any point in time of the day. So whatever you're getting into, just make sure that you do what you got to do to keep yourself dry and hydrated, because hydration is a very serious thing. From what I'm getting from the Weather Channel, that it may feel like about 120. If not today, sometime before the week out, in the northern Bahamas area. So that's the Freeports and the Bimini's and all them other stuff. You could throw Nassau up in there as well. I mean, we ain't that north, but we'll take it, because we're going to get some of it as well. So everybody always say, keep yourself hydrated. Keep drinking something. And then in the Bahamas, drinking always means rum. So I'm going to ask you, all right, to remember that when they say stay hydrated and keep drinking, they're not saying keep drinking rum. They're saying stay hydrated. Get yourself some H2O. All right? Water. Water. Now, some of y'all is frowned upon water. I've noticed it and I've seen it. Well, I ain't drinking no water. Well, you better drink some water. I'm just saying. Just saying. But anyway, in the meantime, today is a beautiful day. Yes, you have to speak it and believe it. It's National Mac and Cheese Day. National Mac and Cheese. And this was always a debate between foreigners and Bahamians. See, because when foreigners say they want mac and cheese, they want that loosey stuff. When a Bahamian say, I want macaroni, that got to be stiff. And there is a difference when you come to the Bahamas of mac and cheese and macaroni. Macaroni is Bahamian. Mac and cheese, that's what you get out the box. You feel what I'm saying? Like when you talking to a Bahamian but mac and cheese, you talking about Kraft dinner. That's mac and cheese to a Bahamian, Kraft dinner. No, boo-boo, that's not macaroni. But I do love me some damn Kraft dinner, but I ain't gonna lie, boy. That's sick, but you gotta get a little block. All right, I can't give you all my secrets. But today is actually mac and cheese day. So shout out to everybody who loved themselves some mac and cheese. And those who actually like to do a little extra with the mac and cheese, because you could do so much when you actually do mac and cheese. You could add some seafood, because some folks do seafood mac and cheese. Then, you know, if you want the beef and the chicken and all that type of stuff, you could do that. You could do a veggie mac and cheese. Like, there's so many things that you could do with mac and cheese. I could go on and on and on, but I won't. It's also Shark Awareness Day. Now, I normally say stuff like this, and I got to be dead serious, and I'm going to be serious again when I say stuff like this. But for God's sakes, 242, while you're in the water, pay attention, okay? Pay attention. And it don't matter if you're in the shallow water or what you think is the shallow water, because some of us believe, like, them big animals, them big sea animals, they only out in the deep blue. No, sometimes they actually swim into the little shallow as well. You know what I'm saying? So you got to pay attention while you're out in the water. And during the summertime, it's a heightened awareness of paying more attention, because, you know, in the summertime, pay attention while you're out there, okay? It's a cow appreciation day. Cow. Yeah, like the cow which you get the milk from. I don't even know if that's milk cow on the shelves anymore. But anyway, cow where you get the beef from.
Yeah, we can narrow that down. The cows get the beef, because I don't know where they're getting this milk from, but big up to the cows back in the day who actually used to provide the good milk. You know, the good milk would only used to last on the shelf for like about, what, 1 week? Not even on the shelf. It was more or less like that good milk was basically in the fridge. You had 1 week before the expiration date, and then after that, it started to curd, started to smell bad, and then you throw it away. That's how the milk used to go. Nowadays, I don't know if they're getting the same milk from the same cows, but you could actually go through the aisles now and pick up milk. And when you finish using the milk, you cover it back up and put it back on the shelf. I know what kind of milk that is, but I don't think that's cow's milk. Or maybe that's them new generation cows. It's the Morning Grind. Morning Show. I got our double shot coming up next.

0: Yeah. I'll drink to that as well, Rihanna. As a matter of fact, I'll drink to just about any damn thing. I'm just saying. It's your Morning Grind Morning Show. Top of the morning once again. Yours truly, Joe Cool's in the building. I got a little more time left, and then I'm going to keep with that double shot artist still, all right? Because, yeah, that's what I do. That's what I does, all right? And Bacardi also reminds you to get the great brands, the brands that you already know. Bacardi Rum, Grey Goose Vodka, Patron Tequila, Douce Cognac, Bombay Sapphire Gin, Dewar's Scotch. Yes. They got all the brands that you already know. And you know what? They world famous as well. So anytime you're about to celebrate those moments, get yourself anyone of the Bacardi family members and just love yourself. Stop on in at Bristol's. They proudly distribute all of these products. And they remind you that you must be over 18 and enjoy responsibly, okay? All right, that's what it is, and that's how it's got to be. Also, shout out to my finger flicking licking crew. Yeah, top of the morning to my finger licking fam. Yeah, I talk to you all in a minute. I guess I'll swing through, if not today, probably later on this week still, all right? Big shout out to my finger licking crew. Always locked and loaded still to your Morning Grind Morning Show. Got a double shot artist all lined up, and FYI 242. I want to encourage you once again just to take your time out there. Take your time out there. Once again, take your time out there. Today is National Nude Day. So if you was to see anybody walking around butt booty naked today, please do not get in their way. Please do not take a bunch of pictures to scare them away. Please call Cools and video cam me, so we can all see the nude. I'm sorry, it went left.
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0: that's about the size of it right there. That's about the size of it right there. In the meantime, I want to encourage each and all, take your time on the streets of the 242. No matter what it is you're about to get into, make sure that you keep a smile on your face. The trick, whoever it is on this road, got you for a clown, all right? And remember, it is nice to be important, but more important to be nice. Enjoy the rest of your Tuesday. Like I told you, I'll be at Cheetah's a little later on, because I'm turning it up on a Tuesday, all right? Big my boy Pendo, and I can just say Pendo. Whatever Pendo you want to add to it, go ahead, add to it. But big my boy Pendo still all right. And FYI, once again, take your time. We'll be doing the building, doing it all again tomorrow. True Ja on your Morning Grind morning show. Now, I told you I was going to do something just because T.I.'s wife, a.k.a. Tiny, was celebrating her birthday. So what the hell? Let's do some escape. That's how we rolling. As I get up and out of here, driving extreme caution and care, get your umbrella. Yeah, and the bombers will say umbrella. It's the Morning Grind. We'll see you tomorrow's show.
1: And just kick it, you know what I'm saying?

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3: Morning, music folks. 103.5 The Beat. Good morning this morning. Happy Tuesday to you. Hope everybody is having a fantastic start to their morning. Gotta send a big shout out to the sponsors, of course, off top. Big shout out to our Etos fam, so Wendy's, Popeyes, Marco's crew. Don't forget, it's also all about our Ace Hardware fam, too, also as well. Forget they are celebrating their 2-year anniversary, so make sure you are popping in for all of your hardware supply needs. So protocol being established, y'all know what it is. You're locked into Unfiltered with Mo and Drew in the midday. Do y'all know the fine friends in your group? Is that a thing for y'all? Like, you know, you always say, like, y'all know when the girl group of, like, who's the fine, who's the body, who's the whatever. Do y'all know the body amongst y'all in y'all guy groups?
4: I would love to take the, oh, well, of course I don't, da-da-da-da route. Mm-hmm. But, yeah, I do.
3: Okay.
4: I'm fully aware of who's good looking, who's not good looking. I'm fully aware of if I'm around a set of girls of a particular ilk, which one of my friends they would like. But if I'm around a general women, mm-hmm. I think I could say, okay, I could pick this guy out or that guy out to be like, okay, cool. Mm-hmm. I wouldn't, and I don't want to call names because I don't want to disparage no one, but I know who not to call and who to call.
3: Yeah.
4: For a two-man, if it came
3: to but no, not even just in that situation. More towards the first part. So like if you just out into a group of y'all or whatever else, like do you know on any given moment if you and your boys pop out, like you know, like, well, this is the one who always, the gals always flock to this one, or this is the one who can always be the best dressed. This one could be all whatever, whatever, whatever. Like do you just know that one of or two pulls the most in the crew? And it might be you. I know.
4: In that regard, no. Because we're different energies, mm-hmm. and different aesthetics. So one of my boys, I'm sure you know which one I'm talking about with the teeth, he gives you more of a foreign aesthetic.
3: Chompers, but
4: right. NCM could give you more of a, just a laid back, mysterious.
3: Is he aware that we call him NCM?
4: Yes.
3: This name has stuck for so many years, like it just happened to be what it is now. Yeah.
4: He is more mysterious, more quiet. He ain't gonna say much. Mm-hmm. And I'm just the talk, garbage, whatever, whatever, whatever. So it depends. So my frame of thinking has always been, and I think every man should abide by this rule, you don't choose them, they choose you. Mm-hmm. I've been chosen before in their presence. They've been chosen before in my presence. Like we've all wanted different circumstances, mm-hmm, mm-hmm. and it is what it is. I'll say this. None of my team ugly.
3: Well, that was gonna be my next question because I was gonna say, team, like, I feel like anytime a woman say that, people's be like, "Oh, that's what y'all always say." And I'm like, honestly,
4: but I actually agree with that.
3: Yeah,
4: I agree that y'all don't want to acknowledge it, y'all don't want to see it, or mm-hmm. y'all really looking at the heart. I'm basing my thing off the way women treat my boys. I'm not basing this on my aesthetic.
3: Yeah.
4: Because I've thought dudes is ugly all the time, and gals was on their... There have been men that you've said to me, and he's a good-looking guy. And I was like, he is?
3: Right.
4: So I'll never judge based on me.
3: Yeah.
4: Y'all don't do that. Y'all is judged based on the heart, and if they're good people, and if you're... And I'm like, no, your crew is not cute.
3: Yeah, I mean, but also... So, for example, you know my group of friends. I generally don't think I have any ugly friends. Like, I genuinely don't think I have an ugly friend. If you think somebody ugly, we can talk about it off air. But, you know. But I generally don't think anybody who I hang out with on a regular basis, like, who I would say, like, is my friend, is unattractive. I do. And again...
4: Ugly is a strong word. Not as attractive as the rest. Then that's a different conversation.
3: Perhaps, but
2: you don't,
3: again,
2: you don't have to be clear. You don't have any ugly friends. Ugly, no.
3: Yeah, I don't even think I have any unattractive friends. But again,
2: that's a different conversation.
3: This goes. I'm very curious as to who you can think that is, because this goes back to your point. It's not even based off my aesthetic. I've watched all my friends pull it. Like all my friends have had someone attracted to them. So again, I think it's kind of based on the stats.
2: Let me ask you a question. Who do you think has a higher bar for what they would pursue, men or women?
3: Women.
2: Exactly. Mm-hmm. Women, a woman ain't about to go for mid. A woman's going to go for the highest echelon of what she thinks she could pull. And based on y'all ego and pride, that ain't going to be low. Men will knock anything. So that's why that metric don't even work, because it's kind of like, oh, I've seen them pull. Yeah, dudes will come on anything. You've seen, you yourself have said, boy, what if a man did? They'll deal with anything, because men don't care. So,
3: yeah, but obviously I'm talking about dudes of a certain... I ain't talking about the dude with four teeth who can just call it everybody at the bar. Like, I'm talking about a dudes who I would also be like, he's a good-looking guy.
2: Okay.
3: You know what I mean? So, yeah. You know. Yeah. But that's just, again, that's my... It just seems a little odd to me that you think that you can be detached enough to make that decision, but I can't.
2: I'm not saying that you can't. I don't know if you do.
3: But I'm telling you, I do. Like, I'm telling you the same. I have the same perspective from my friends as you have of yours. But somehow you can't see my point the same way I can see yours.
2: No. I can see your point just knowing and being around enough women who have gassed their girlfriends into a... I talk about this.
3: Oh, yeah. No, I'm talking about... I'm specifically talking about me.
2: Specifically
3: yeah,
2: you?
3: Yeah, I can't talk for everybody else.
2: No, I'll give you that credit. Yeah. I think you could see with your third eye. If we're talking about you, no problem. I don't have a disagreement. I was broad stroking in terms of just women. But if we're talking about you, yeah. I think you could see, oh, you know what, they ain't that cute. And you and I have had discussions about people who we both was like, they not that cute. And we both agree. So yeah, I'll give you that.
3: But also, I feel like we've also had conversations with people where we'd be like, but they look that good, but they always stay with a body on them. Like, they always stay with somebody on the side of them. And that's man and woman. We've had this conversation about both.
2: Agreed.
3: And so I've come to realize at this point, it's never going to be about what I see and what I understand, because...
2: Beauty's an eye.
3: Each pot, a lid. You know what I mean? Like, it's just one of those things. But I don't know if there's a skew that happens with seeing somebody all the time that makes them less unattractive to you.
2: 100%.
3: You know what I mean? So I get...
2: Proximity crushes are real.
3: But also, from a friend perspective, you know what I mean? Mm-hmm. Like, I'm sure... Like, I've had friends, like, who have been like, boy, he was doing a lot of work. And I wouldn't think that, like... I'm like, am I tripping? Like, you know what I mean? But then I'm like, you know what? I guess I am tripping, because clearly... Ain't no shortage, you know what I mean?
2: Yeah, no, I think proximity does play a part. You be around someone long enough, they start to look good. I've worked at several places where I walked into it thinking, this gal ain't that cute. And then because you work with them and you laugh with them and you break bread with them, and you start be like, you know what, she ain't that bad, you know,
3: yeah,
2: maybe.
3: Yeah, yeah, for sure.
2: And then you take her, and I always tell people, if you want to know how good looking your coworker is, take them outside where fine gals is. Because then your body kind of adjusts and assimilates to, oh no, we in the real world now. We ain't in a cubicle where it's only me and her, and I ain't seeing her. Now we in the real world with actual, like, fine gals. Oh, okay, she ain't that cute again. You know what I mean? But if you just in the space with her, you'll be confused.
3: Yeah.
2: I've seen that happen.
3: Yeah, I guess. And I know I'm the kind of person where personality always can blend that out for me anyhow. So, you know, I stayed in my zone of... Plenty dudes fine to me because they cool. Like, they dread people. You know what I mean? So I know. Plus, you know, I like a medium. So
2: one of my boys brought up a guy no longer than this morning, and he was like, "Boy, with this guy, because he lives abroad. He's like, with this gal saying, you know, with her ugly up." And I was like, "But she ugly, but she cool." But I said, "I wouldn't deal with this gal on principle." Mm-hmm. Like, there's a lot of women who just because of the energy, I would deal with them. To your point of personality, again. Personality will win me over to deal with you. It ain't going to win me over to say you're cute.
3: I get it.
2: I ain't that slow. I know you still ugly, but like...
3: Not you, because you already said you're dealing with ugly.
2: No.
3: She just may not be a 10, but you know.
2: And again, ugly is different from average, different from unattractive, different I want to be very clear on that. I'm not broad stroking calling just general ugly. No, I'm saying Some people are just vehemently ugly, and then some people are just unattractive, or some people are just cute, or some people are just average.
3: Or some people just ain't your type. Like, some people you just don't see it, you know what I mean? And that's all right, too. Yeah, but I always wonder about that. Like, I always wonder if, like, in the guys group, if there's, like, ever that little bit of, like, oh, here we go again, and seeing about to pull all the gals, or, like, you know what I mean, or Chompers about to have all these gals dazzled.
2: I'll be honest, as an adult, it's more fair play with me and my boys. Mm-hmm. If you're looking for that, for the reference of if I knew as a man, yes. When I was younger, I can call names. It was my boy Kovan, and he had an accomplice who I don't call his name. He'd go to hell. But it was them two. Wait. And his accomplice was light skin, brown eyes. He was in the gym and like 01, like super early.
3: Yeah.
2: Him and Kovan, actually. Shout out my boy Kovan Strutt. And Kovan was tall, dark, good hair. He had the good wavy, and he could sing. Me and my boy Kenton, Kovan brother, Kenton Strutt, and my boy Kevin, shout out my boy Kevin Mason. Us three did not have a chance.
3: Yeah.
2: Had zero chance.
3: Y'all was just there to pick up the slack.
2: That's all.
3: Let me know if you need me.
2: We would, and then on top of that too, Kovan and the other person, their families could afford clothes. That's what name brands are the thing. So they got on the Land so Belt and the Calvin Klein and Ralph Lauren. So like when girls ask, say, okay, so like who all come in? I'd be like, my boy Kovan. Because we knew once they entered the room, we had, and these are my boys, by the way. It was no hate in our game.
3: Yeah.
2: But we didn't have a chance. You ain't gonna defeat light skin with brown eyes and dark skin with waves. That's the only options women had back in the early 2000s. That's all y'all wanted. Yeah. Either this or that. So, oh my God. Every time we entered the room or went someplace, we'd be like, all right. Like, it was so bad, we would look for the stragglers. We would look for, like, the super woke or ethereal girls, or, like, the girls who didn't, like, wear deodorant. Because them set would be on something like, I don't go for traditional beauty. I go for the guy who has thoughts. I'm like, yes, that's us.
3: I have thoughts.
2: Because you ain't.
3: So many thoughts.
2: We're like, yeah, I don't go for good-looking guys who are beautiful in the face, who are super handsome and super cut. I'm like, all right, you're rubbing it in. But anyway. Choose me. Yay. So we get the stragglers. Like, oh, my Lord. Like,
3: ah, boy.
2: But hey, like I say, even back then, a kill is a kill. Yeah. So it is what it was,
3: I guess.
2: Yeah, we dealt with all the old guys they didn't want.
3: Like, we was just here for the ride.
2: That's all it was.
3: Daddy Link, I'd go, my guy. And thank you for the happy, the belated happy birthday. I appreciate you. Show this person who says, these dudes definitely be knowing.
2: Dudes may not admit it, but they know.
3: Yeah. We have eyes. Like,
2: they know.
3: We know what attractive is, what unattractive is. Like, we just know. Shout out to D. Morning. Happy Tuesday. Keisha had go coworker. All right, folks, we are going to pay some bills and we will be back in the shortest of orders. You're locked into Unfiltered here on a Tuesday. Big ups to the Atos fam and, of course, our Ace Hard Vanessa fam. Don't forget, it is all about Bacardi. 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In fact, don't forget, Bacardi's family is quite extensive, in case you didn't know. It includes Patron, Douce, Dewars, Bombay Sapphire, Grey Goose, Martini as well. 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I invite you to raise your standards and enjoy responsibly. Don't forget, must be 18 or older to imbibe. All right, so keep it locked in. Taking a quick break. We will be back. More than just music. It's 103.5 The Beat.

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2: What? 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
2: Oh, I got a new flavor. But let me ask you this. How's she taste?

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Mind these girls can't keep it peace. I ain't stressing on you, you ain't stressing on me. Boy, I don't wanna push you on a leash. You a dog, I'm a dog, we can keep it in the streets. I ain't in your bitch and you ain't in mine. Yeah, we both outside. That's my type.

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1: In Bahamas Not a Real Place news, the Cessna C402C aircraft that crashed in a wooded area near the San Andres Airport in North Andres on Independence Day, killing all 10 people on board, was owned by Orrin Meadows, who also owns four other airplanes, according to the Bahamas Civil Aircraft Register. Hours after the crash on Friday, Flamingo Air said in a brief statement, "We can confirm that an aircraft owned by Flamingo Air experienced a fatal crash, according to the register, which is maintained pursuant to Section 8 of all that." But I'm not reading all of that. This publication did not confirm the owners of the airline itself. Previous articles named Vincent Colebrook, a CEO, and Raymond Meadows as president, and the story goes on. In the wake of the tragedy, there are questions about whether Cambridge was leasing the Flamingo Air or really the Warren Meadows-owned aircraft. The now-deceased pilot's post was made on June 13th. Prospective customers were advised that they could travel when they want with no charge for change of date or time. Bahamian Airlines advertised secured seat with paid reservation and check-in up to 1 hour before departure at a round-trip price of $210. According to its Facebook page, Bahamian Airlines is a fully Bahamian-owned company with the goal to provide customers the very best of air transportation services based at Linda Findlay Airport. It lists the same phone contact as that listed on Cambridge's personal Facebook page. The reason why I'm reading this story is because what we may not know, and I was privy to this probably the past 2 years, is that there is a ongoing thing of pilots renting out or leasing out planes to do little like charter runs. And I don't know what the protocol for this is. I don't know what the regulations for this are. I don't know what the laws around this are, but maybe we need to take a step back. I'm not saying it has to stop. By all means, make your little side money, make your money. But maybe we need to take a step back and look at this. Not tax it, not overly regulate it, but maybe there should be some regulations. No, maybe there should be some checks and balances.
0: That's definitely overly regulate that.
1: Right. Like that's
0: let's overly regulate that.
1: You see what I'm saying? By the way, I'm not saying that the pilot was wrong or did anything wrong. I'm saying maybe the plane was inept. Again, we still don't know what caused the crash.
0: I think the biggest takeaway from this and the way all these different stories and angles and things kind of keep popping up is there just are so many questions.
1: Yeah.
0: And I think that makes us just realize that we really have to crack down on this industry on the whole and make sure that certain checks and balances are being are in place, and that we also know what our rights are as passengers, what we, you know, as far as being able to find information to say that, like, this airplane was last checked and passed certification on this date, and you know what I mean? Like, I think this just has made us all way more aware of how many things we were all taking for granted, because I think we've all, let's be very clear, from the story happened, what was that, 2 years ago now? With the Flamingo Air flight, where the plane door opened up in the middle of the flight. Like, I don't know if anything came out of that. Like, I don't know if any...
1: Is there any consequence?
0: Right. Like, I don't know. And I think that's one of those things where, you know, we kind of brush things like, well, but everybody was fine. You know what I mean? And we just kind of keep it moving.
1: We literally laughed at it.
0: But, like, you know, I've had...
1: Go on.
0: I was going to say, I think we all have had stories with... and. I know pilot. I'm not an engineer. I'm not going to sit there and be like, I've been on planes and known when something was wrong. You know how many times we've probably been on planes? Shout out to my cousin who's a pilot. He's been like, y'all just be on these planes plenty of times and don't know when things are being corrected in the cockpit and y'all just making your way to wherever you are. But I think we've also been in situations on certain airlines where the charter or some of these smaller thing flights where we've known like, yeah, four chairs in here don't have no seatbelt. This don't seem right. You know what I mean? Like, we've all been in some weird situations where it's like, and I'll be the first to say I've been in situations that I probably should have reported. And I did not. Because I just was like, well, this just the planes. You know what I mean? And I think more and more we need to have that kind of accountability of, no, this plane probably shouldn't be flying with a seat that ain't attached to the plane.
1: Also, two other things. One, I think the reason why we don't really check for those planes, I know I didn't, is because of the length of the travel. Mm-hmm. You're saying to yourself, I going right there to Brightland. So, I mean, we ain't in no real danger.
0: Yeah, well.
1: I going right there to Andrus. I'm sure to every on board that plane, they were going right there to Andrus. Mm-hmm. This ain't going to be long. And look what happened. Yeah. The second thing is, and I had a pilot talk to me about this yesterday after the show. He was like, you know what, Andrew? But the thing people ain't recognizing is, this also hurts the aviation industry.
0: Absolutely.
1: Because now Bahamas is already scared of small planes.
0: Correct.
1: My old lady's scared of small plane.
0: Yeah.
1: I am scared of small plane, but I'll still take the chance. Mm-hmm. I just put up a prayer to Jehovah, Allah, God, everyone. But that being said, now this probably is going to mean, he said he had, this is my pilot friend, he said he had two flights booked for this weekend into Tuesday. Mm-hmm. All canceled.
0: All canceled, of course.
1: All canceled.
0: Of course.
1: They book a Bahamas there. Yeah. You see what I'm saying? This hurts them because now people are looking at it like, boy, and again, let me be very clear. Statistically, there are more car accidents than plane crashes. Mm-hmm. That's not my opinion.
0: No.
1: That's stats and math.
0: Yeah.
1: There are more car crashes than plane crashes. But when a plane crashes,
0: correct,
1: it's way more detrimental because mm-hmm. we're falling out of the sky.
0: Yeah.
1: I'm bucking into Mel, and now me and Mel Garau over, you know what I mean, like a bumper.
0: Well, to be fair,
1: which really happened,
0: we've also seen the level of fatality on these streets lately. So, you know, here we are.
1: But I mean, we have to think about the grand scheme of things from the aviation perspective, let's walk that back. From the life and death perspective mm-hmm. to the aviation perspective to the just how can we regulate this and make it safer for everybody else? Because we do want to inter-island travel. We do want to get there. And guess what?
0: Sometimes
1: you got to go on a small plane.
0: I would say the reality is for most of our more southern islands, that's the only option.
1: Yeah.
0: Like you know, they don't have the regular flights because they don't have the numbers. So, you know,
1: yeah.
0: I don't know. Say boy been on Berry Island on one plane. The co-pilot spin the prop before closing the door. Can't never get me to go to Berry's again exactly. unless Bahamas Air go in there. They always say the prop planes are the safest planes though because they, you know, they independently kind of function. But I know engineer. I know nothing.
1: And again, Jo Beth, I think, made a comment in the, I saw it in one publication where she was like, she don't know, allegedly she said she don't know why Flamingo Air was something to that effect. Let me say this too. That's your job. Aviation is a job where their number one priority should be keeping people safe.
0: Mm-hmm.
1: The government got to make sure the planes are safe.
0: Mm-hmm.
1: That's their job. Every plane should be checked out, grounded if it needs to be grounded, X, Y, Z. That's your job. And I'll be honest, and I hate shooting that woman Bale. I hate doing it because my power was out yesterday. But let me say this.
0: My bad, I was up this morning.
1: Maybe y'all need to separate BPL from aviation.
0: Well,
1: I think she's in charge of BP power and aviation.
0: Well, yeah, but I mean, I would say it's not BPL and aviation. BPL just happens to go under one of the titles in her ministry.
1: Separate it.
0: But I mean, that you realize they just got put together. They weren't always together.
1: Oh,
0: it used
1: well,
0: to be tourism and aviation.
1: Then separate it again. Whatever it is, separate it. Aviation should be one thing.
0: You
1: in
0: mean,
1: my mind.
0: You just think aviation should be its own
1: yes.
0: ministry.
1: Yes.
0: Because I thought it made sense to be with tourism.
1: Or
0: tourism.
1: Maybe not a ministry, a department of aviation.
0: Yeah.
1: Where, listen, two things we need, clearly, a department of aviation my brain ain't working this morning, and a fire truck and a fire team. What do you call it?
0: Fire department. Fire service. Separate and apart from police.
1: Separate and apart from police.
0: Yeah.
1: We've grown enough now and have enough incidences of fires and plane crashes.
0: But you need the bodies. You need the people.
1: Train them.
0: They have to want to be there. You go there. Well, you still have the people who come forward and say, like, I want to do this
1: My
0: thing.
1: Question is, have they asked?
0: They
1: have they made incentives?
0: The man literally just put out a statement the other day saying he can work with the men double hard to let them stay in because these are the lowest numbers of people signing up for this thing in the history.
1: Right.
0: So.
1: Again. We're talking about a department that's attached to another department. My question is, have they made advances towards, hey, kids, you too can be a fireman.
0: Mm-hmm.
1: Here's training you could do. We want it from ages 18 to 25. You do training, you'll be a part of the brand new fire department. They've not done that.
0: Yeah.
1: So no wonder the numbers are low. Because I don't think the average Bahamian even knows where the fire station is.
0: I don't know that I think that's going to make it any higher, to be honest.
1: But, we don't know if we don't try. We don't know if we don't.
0: No, I'm not saying that you're wrong about us not having a independent fire department. However, I don't know that just because we want it to happen, it's going to happen. We want the same thing for the teachers. We still bringing in 300 Ghanaians. You know what I mean? Like, at the end of the day, I think we're just watching a shift in the way young people are looking at taking on government positions. And I think the numbers are just low all the way across the board.
1: I also think if you don't create, well, the teachers is a different conversation, because if you don't pay people enough, to be very clear, if you double the pay of the teachers, we're still going to have a teacher shortage.
0: Correct.
1: That is what it is. But we still don't know how much teachers will come up, how much people will want to start teaching if the pay is better. We mm-hmm. don't know. The same way we don't know how many people will want to be a part. I could be wrong. You can't tell me I'm wrong, because we haven't tried it.
0: I'm not saying you're wrong. I'm just saying.
1: I'm not talking to you. I'm just saying.
0: I don't know that I think, you know, because again, you then have to convince them what you paying them to come risk their life to do this thing.
1: If you offer people, and again, the main problem here is pay.
0: Always.
1: The main problem here is pay. If you offer the average, whatever
0: That's
1: year
0: what
1: old, 18 to 25 year old, and say, hey, we can pay you 40 grand a year. We will train you to be a part of this new fire department. But hey, guess what? We want the best XYZ. You try to tell me the average young man coming out of school who watches movies, watches all these things, because they do, Americans do a very good job of making fire departments look like the hero in XYZ. For 40 grand a year, they wouldn't go do that? Yes, they would. The problem is pay. You have to make an incentive for them to do it. There's no incentive outside of it's a good government job. Mm-hmm. You get loans easier. And
0: even not falling apart, and that's my point. But right. We know right now, the problem is the pay across the board with all that with right. all of their positions.
1: So, again, I'm offering solutions. I'm not offering like the present. Like I'm saying, this is how we solve it, and that's how you solve the Ghanaian problem. Guess what? Like Belinda.
0: I don't want to plug a hole for a time. The hope should be that we have more teachers to come up in the next couple of years, but.
1: But you gotta pay them, and like I said, we especially need more male teachers to combat this growing rise of these disgruntled young men. It's a whole, again, and like I said yesterday during the show, I don't want to hear we don't have the money. Y'all got money to go buy a plane. Y'all got money to go give the MPs more money in salary. Y'all got money for everything but to pay people. So pay them. That's all I'm saying. Could I say $1 million y'all spend on that plane? That couldn't pay the nurses? That couldn't pay the teachers? Cut it out. Yeah. Cut it out.
0: And again, I don't know what plans have been put into place.
1: No one knows. That's why they need to publicize what the Ghana situation was. No one knows.
0: Yeah. I don't know. Well, I was going to say about the fire situation, because remember they actually did say they were looking into starting a department separate and apart, but I don't know where they are with that planning process. Who knows?
1: They always in the process of doing something, but he's never seen the fruits of it. So
0: And to be fair, which is what I thought you were going to say, which I think is still what you're leaning into, I don't think anybody is putting any blame or onus. Madam Colby Davis is having it. She's having it.
1: I'm not blaming her.
0: She is having it. Boy, she's having a rough time right now. She happens to be under fire in two of the toughest areas that are
1: coincidentally going to hell.
0: Going through it. But again, under her, there are people in place for these things too. So, she's going to be the one who takes the brunt, because that's who takes the hit. But, she's not the one who's responsible for making sure checks and balances are done on aircrafts. That's not her job herself. There is actually the ministry that goes and checks these things. There are people whose jobs it is to actually do those. There are people who sign off on each of these things to make sure that that is accurate and that it's true. Those people are foot to fire before her. So, all those things align.
1: I don't agree with that. If something go down with the station today tomorrow, they can blame Mr. Major. If something go down, if when IRCA sends something about what we did, that goes to Mr. Major. So at the end of the day, it goes to the head. Now, the people underneath, to your point, may not be doing their job.
0: But my point is, she wouldn't be Mr. Major in this situation. She would be our bigger boss. That's my point. There are people who are responsible for the checks and balances.
1: But she gets the blame as an elected official.
0: I said that though. But right. I said, but she's the head of the ministry. She is the focal head of that. She's not the one who walks into these places and does checks on planes. She's also not the person who goes in and signs off on these things. But she has people who work for her that are supposed to be doing it. Again, the election just happened. They just reached. So I don't know all these things.
1: It's the second year.
0: Aviation just went to her. Aviation was not her responsibility before. That's my point. It's brand new to her.
1: Okay.
0: Right? So all of these things that would have been happening, we not need to be asking the people who was in charge before, were y'all checking paperwork? Were y'all making sure the people were compliant? Were y'all making sure that fees were paid, inspections were being done, and that they were being done in the right way? That's the paper trail that leads to this moment.
1: As a boss, her being a boss, to your point, from I get a new department, the first thing I'm doing is saying, hey, I just got to aviation. What are the problems? That's one thing I learned from our bigger boss when in a meeting with him. Anytime you walked into any situation with him, you know what the first thing it was? What are the problems? I don't hear the good stuff. What are the problems? You got to put people in place to make sure they're doing their job right. I agree with you. She shouldn't have to walk down to the airport and check plans. She should have people in place to do these things, to walk into
0: those
1: place.
0: Those people are in place.
1: Right. But my thing is, are they doing their job?
0: But that's literally what I just said.
1: No, I know.
0: That's what it needs to be.
1: And that's who she needs to check on. And that's why.
0: I'm sure she's checking now.
1: Right now, that's my point. But the blame still goes on her.
0: Yeah.
1: They ain't having no press conference with Jamal, who at LPIA. They ain't having no press conference with Cheryl. They haven't press conference with Hall.
0: The questions go to her. My only point was, you can't put the blame on her, especially if she's now trying to figure out what exactly was going on. She is going to be the one who catches the hell, for sure. But we now, I'd like to hope that now she's in mode of like, okay, let me make sure everybody was, or who wasn't, doing jobs, because we know we slack. Like, let's be very clear, straight across the board, in everything we do, we slack. We turn a blind eye to almost every Christ thing under every ministry we own. So this ain't no different. This one just comes with a huger level of destruction and fatality, and God bless her to get through.
1: I agree to disagree. I think the blame does go on you. I think at the end of the day, and guess what, you could say that happenstance happens, and maybe she was unaware. You should have been aware. You should have known. I'm sorry. Bad leadership is bad leadership. If you don't lead,
0: but she should have known what? We don't even know what there is to know yet. We don't know if it was pilot error. We don't know if
1: she
0: it was.
1: She got the department. The first thing you do is find out what are the loopholes? What are the problems? I'm saying.
0: But we don't even know what went wrong.
1: Regardless, yet. As the head of aviation, the blame goes to her. We don't know the names of these underlings. We don't know the names of these other people. So when the newspapers go, they go to Joe Beth Kobe Davis. They don't go. They don't try and sort out, well, who is the person who's in charge of checking this plane? It goes to her.
0: They will.
1: I don't care. I don't care how we pretty this up.
0: Same way we get in the names of who owned the planes. Right. All of that's going to start coming.
1: Tourism is going to go to Glennis. Water and sewage is going to go to that person, no matter what the underlings do. Because underlings will make you look. You've been a boss. Your underlings will. Let's go back to Mojo's. You and your boy own Mojo's. If someone gets salmonella, they're not going to insert Keisha, who served them the food, and Burnell, who caused salmonella. It's going to Mo.
0: I agree with you with that. However,
1: and we can blame the underlings all we want. It's going to you.
0: But what does my job then become? Because I didn't do it, but now I have to fix it. Yeah. So now that is her job. Now it's the how did this happen? You think I wasn't checking my kitchen before to see if the chicken was in the fridge?
1: I see.
0: So, well, yeah.
1: No, I'm glad you said it. We don't know.
0: But to my point, you still passing then a blame there that we don't know nothing about yet. That's my point. We don't know that she hadn't been checking these things. We don't know yet what the cause of this thing even was yet. We don't know.
1: Isn't it a problem within itself to say we don't know if she wasn't checking these things? Isn't it a problem within itself to say the right people weren't in place? Again, people make mistakes. To be very clear, to your point, and I'm going to walk this back, this could have been a mistake. This could have been if he fell asleep and nothing to do with there. That plane could have been perfect. The landing could have been perfect and he fell asleep. We don't know. So to that end, I walk all that back and say, you're right. You're right in that regard. Mm-hmm. If it does, hypothetically, if it does come out that this is because of not checks and balances, and people talk about fraud, and people talking about it was these different conspiracy theories, at that point, first of all, regardless.
0: And that's where we are now. We're probably walking to see.
1: Right. So I'll meet you halfway.
0: What happens?
1: Right.
0: You know what I mean? That's all I'm saying. It's a rough place to be. For her, Godspeed. I wouldn't want to be in your shoes right now in name.
1: My disdain for my power being off yesterday is still lingering, and that's why I refuse to give her as much credit she deserved. It was hot. I sweat a lot, so. No, I did.
0: I didn't know if I was off yesterday. Mine was off this morning. I know.
1: So I'm still dealing with that. And so you got to forgive me.
0: Okay. Takes a big man, you know what I mean?
1: A big sweaty man. Because I'm a big man that was sweating.
0: I know. Anywho. Anyhow, folks, we gotta go pay some bills. DJ Melody coming up to do her thing for you in the Lunchbox Mix. Big shout out, of course, to our sponsors. Can't forget, it's all about our HOS fam and, of course, our Ace Hardware Nassau crew, too. But definitely want y'all to keep it locked right here where it's at. All right, we take you through on a Tuesday. More than just music, it's 103.5 The Beat.
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1: This is your Eyewitness News headlines and weather for Tuesday, July 14th. Good day, Bahamas. I'm Natario McKenzie. Here's what's topping news. Prime Minister Philip Davis says the groundbreaking of the New Providence LNG terminal being developed through a partnership between Focal and Shell marks a major step toward a cleaner and more reliable energy future for the Bahamas. Davis said the project will strengthen energy security, reduce power outages, and support the country's transition to renewable energy. The Prime Minister added that the LNG terminal is part of the government's long-term plan to modernize the nation's electricity infrastructure and deliver more dependable power for Bahamians. Meantime, in news from the courts, a 31-year-old man has been remanded to prison after being charged with the murder of 38-year-old veteran volleyball player Jamal Ferguson, whose body was discovered with stab wounds inside his home following a welfare check. Back in January, Dario Hunter also faces a burglary charge, with prosecutors alleging that he broke into Ferguson's residence between January 26th and 27th with the intent to commit a crime. Hunter was denied bail and will return to court on October 29th for the presentation of a voluntary bill of indictment. And the Ministry of Health and Wellness and the Bahamas Department of Meteorology have issued a severe heat wave advisory for Grand Bahama, Abaco, and Bimini. Effective today, officials warn that heat indices could reach between 112 and 122 degrees Fahrenheit, posing serious health risks, particularly for older adults, infants, people with chronic illnesses, and outdoor workers. Well, that does it for your news headlines. A check on weather is next. In the weather outlook, little change is expected over the next several days as high pressure and Saharan dust remain the dominant weather features across the archipelago. Light to moderate breezes will continue across the northern, northwestern, and central Bahamas, while fresh easterly winds maintain breezy conditions over the southeast Bahamas. Hot temperatures, hazy skies, and generally stable weather are expected to persist through the remainder of the week, with a few isolated passing showers possible. The daytime high is expected to get up to between 93 to 95 degrees Fahrenheit across the country, or 32 to 34 degrees Celsius. 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Once again, I'm Natario McKenzie. Have a great day, everyone.
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Happy, happy Tuesday. 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You're locked into the Lunchbox Mix, brought to you by none other than Paradise Games. 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Of course, we can't forget, it's all about Bacardi. It ain't a party without Bacardi, all right? 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All right, folks, we're going to set it off for you right here in the midday. DJ Melody about to do her thing. Definitely want you to keep it locked, more than just music. 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

0: Gorgeous music, folks. 103.5 The Beat, baby. Y'all know what it is. DJ Melody definitely doing a thing right here for you in the midday. Don't forget, like I said, it is all about Paradise Games for you this hour. To also as well, Bacardi. And of course, we can't forget the Nassau Cruise Port. Definitely holding it down for you. Got to send a big shout out to my Village Pub fam over there. Don't forget, each and every Saturday and Sunday, it is all about the weekend brunch and booze from 10 to 3:30 p.m. Give them a call or WhatsApp them at 817-3567 for your table reservations. I had a great time with the fam over there for Independence. And I hope everybody's still doing well, all right? All right, we're going to take a quick break. We're coming back at you. More from DJ Melody after we pay a couple bills, all right? Keep it locked right here. It's at Morning Just Music, 23.5 The Beat.
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0: back Tuesday right here. More Just Music 103.5 The Beat. And of course, we got DJ Melly doing a thing for you, all right? Taking you back just a little bit. And of course, keeping you jumping and bumping. Big shout, of course, to Bacardi holding it down for you this hour. It ain't a party without Bacardi. Don't forget, Nanaso Cruise Port, too, also as well. For all your bohemian luxury brands, libations, and just chill situations. And of course, we can't forget Paradise Games. Don't forget, it is two times the double points today. Yeah, double points going up. For the next, until tomorrow, like 11:59 p.m. All right, so online play only, www.pggames.com. All right, we sliding back in. DJ Melody holding it down for you right here in the lunch hour. Keep it locked, more than just music. 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

0: Georgia music, folks. 103.5 The Beat, baby. That's right. DJ Melody doing it for you right here in the midday. Getting you through your lunch hour. Just like that. Got to send a big shout, of course, to our sponsors for the hour. 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All right, so you can head on over to www.pggames.com. 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And please don't forget to play responsibly. All right, folks, going to head back into our regularly scheduled program. We got questions and need answers. Going to get into some overrated versus underrated and, of course, our hot topics for the day. Keep it locked right here where it's at. More than just music. It's 103.5 The Beat.
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1: Oh, I got a new flavor. But let me ask you this. 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
1: Hey.
0: This 13K up on my finger, bitch, you right. Them diamonds dancing, yeah, that boy be looking
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0: music, folks. So 103.5 The Beat, and we are back. You're locked into Unfiltered here in the midday. 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Check them out. And don't forget, they are celebrating their two-year anniversary. 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You're locked into Unfiltered with Mo Andrew in the midday.
1: How does your class look?
0: What do you mean, classroom? Or like the people in my class?
1: You just went away with your friends from...
0: boarding school. Yeah.
1: Boarding school. How did they look?
0: They look great. They looked great. Like, genuinely, I was very impressed with how everybody looks. And even people who wouldn't have seen them in years either, like my family members and stuff. Like, Andy went to school with them, too. And she was like, wow, like, everybody looks really good. Mm. So.
1: And they're all as old as you are.
0: Yeah. In fact, I was the youngest of them.
1: Okay.
0: Yeah.
1: And they all look good?
0: Yeah, they do. They genuinely all look good.
1: I'm trying to figure out what it is about our generation. The people who look the worst in my class still look good for their age, if
0: Agreed.
1: That makes sense.
0: Yeah, we had that exact conversation, actually. I was like, I'm really impressed with how good we look. So even when we posted the picture to the school's page, like, there were teachers who were like, oh my God, like, you guys look amazing. Like, you know what I mean? Like, you know, people will say you guys are great, but I genuinely think that we look great for, particularly, some of the things some of them been through. You know what I mean?
1: Yeah.
0: Like, life been life.
1: Well, I'm glad you said that, because I attributed, how do I say this without any arrogance? People who don't, our age, who don't, well, your age, and then my age, who don't have kids, who don't have responsibilities, of course you expect them to age better because they lack the stress. Mm-hmm. But even the ones, to your point, who went through things, who are going through divorces and children XYZ, I would still put them up against the average generation two generations beneath us, who have been through the slightest of things and looks terrible.
0: Yeah, no, for sure. I think our generation, and maybe you were biased, but
1: what have we done differently, though?
0: Well, first of all,
1: I have an answer for this, but I want to hear what your opinion is.
0: We were a way more active generation. Like, even in our partying, we were never sedentary, right? Like, we didn't have the distractions of social media and phones. Like, we was outside. We were outside for a long time, whether that was actually running up and down and climbing trees as kids, or whether that was actually going out and interacting with each other and socializing and dancing, like, actual physical dancing, you know what I mean? Like, I just think that I don't know. I think we were probably the last of some of the balance of the generation. And the thing is, our generation was drinking way more than these children.
1: Yeah.
0: So we can't even attribute it to, well, maybe the alcohol preserved and pickled us a little bit. And we don't even know it. I don't know. But I think we had different pressures, but I think we were just, I don't think we had to succumb to the stresses of, like, all these other things that I watch some of these kids go through now. I don't know. I generally don't have a...
1: I actually respectfully disagree. I think it's the opposite. Number one, I think we're the last generation to sweat.
0: Yeah.
1: I think us and the 90s babies...
0: Well, outside.
1: As I'm saying, us and the 90s babies are the last generation to genuinely let our lymphatic system get the stuff
0: toxins
1: out.
0: Toxins out, yeah.
1: To your outside point, too, we played in dirt. We drank from a hose. There was no conversation about what vaccine. No. When you was born, my lady gave me like 15.
0: You get all the shots.
1: You got like 15 vaccine by the time I was like 2. Yeah. Bop a shot, this shot, that shot, X, Y, Z. I think the other thing is, and this is the part I disagree with you on, I don't think these kids going through the amount of stress we went through. We're the generation of the fastest moving technology in the world. No internet, no communication. We had zero safety. Like, we went out with our friends. We would literally leave the house, no cell phone, no beeper. Mommy, can see you later. Got home at God knows what time. Then we went through 9/11. This is now our third recession. Mm. Housing crisis, a couple of Gulf Wars. Like, I think we've seen so much that's kind of like, yeah, nothing. Nothing, I think, even bothers us at this point. Like, they announced that there were aliens. You were like, okay. Like, yeah, we're not phased by a lot. I think that kind of energy of not being phased, not checking. Hey, we lived through 9/11. We lived through a pandemic. We lived through a couple of wars. We lived through all this stuff. It's kind of like, what else y'all gonna do? You know what I mean?
0: Yeah, I think we've lived through a lot, but I don't think we were directly affected by most of it. You know what I mean? I think it was the things that we saw, but I also think we took it in strides. When I was saying I don't think that we had the same pressures, I mean more like, we didn't have nobody screaming at us on social media to no TikTok dance about how to be this and how to be that. And this is who you should be. And if you're not doing this by now, your life isn't on track. And if you're not, you know what I mean? Like, I think we was enjoying each other. Like, my model is if I was doing enough, was that boy, that person right there going to school with. Or, right, like, you know what I mean? Like, but I didn't have somebody telling me, like, how to look and who to be. And I don't know. I don't think there's any one right or wrong thing, but I will agree with you that I feel like we seem to have, well, I mean, who knows? Let's see what these kids look like at 40. Because I also feel like some of my friends look better at 40 than they did in their 20s. Mm. You know what I mean? So I think for some people, it's like the reversal of, okay, I started to take better care of myself later in life.
1: I also think with these kids, if I'm being really honest, we can turn off. Well, some of us. I know a lot of people are addicted to social media. They can't stop scrolling, whether they're at work, whatever they do. When they have to be on social media, they have to be on their phone, a laptop, a tablet, whatever it is. But I know I can speak for me and my friends. We can disconnect. Mm-hmm. I think we're probably the last generation to be able to disconnect. Because I was just about to say to you to retort, but I thought about it a little harder. You can come off social media. I wouldn't even call it pressure. Pressure is when you have something in your face pressuring you. But I guess these kids, they have to be on social media. They
0: I
1: have
0: was going
1: to
0: say, that's, we grew into this. They were born and it was hair. So, like, it's like such a norm thing for them. Like, it's just the thing that, like, everybody is doing. We have people who are our age, for example, who ain't even on, they're not on it because, right, they wasn't really on it in the first place. But these kids have social media pages from the age of like 6. Not to, right, mention, in our case, some of their parents are the ones making the pages for them, turning them into, you know, these personalities or whatever else you want to call it. Sean Duran, who says, we used to drink tap water, shoot marbles, climb tree, and hang with the older kids. Things aren't genuinely done now, only for likes on social media, Fox, a bunch of followers. Yeah, I don't know. I
1: but it gotta be a reason why these children look bad, though. We've found, combined with our answers, the solution of why we look good, but why these children look so bad? It can't just be social media pressure.
0: Can I be honest? And maybe I'm wrong here, so please feel to retort back on this. I think we're also the last generation of, like, home-cooked meals. Like, I think we're the last generation of time around the table and, like, knowing what was going into our food. Obviously,
1: real food.
0: Yeah, you know what I mean? Like, I think a lot of what I see my friends' kids eat now, I'd be like, wait, I would have never even been in my house. Like, choices we make as adults to eat certain things is one thing. But, like, the food that was in your house, the way that our parents would try to, we know, the running joke is, when you got fast food, that was a special occasion. This year, I'm eating fast food 4 days a week, 5 days a week, like, you know, and some of it healthier than others, right? So, depending on what's being made for you in your home versus how often you're eating other things versus, like, all of us was on cod liver oil, was on Flintstone vitamins,
1: Cersei.
0: Like, he's drinking Bush. I don't know if these kids are still doing any of that.
1: I think you hit the nail on the head, honestly. Because both my grammys used to call fast food paper. Mm. They would buy it once a quarter, but they would buy it. If my grammy, shout out to mama. If mama had a really, really bad week of being busy with the church, busy with the house, XYZ, she'd be like, you know what? Let's walk across to the place of Golden Arches and I'll get you something to eat. But she was like, yeah, you're eating paper today.
0: Yeah.
1: But outside of that, it was a home-cooked meal. And a home-cooked meal by island women who did it the old way.
0: Yeah.
1: Because even my mother found new ways, but it's still a home-cooked meal. Mm-hmm. To this day, actually, I'll be honest, and you hear me say every day, 3 o'clock, what I can eat.
0: Yeah.
1: Because I tired of eating, like, respectfully, fast food and this made and that made. Sometimes I just want, like, food, babe. Yeah. I yearn for that. Like, yeah. You know what I mean? Because that's the way it's brought up. But to your point, I think you hit the nail on the head. And I said it yesterday, I'll say it again. These children are suffering from our successes. Mm-hmm. They're suffering because we vowed not to be our parents. So we can't afford. We do have fast food money. And we're going to buy them fast food. And we try to get them what they want. But is that to their... aesthetic detriment.
0: Also, we're on the cusp of that microwave era, right? So for us, we grew up seeing how fast it can be done. And in that making our life easier, when we started having the kids, we started doing it the fast way because we ain't got time for that. Because now most of us working 2 and 3 jobs. Mm-hmm. You know what I mean? So we got to find the faster ways to do things that can also take the guilt off of maybe not being the parent that is there because you have to get to the next job, but you want to make sure that they're still feeling the love, if you will, right? So you buy them the things, you give them the stuff, you kind of cave, I think, a little bit to their wants and desires a little bit more than when we was growing up. Our parents gave us what we needed first. Everything else after that was extra. I feel like these kids now, need, want is all the same.
1: You want to hear a fun fact? They did a study in the States, and they found that the average young adult between the ages, I think it was 15 and 22 or 23, something like that, they can't read.
0: Oh my God, have you not been seeing these videos going around?
1: Apparently they can't read.
0: With them showing the cards to the people. And first of all, they can't read the cursive.
1: They can't.
0: Throw it out the window.
1: They can't read that, period.
0: But like, even the ones that were in print, like they were, some of the work, like they could not.
1: One video I saw, they were showing different reality TV shows. They showed Love Island. They showed a couple others. And they were showing how they can't even pronounce certain words. Mm. What did the guy say? You are the epitome. And she was like, epitome?
0: Yeah. The epitome.
1: Right. That's literally what he said. Yeah. Like, and again, like they can't pronounce words. Like,
0: yeah, they don't know these words.
1: And I think I hate parroting cause more on you. I think it's the social media. They so used to typing in abbreviations and shortening things and finding ways to say different things. And I'm just like, buddy, y'all can't read.
0: Also, we legitimately, and I don't know if these children still do, but I don't see it. We legitimately had summer reading. We had books to get through for the summer for when you got back. We had to do book reports. Like, we were out here learning vocabulary on a level that, like, I don't know the last time I heard any sophisticated level of conversation from anybody under the age of 30.
1: No.
0: I just haven't.
1: No.
0: I'm not seeing the same push to, and even that was for us, right? Because whether you was in trouble or it was too much TV time, TV off, go read a book. It rained outside, go read a book. You know what I mean? Like, we were almost forced into keeping our minds very flexy in a way that was very different. We often were looking at words and processing words in a way that these kids don't have to anymore because everything is digital. Everything is video. Everything is broken down also into a 30-second clip that they can take in and forget about or digest or process in a completely different way. The studies that they were showing with the way that our brain maps are, like, our generation brain maps and processing information versus the kids who now are taking these like 20-minute, like 20-second digital bursts, they don't even have the same levels of active, like, areas of their brain that are lighting up as large as the way ours do, because we were taking in so many different levels of stimulation, and everything for them is just this one thing.
1: The irony of it is, don't confuse my words. These kids are smart.
0: Mm-hmm.
1: Smart in a different way.
0: Yeah.
1: Like, they showed this guy who could, I saw this guy who could code, but again, can't read. He comes up and read, can't read it, but he can code his behind off.
0: Mm-hmm.
1: They know about Bitcoin. They know engineering. Mm-hmm. They know that, but I saw a post Joey put up, shout out to Joey, that said, we're approaching a point where the most important creatives in the world are about to be millennials because we're the last set who can read, write, be creative in a way that is necessary for marketing companies, media companies. Like, that's going to be a big thing because I don't know.
0: Because who can proofread after us?
1: Well, not just that.
0: like, seriously.
1: I didn't even pay attention to the robots.
0: Yeah.
1: But the AI bubble is bursting. Ford just had to hire another, they had to rehire 400 employees. Because the AI was caught, what they tried to replace employees with, was jacking up their system, and the AI bubble is not going the way they thought it would.
0: I'm kind of happy about that.
1: I'm very happy about that.
0: I know you are.
1: Because again, I don't mind, like, let Hollywood deal with that problem on their own. Let Hollywood deal with the AI situation, but I'm glad the AI isn't going to replace us in a lot of regards. Well, we watched it burst right here. So, yeah, I'm glad the AI bubble is bursting, and I pray to God. I'm saying this right now because I see it coming.
0: Mm-hmm.
1: Brave. Look at me, Brave Davis. Do not bring no AI data farm to the Bahamas.
0: not before you bring Solar Farm. Y'all better don't try it.
1: They're already talking to Caribbean countries now. I think either Trinidad or Barbados or one Caribbean country is allowing them to bring a data farm. Brave, I know how y'all go. Connie and teachers, don't bring no AI data farm to no island in the Bahamas. Period. I wouldn't even put that on May Iguana.
0: No.
1: Leave it alone. Because those.
0: The amount of sickness that they have going on in those towns and cities right now with those days.
1: Thank you.
0: The heat is different. The cancer levels and radiation.
1: Water it requires.
0: Everything. It's messing up their water tables. Yes. Like, it is destroying whole towns across America.
1: What your boy name is? The one who just get a girlfriend. Communications, but. Latrae? Mm. Whisper in your boy ear, no matter however you whisper, tell him no data farms in the Bahamas. Please, we don't need that issue. Just like Mo said,
0: yeah.
1: It's a problem. And they only targeting us because they know they can't do the foolishness in Europe. Because notice when they put the data farms in America, in minority neighborhoods,
0: mm-hmm.
1: that's who getting sick. That's mm-hmm. what they're hurting. They don't care hurting Black and Latino people.
0: Nope.
1: That's why they have no problem bringing it to the Caribbean.
0: Yep.
1: Hey, let them die off. Don't do it.
0: Yeah.
1: We ain't about to be no Tuskegee experiments out here.
0: Real.
1: And y'all test these things on us.
0: Shuttle Lakeisha says, fast food is still a treat because my Grammy cooks every day. So my sunshine really gets fast food unless it's at school on Friday or something special is happening. Duran says, some of these darn kids can't name 5 family items without even Googling. Kim says, my mom was old school. We had to read books over the summer and give her a book report.
1: Yep.
0: Same. She was going to tell us, go read an encyclopedia, and we did.
1: Yep.
0: Facts.
1: Yep.
0: So these children getting diagnosed with all kind of ADHD and dyslexia. We didn't have mm-hmm. the privilege to be dumb. Get that slap straight out of you.
1: Yep.
0: So thank God my children's smart. And the thing is, those things were always around, but...
1: It didn't manifest the same.
0: It didn't manifest the same. And not to mention, in our community, it wasn't something... Even now, we're just recognizing learning disabilities, right? We're just learning educational stressors, right? We're just recognizing that some of the kids who we did go to school with, who we used to be like, oh, he's dumb or he's slow, probably did have dyslexia, probably did have something else going on that was making it harder for them to learn, and we just didn't know what it was. But now, of course, we do have more people who are taking in specialty learning education. I think you said your sister specialized in right?
1: Yeah.
0: To assist in that. But of course, that was always a rich people problem. They used to diagnose everything and give it a pill. You know what I mean?
1: I'll be honest. I probably got a little bit of dism for real.
0: Mm-hmm.
1: But growing up the way we grew up, you had to adjust.
0: Yeah, you better figure it out.
1: You had to adjust. You had to keep that inside or learn to live with it or just do it and mm-hmm. not make it a big deal. And I don't know if that was the wrong way to deal with it. Granted, I don't think I had so much of a dism to where it affected the way I live. I'm not trying to sit here and be like, oh, I'm autistic. No, not in the slightest. But I have little tweaks for sure where I'm like, yo, this ain't normal. I've said things to y'all, but y'all said to me, yeah, that ain't normal. So like, again, we learned to adjust with it. I think now, because everyone's sensitive and everyone is in therapy and everyone being diagnosed, now I think y'all may be at a place of over-therapizing and over-diagnosing, if I'm being so honest.
0: Yeah.
1: Some kids are autistic.
0: Yeah.
1: You can't deny that. Mm-hmm. It is what it is. ADHD and ADD, for sure.
0: Mm-hmm.
1: But I don't know, boy. Sometimes that's just a little boy with testosterone. Sometimes it's a little girl who mind busy. I don't know.
0: I also know that back then, it was much harder to get a prescription for a lot of these
1: 100%.
0: Things. 100%. Like, it was a lot more, like, you went through, like, I remember the level of testing of things that I had to go through, particularly in my school, for you to get diagnosed and then be medically treated for ADD or ADHD to get the Adderall or the Ritalin. Like, that was a process. Not to mention, it cost money. You know what I mean? Like, to be having those prescriptions. Hence why the kids were selling it. But now, I feel like, you go into a lot of these counseling sessions, and for a lot of people, all you have to say is the right trigger words, and they're like, okay, well, let's try you on a script of this. You know what
1: you
0: I mean?
1: You get Ritalin as fast as you get Ozempic now.
0: Yeah, it's just, to your point, I think we may have stepped a little into the, well, just in case it is this, here, take that.
1: Right.
0: You know what I mean?
1: And I'm not anti-therapy. I'm not anti-diagnosing.
0: I'm also not anti-medicating the thing.
1: No, I'm all for all of that. I just think we need to be a bit more, I don't know, filter some of these kids out and maybe not diagnose or overdiagnose all of them that be having the same thing. Some of them ain't got ADHD. Some of them just bad.
0: I feel like, especially when you start looking at how much of the virtual counseling that people are doing now too, right?
1: I don't believe in it.
0: I think it's, you know, I don't know. I think there's something, and I'm old school when it comes to therapy. So for me, I feel a little, like I need to see you face to face at some point. I feel like to just know. Now, obviously, we're talking this different levels of therapy. If you're talking about counseling and talking to me about like different things and traumas in your life, I'm helping you process and kind of like direct your life and get your things on track and things like that. That's one thing. But the ones who are seeing you via video and then going, I got a pill for that. That to me becomes a little like, people are chasing a reason to have an excuse to be whatever they are.
1: I'll do you one better. I can go on YouTube right now, ask what symptoms or what are the king or what are the things what are the symptoms and what are the markers for ADHD and autism? And some person is going to come and say, hey, this is what to look for. Then I go right to a therapist and say the right thing and get drugs. That's what easy that is. I also don't believe in virtual therapy. Because you should not.
0: Mind you, not with therapists who care and who are.
1: I agree.
0: You know.
1: I also don't really. I don't cater to the virtual therapy for certain things, by the way. Because you can escape.
0: Yeah.
1: If I'm in a therapist room, it's hard to walk out. If I'm at home on a camera, I can cut it off and be like, you know what? I ain't into this. Mm-hmm. I cut the camera off. You see what I'm saying? I've been to therapy. I know what it is to be in that room and it's heavy. Mm-hmm. And you got to sit in that heaviness and deal with it as opposed to be sitting on my couch. I ain't looking around. Yeah, I ain't paying attention.
0: All the distractions in the world.
1: Something get too heavy. I stop looking at the camera. I move away from the laptop. It's too much. Anyway, we're getting off track. But
0: anyway, we do look good is the point.
1: we look better than y'all younger generation. By the way, y'all younger generation, the 70s, 80s, and 90s babies look amazing. Y'all 2000s? I know. I know. Y'all look rough. So hopefully y'all can figure that out. 103.5 The Beat Bunches Music. Cool. 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We're brought by Popeyes, Marcos, and Wendy's. Grab yourself a meal. Today, shout out to Ace Hardware, Crew Ray, Dawson, and Albans for celebrating the second year anniversary. 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Y'all don't go anywhere. 1, 2,

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1: Shut up. Found this clip. This young lady articulated it way better than I could. God knows I have dealt with this a lot. So I'd like to hear it go without any further ado.
2: Women hijack one word, and now I understand why men stop explaining themselves. So a few weeks ago, I posted a video saying, a woman grows fastest with a man who's willing to challenge her, not just cheer for her. So a friend of mine called me. She called me up and she told me, I am okay with the message. It's the word I don't like. Can you guess the word? Challenge. She said the word challenge sounded too aggressive. It sounded like a man trying to dominate a woman. What? So I asked her, in the context of my video, what do you think the word challenge means? And she got to talking. And we talked for almost 20 minutes. I gave definitions. I gave examples. We spoke about intent, accountability, honesty, growth, the whole shebang. And after all of that back and forth, the woman still landed in the same place, believing that my message is fine. Just don't use that word. And that's when it clicked. The moment she attached that feeling to that one word, she forgot about everything else. So that's when I told her, I'm like, friend, do you realize what you just did? We are no longer talking about the merit of the video. Right now we're talking about the vocabulary, how it makes you feel. And we have lost track of the entire point. And that is how the center of a discussion gets stolen, quietly. By the end of that conversation, I was exhausted. And I'm like, you know what? I finally get what my man used to tell me when he used to say to me, I feel like we're not even talking about the same thing anymore.
1: Yeah. And then it's the beginning part of what she said.
2: I watched a woman hijack one word, and now I understand why men stop explaining themselves.
1: And then she goes on with the thing. I have this is something I've been trying to articulate for a while, because I've been hearing forever is all what you say, is how you say it, is your tone. And then, like she said, feelings are attached to words and phrases when you're like, yeah, but do you get what I'm saying? Mm-hmm. And it's a general frustration for, I think, men, because we're not. Am I wrong for saying...
0: Y'all don't attach feelings to things the same way we do.
1: No, if we're arguing over the sun, let's deal with the sun. Mm-hmm. I'm not attaching... Now, if I say something derogatory,
0: yeah.
1: If I say something egregious, let's deal with that.
0: That, for me, is what I mean when I say it's the how you say it. I don't think you should have to sidestep a truth, but I think if you're saying something intentionally hurtful, or if you're saying something in a way that you know is going to... probably exacerbated by saying it in like a mean-spirited way, then yeah, I see where a lot of that gets shut down.
1: But even that is relative and open to a female perspective, because I've used this example before, and I got killed inside here for this, where we said, if a woman says to me, how I look in this dress, I'd be like, babe, honestly, you look big in this dress. Or just to the point, honestly, that dress makes you look fat. Mm-hmm. Immediately, it got shot down for, no, don't say it like that. Say it a different way. But I'm not trying to be hurtful. Mm-hmm. I'm not trying to be mean-spirited. You asked me how I felt. I told you the truth.
0: Yeah.
1: And I don't think, this circles back to what I said 6-7 years ago. I don't think, and here's the thing about this. I'm okay with it. I don't think women can handle male truth. And I just want y'all to finally admit it so we can move forward and say, hey, I don't think we can handle it. That's fine. Let's move forward. And men just have to adapt and deal with the fact that women are going to always attach feelings to things and move forward. What makes me mad is when y'all argue against it. When y'all always say, no, yes, we can. You cannot. Because men are not programmed to dilly-dally. We're not programmed to speak around the bush. We're programmed to tell you what it is. We got to go through a filtration system every time we talk to y'all, every single day. Every woman in my life, I have to go through a filtration system to say something that they can't take the brunt force truth of. Just admit that you can't take it. Just admit that we're built different, and it's fine. But women always try to be on the same equal playing field as us. In certain regards, like, we're not on the same playing field, because we're men, we're way more on the nose with things.
0: So if women were to then say to you, you're right, I can't take that, what does that now look like for you in the way you communicate with her?
1: I will adapt to what she can take.
0: But you don't want her telling you, babe, I can handle the truth. And yes, then when you give her the truth,
1: that's what's frustrating.
0: You get the combat.
1: Okay. Right. That's what's frustrating. Because I'm sure it would frustrate you if I kept saying to you, I'm this, and I'm not being this at all. And you'd be like, wait, just say you're this, and I'll assimilate, and that's not a deal breaker for me. Mm-hmm. That's not a deal breaker for me. Dare won't be like, boy, I attach feelings to things. I can't take much. If I ask you certain things, I need you to just say it in a way to where it doesn't come up. Because I'm going to take it a certain way. To be very clear, you don't look good in this dress. The way you want to say it, is you're going to take it as I'm being mean-spirited. I hate you. No. It's just me. Just you asked me a question, being honest. Now that you said to me, I can't take it. I can't take meal honesty. Bet. Babe. You know what? As you've said to me before, babe, you know what? I prefer the other dress you have. You look really good in the next dress. I'll find a way around it.
0: I mean, or even I guess, my thing is, I think we know that certain words are triggering for people, whether they're men or women. But I think for women, for example, weight is just something that's always a bigger deal for them than most men, right? So we know words like fat are going to be triggering for the average woman. Now, if you big, you big, for sure, but you don't want the person you care about the most kind of being like, no, you look stink and fat, take that off. You know what I mean? But I mean, if you say, I think it's the most flattering, I did ask you the question. If I'm asking you, I don't want you to tell me it look good just for telling me it look good sake, because I say this to people all the time. Y'all got to stop, y'all friends and partners, y'all got to stop letting them go outside looking crazy, because it makes me wonder if anybody in their life actually tells them the truth about anything. Mm-hmm. I will meet you, though, to your point of, if you know that you are...
1: Touches.
0: Yeah, if you know that you are someone who needs to be soft-stroked, I think that communicating with that your partner is important. But more importantly, don't be the person who's like, no, I can handle the truth. I want you to tell me the real raw. And then when you get the real raw, you feel like a way about it. But
1: just
0: I've been very clear in saying I'm that person where it's how you say things to me. So I'm standing 100 on that.
1: Yeah,
0: I am that person.
1: I'm not mad at it.
0: Where it is how you say things to me.
1: Yeah.
0: I'm very aware of my lines for things. And it's because I'm also that person who is going to think a million times before I say something to someone as well and take their feelings into consideration as well. So that was going to be my next question. Because in my mind, it doesn't take anything out of me if you say, how do I look? Instead of me being like, boy, I ain't gonna lie, you look like poop or da da da. I feel like I'm gonna take the time to be like, you look like you probably didn't get enough sleep, or you know what I mean? Like I'm trying to find the way, particularly depending on the nature of the relationship. Me and you gonna speak to each other differently than I'm gonna speak to Mr. Major, than I'm gonna speak to Leo down at the front desk, than I'm gonna speak to Blossy, than I'm gonna speak to random person who walk out the back hallway who I don't know, who goes, miss, this look okay? I'm gonna answer that different than if Kiki is like, this shirt look good. You understand what I'm saying?
1: Hey. Let me interrupt you for a second. Here's the thing, because you made this example twice. I don't be very clear on this. You look stink is mean-spirited.
0: Mm-hmm.
1: When you throw in an adjective inside there to overpronounce how bad they look, I don't agree with that.
0: Yeah.
1: What I'm talking about in terms of male honesty, babe, you like the way this look? No.
0: That's honest.
1: That's not mean-spirited.
0: That is it.
1: There's no agenda there? No.
0: Some women
1: can't take no.
0: Fair.
1: Some women can't take no.
0: Fair, because I think some women are also asking for the yes. They're not asking for the no.
1: Babe, I look fat in this? Yeah. There's no, you look stink. You look like a big beluga whale. Look at your fat. No, I ain't say all that. Mm-hmm. I look fat in this? Yeah. Babe, you miss me today? Let's say me and you were chilling all weekend. I leave you Monday night, 8 o'clock. It's not 10 o'clock. Babe, you miss me? No. That ain't mean. But again,
0: truth?
1: You ain't one header, and now it's attitude all day. What happened? You asked me a question. You know where this came from? I'm glad I had the clip to qualify it, I guess. I don't know if you watched. It just came out yesterday. Love is Blind UK After the Altar. Mm-hmm. There was a dude on that show who everyone called a villain. They was like, oh, he's disgusting. The way he talks to her is so disrespectful. And I remember watching that season being like, she been asking questions. He been answering questions. Y'all don't like the answers.
0: Yeah.
1: They had a thing. Long story short, they have an after the altar episode where they came together, and she was like, "You did some podcast where the guys asked you if I was trying to get you back, and you told them yes." She said, and she said that's why I blocked you. And he was like, "Okay, you're entitled to that." And so she was like, "But I feel like you didn't try and protect me." He goes, "Were you trying to get me back?" She said, "Yeah." He said, "They asked me a question, I answered."
0: That's it.
1: And so she was like, "But you weren't, but like, you didn't know why I blocked you, and you didn't care." And he goes, "If you don't communicate, because they haven't spoken since she blocked him." Mm-hmm. He was like,
0: "Because he's blocked."
1: He said, "You never told me how you felt about me telling people that you wanted me back. Mm-hmm. You never said that. You blocked me. And stop talking to me.
0: Right.
1: I left you alone. I didn't harass you." She's like, "Yeah, but I mean, you could have unblocked. I mean, you could have tried to reach out and you could have thought about how I felt." He goes, "If you don't tell me how you feel about this specific thing, I'm going to keep saying the thing." Mm-hmm. And I don't think the women realize this. A lot of times, like, we're not mind readers. You can't attack me for something I don't know. I don't know how certain words make you feel. Now, let me say this. When me and Mo first started the show, I would say to Mo a phrase, I'd say, "Look at you emotional." Mo then said to me, "I don't like that. Yeah. Stop saying that." Have you heard me ever say that since then?
0: No.
1: No, because you communicated and said, "I don't like that. Stop saying that." And I had to grow to learn what a trigger voice. Now, that being said, I'm still petty. Sometimes I will say things that I know can trigger you just to make you mad,
0: right,
1: to be whatever. I can admit to that. But I've grown enough to know I know what can set you off. So I do that dance. I'm not offended by the dance. I'm not stressed out by the dance. I haven't expelled any extra energy. It's just knowing what to say and not to say.
0: Correct.
1: But if you don't communicate it, you can't look at me like, "Oh, well, you know, by telling me I look fat." Why would I know that?
0: But more importantly, if you use the word, you say, "Babe, do I look fat in this dress?" And you do. And he says, "Yes." I mean... You probably ask because you know the answer is yes. Like, that's the first thing. I will say, and women, ladies, I love y'all. but I will say that quite often we do it to ourselves in that we're asking the question.
1: When you know what you want the answer to be.
0: Not expecting that you're going to say anything to the contrary. You know, even if it's in the phrasing, even if it's in the, "Baby, look okay in this." And in your mind, you heard that she wants an opinion of how she look in the thing.
1: Yeah.
0: Meanwhile, she's probably going, "I think it's cute. I think it looks all right, right?" And you go in, "I know that look a little tight." You know what I mean? And so, innocently enough, because, again, there is something to our level of attaching feelings and emotion to things that I do think we often say and gather that women ride a different wave of emotional intelligence than men do.
1: Y'all are way more emotional intelligent than us.
0: There are going to be things that, like, we sometimes ask, not recognizing how you are going to come at that from the most basic point A to point B response of that thing, unless you know your person to know, okay, this feel like a trap.
1: Right.
0: This feel like a...
1: Right.
0: I don't think this is what she really asking.
1: Right.
0: So let's go with that, because honestly, I think she looks fine. I know what you want me to say, but you look fine. Yeah.
1: By the way, I'm not saying, and I don't want to get this misconstrued, I'm not saying your emotional intelligence is a negative. That's a positive. Because when it manifests in ways that help the relationship, it manifests well. I think y'all do well in a lot of pockets of emotion. You can read my energy. You know, when I'm having a bad day. You knew when I was on the verge of death. Like, that being empathetic is your superpower. When that matter, it's not a negative. But you got to teach me how to dance in this room.
0: Correct.
1: So, for example, say to me, "Babe, if I ask you how I look at certain dicks, just..."
0: Yeah.
1: I live, like, just take it easy. I'm sensitive about my weight. You know, I struggle with my weight X, Y, Z. Just be whatever.
0: Mindful.
1: No, and guess what? I'm sorry, ladies. You may have to do it once he lead with that strong no. It may have to happen for you to be like, "Babe, I can't. That no was strong. I can't."
0: Yeah, just bring that down a notch.
1: Water that down a little bit for me.
0: A tick, a talk.
1: And if your man love you and he's the man you want him to be, He will adjust.
0: Yeah.
1: He will adjust.
0: And I know we throw words around a lot, so I don't want to like, I don't want to water down the strength of emotional intelligence. I don't want to confuse emotional intelligence with also emotional intolerance, because I think there is something very different. I think you said it very eloquently, actually, when you said us being emotionally intelligent can be a strength to the relationship when it's the thing that can help us communicate through certain things. Mm-hmm. But you don't get to sit here and go, I'm emotionally intelligent and he is not.
1: I'm better.
0: You should
1: than
0: do
1: him.
0: Better. Right. You know what I mean? Like, so with that thing that you have, then I need you to then bring me into that same space to understand exactly how that translates for you or for me.
1: The irony of it is, we could be a Batman and Robin to this. Mm-hmm. I could help you with your brevity and getting to the point and like saying how you feel and speaking your mind. Mm-hmm. I love when a woman who I met who would water things down and dance around things and beat around the bush. Because I'm a dude where if me and you date, I'll say, dude, just say it.
0: Yeah.
1: Just say it. Stop dancing. Mm-hmm. Say it.
0: That is you.
1: And that is, I think that's very freeing for y'all, because y'all feel like, okay, I can just say what the thing is without any judge. And I hopefully give off the energy of there's no judgment with me. There's not a lot I haven't done. So it ain't a lot I could judge you for. So ain't no judgment with me. Just say the thing. Let's get to it.
0: Here's the thing. I can say the thing for you, but I still need you to be easy coming back.
1: And that's where we work in. we work in tandem.
0: Yeah, we need to say the thing. Yeah.
1: And I was talking to homie this morning, right? She hit me with something. And she was like, "Yeah, homie." This morning, right? She hit me with something. And she was like, "Yeah, I just feel like they can't handle the way I talk sometimes." I said, "Boy, all right." I said, "Hey." Sometimes, maybe when you say things, and I had to, season that and put the oven to 250 and just let it for 15 minutes. I had to like that, but I knew who I was dealing with.
0: Yeah,
1: but I knew who I was working with. I know I could say, but you'd be dumb as hell sometimes. I'm gonna hold you. Yeah, I couldn't say that. You see what I'm saying?
0: But I'm actually glad you said that, because you said just now when you started that segue just now, you were like, you know, we could be Batman and Robin. And I was about to say, unless you can't. Because you have some people who just perpetually have to be either the victim or perpetually have to be correct or perpetually just have to be, this is me. And it's like, you know what? Okay. Well, ain't nothing I could do with somebody who feels like there's no room for us to compliment each other.
1: Some people are so comfortable in their victimhood that it makes them unaware of the mirror people are trying to put them in front of. Mm-hmm. And I think that's a real problem. I know people who are, I'll get bring back to homie, who is a love it to death, a perpetual victim. Mm-hmm. So when you put a mirror in front of her, it's kind of like, no, it's kind of like, all us can't be wrong.
0: Yeah.
1: All us can't be wrong. Everyone has said the exact same thing to you.
0: It can't be everybody.
1: But again, it's very comfortable being a victim. It's very comfortable thinking you're not wrong. It's very comfortable thinking it's everyone else's fault but me. Everyone else is wrong. It ain't just me. I didn't say it the wrong way. You know who I find this trait in a lot? People who love to say, I keep it real.
0: Yeah.
1: I speak my mind, child. Let's keep it real.
0: I just call them this is who I am.
1: Right. Yeah. No, perfectly said.
0: Yeah.
1: They just said, child, Mo, I tell you something right now. The hat on you looks stink. Ain't on camera, no New York. Who still wear cheetah print? Go back to the 90s. Say one thing to them. Boy, I wasn't a big fan of that shirt you had on yesterday. See that? People are such haters. They can't take when you better than
0: them. You think I wasn't wearing that shirt for you.
1: Right. And it's kind of like, but hold on.
0: You been like my hat.
1: I'm sorry to use the whole adage. You could give, boy.
0: Yeah.
1: But you can't take. Every person who I know is keep it real and that's just who I am. They can't take.
0: Yeah.
1: Because everyone to them is a hater.
0: Yeah.
1: The minute you critique them, you a hater.
0: Yep.
1: You against them. Da-da-da-da. Child.
0: Those energies do tend to walk hand in hand.
1: I swear.
0: Yeah.
1: Charlotte Burns says, I open with my woman hardcore. She gets mad, but she respects my opinions. And that's the thing. One thing I could say, let me use this relationship we have here. One thing I say about Mo, to Mo's credit, I give very harsh and blunt and very miserable advice. But Mo will circle back and be like, okay, maybe I'm not right all the time. I'll be the first to say that. A lot of times I'm very wrong. But most of us are going to be like, you know what? You was right here. You actually made a very good point here. I see it now, X, Y, Z. I think that's enough to ask for.
0: Yeah.
1: Just take my opinions as seriously as I take yours. Because one thing about me, and I can't speak for all men, maybe all men aren't like me, I take women's opinions seriously.
0: Yeah.
1: Unless it's come to gals, then I'm, that's my own detriment.
0: If
1: a gal shaped good and you tell me, Andrew, leave that alone, I'm not going to listen to you.
0: Yeah, yeah, you can do your own thing.
1: Shit, look, I'm looking at Bungie. Yeah, man, come on now.
0: And somebody coming to you.
1: But everything else,
0: yeah,
1: I'm listening.
0: Yeah. I don't know. I think there's definitely something to be said for doing that dance of, okay. And sometimes I recognize with me, I am that person where

0: in the moment, I might feel myself even getting upset. I'm like, why are you so upset about this? Mm-hmm. And so I just have to kind of just sit in it for a minute and be like, is it because they're truth? Or is it because I feel like they don't even understand what I'm saying?
1: Which is a very good question.
0: You know what I mean?
1: That's
0: like,
1: a very good question.
0: I literally have to sit with it, which is why sometimes I have to come back to you and be like, I think I understood what you were saying,
1: right,
0: when you were saying the whatever, because I kind of felt myself do it the other day. And I was like, Jesus, I hate when Drew have these moments.
1: Like when you be swinging duos at the bar, I'm glad you come into the sense.
0: There's no
1: the
0: swinging
1: sense. Okay.
0: Happening at any bar, right, ever.
1: Just give it time. Give it time. Go on.
0: I'm done here.
1: I accept you. I understand. I accept you, and we can be done. See? Batman and Robin.
0: We just have to be careful with what I think we're asking for of our partners and the way that we... to your point, nobody's a mind reader. Like, I think you just need to... If you know you need a certain type of peppering, then I think that's the thing that you
1: ladies,
0: need to communicate.
1: I'm going to ask y'all to do the same thing y'all require of us. Just be honest.
0: Yeah.
1: Just tell the truth. Can you take it? If you can't take... male, very abbreviated honesty, just say, babe, you got to be gentle with me.
0: Maybe it even comes off on more of a, well, gee, why you always have to ask me so hard, man?
1: Right,
0: you
1: yes.
0: You know, like, maybe it's the...
1: It ain't going to be a deep conversation.
0: Yeah, like, maybe you just have to whatever, or, hey, I like when you ask me like that, you know, your feelings, you know,
1: right.
0: Whatever that has to feel like, but also...
1: And that man loves you, he'll adjust.
0: I was going to say, the important part to that thing, though, is... Somebody can't tell you how to treat them or tell you that this thing bothers them, and your response is, "Well, this is how I is."
1: Exactly.
0: Unless you just want it to not go nowhere.
1: And if that's their, and here's the thing, and you will hear me when I say this, if that's their reaction, that's not gonna change.
0: Yeah.
1: Don't think that could change. The minute you honestly tell someone how something they do makes you feel, and their reaction is, "Yeah, well, that's just me. I just keep it real. You gotta deal with it or die by it." They're not gonna change, bro. I had to learn that the hard way. Yeah. That's what it's gonna be. And if you find someone who says, "All right, babe, move forward," and they're not saying like that, they'll be like, "Oh, my bad, babe. You know what? All right, everything cool." Mm-hmm. And the next time it happens, they adjust. That's your person.
0: Yeah. Shout out to Olivia says, I constantly tell my husband my degree in psychology does not make me a mind reader. Yeah, I get that a lot too. It's like, I still need to, can we talk? You know what I mean?
1: You should be.
0: Shout out to Ellie says, don't mind a hard mouth. I'm a delicate flower.
1: I know. I know.
0: Shout out to my Ellie.
1: Ellie, mouth hard. Oh boy.
0: But you know that. You know the hardest mouths is always be the softest underbellies.
1: I agree with that. But yeah. Ellie, boy, I know.
0: Yeah, no, I trust.
1: You know who Ellie's a rabbi of? S.
0: A little bit. I can see
1: right.
0: It. Kind of.
1: Like, if things don't work out well, that's S.
0: I know. I can leave that right there.
1: Shout out to Bruce says, person who called my phone said, I agree with Ellie. I also don't believe you. She says, I'm a delicate flower. Don't believe you either. Honestly, like, this new crop of millennial women, and by the way, let me tell y'all why I don't believe y'all. It's our fault. I'm the man to admit, I think y'all hard as rocks and aren't soft and gentle on the inside because of us. I think we put y'all through so much for so long.
0: No, y'all are why we are the hard on the outside.
1: Boy, I don't
0: know. That inside,
1: oh, I don't know.
0: Hasn't completely changed. It has for some women, because some of y'all have done some things that you just can't unharden from. But then others, we just put on the exterior to protect the things that are still delicate, you know?
1: On a scale from who's off? On a scale from Claire to Amanda Sawyer, where would you place Ellie?
0: Mm-hmm.
1: Claire being the softest of the softest, mm-hmm. and Amanda being a man. Duh.
0: If that's a 1 to 10,
1: yeah. What's a 1 to 10?
0: In my mind, I feel like Ellie's probably a 7.
1: Okay.
0: I feel like Ellie's probably a 7.
1: Because Amanda, to be clear, is a 10.
0: Yeah.
1: Amanda's full on gangster.
0: Yeah, I feel like
1: heartless and cold.
0: I feel like Ellie's like a 7, depending. You know what I mean? That could swing up or swing down depending on just what you know.
1: Shout out to Squid who says, treat me nice. Mo is correct. We still soft on the inside and outside. We have to be hard because how y'all don't treat us nice. Here's the thing, right? You treat y'all nice, and reciprocation is still

0: You want the compliment. You heard the compliment. You knew the intent, but you still bite me on the strength of, oh, here comes this ninja. It's like,
1: I'm trying to be nice.
0: No.
1: It's not here comes this ninja. It's here comes Drew, who don't take nothing serious, and everything comes with a backhanded surprise. So when you go, you smell good today, and you look nice. I'm waiting for a 68-year-old woman who over the hill. You know what I mean? I was just waiting for the back end of the thing, which you sometimes, because I just don't know.
0: I have never miscalculated your age. I've never done that day in my life.
1: Here we are.
0: I've never done that. But again, every time you drive me next to y'all, it's met with some type of chagrin or some type of energy. We're like, you know what? Let me just be hard then. As a matter of fact, I had this conversation with someone the other day.
1: But actually, no. Because, for example, if Shadi come in here and say something like that, I don't have that reaction. If Cosmo says that to me, I don't have that reaction. It's you.
0: But when a real man say it.
1: And here we go.
0: When a real man, oh, the Capricorn come true.
1: This is the problem.
0: Oh, my God.
1: See you gaslighting ghoul.
0: When God's favorite comes true, it's a problem. But you know what? Can we just be honest about something? And maybe this is just me. Let me be clear. Maybe this is me. And I had a conversation with a very like-minded gentleman, Niall. I had a conversation with a very like-minded gentleman, but maybe it's just me. Is the Bahamian flirtation style not kind of aggressive?
1: Absolutely.
0: And kind of argumentative?
1: Absolutely.
0: My entire flirtation style is rowing.
1: Yeah.
0: That's how me and you met. Yeah. I met you being aggressive.
1: Yeah.
0: Like, anyway, hate you because you got tattoos, bro. And you was like, I could hate him for like 2 years. I was actually flirting. I was flirting, but that's just how I flirt.
1: Like, yeah, no, we definitely have a little level of, shut up, buddy.
0: We're not
1: like the kids in the pulling the pigtails in the school. Yeah, we do have an element of that to a lot of our flirtation.
0: We're not a sweet people. Who's flirting on to like, oh my God, it's nice to meet you. I think you're gorgeous. I think you're handsome too. What's your name? I'm Cleo. I love your shoe. No one has ever gotten married on strength of that. We flirt on some like, anyway, boys, guys, like you're always a problem, man. You're a little Freeport demon. Who's a demon? Please. The only way I know you're flirting is if you smile with the insult. But there's gonna be an insult. There's gonna be some aggression.
1: Oh, I offer you some of my pepper chip.
0: Right, yes. Like, while we mid-round.
1: Right.
0: Oh, shut up with your stupid, like, your skinny legs. Anyway, you want a wing?
1: Right.
0: I'm like, oh, she likes me.
1: There you go.
0: She offered me sustenance.
1: And that's all I need you to understand. You know what I mean? Tit for tat. That's how it comes.
0: But let's not pretend like our
1: flirtation. You and your grandma's be like, y'all come in here with your picky head. Hey, baby, you have some iced tea out there. Hot, you know.
0: Mo.
1: Boy, y'all smell bad. Like outside. Y'all
0: wait,
1: want a cookie?
0: Wait. Wait.
1: But it is what it is. We used to get rough up and love at the same time.
0: Mo.
1: From jump. Roughed up and loved up at the same time. Hard come, hard go. We know.
0: I think you solved it. Mo, I think you solved it. Mo, I think you solved it.
1: That's how we grew up.
0: Mo.
1: Yeah.
0: Every woman in my life.
1: Yeah.
0: Holy cow.
1: Yeah.
0: Yo!
1: Yeah.
0: Boy, you come back from New York refreshed.
1: Yeah.
0: Shout out to Michelin. Yo! Boy, you saw...
1: Yeah.
0: I'm just now realizing...
1: Shout out to my son. I'm really just a girl.
0: No, you're not. Mama, who was a Scorpio, and Gwenny, my other Grammy, who was a Pisces, and I've only dated Scorpio Pisces, the way they showed love was talking to me bad. I, in turn, interpret women talking to me bad as they like me. Yo.
1: Yeah.
0: No, Mo. Like, mama, I'll walk in my mouth.
1: Say wow.
0: I had dreadlocks and earrings, right?
1: Mm-hmm.
0: I walk in my mouth. Boy, you're my woman and your ma. Look at you. Your sissy self. Child, I don't understand it. Earrings and locks like a woman. Jesus Christ in heaven. What Sammy raised? You eat? Come, I made a pan of chicken just for you. The cornbread in there is yours. You have money? Of course you ain't got no money. You're always broke. Probably got no money because you're selling yourself on dance on the street like the woman you are. Take the $100. And so like every insult was replicated with some type of kindness and love. And that's how they showed. My Grammy never in my days told me she loved me. Mm. She showed it.
1: Yeah.
0: She showed it through her actions. And now that's how I interpret love.
1: Here we are. You're welcome. I'll send the bill in the mail.
0: This has been a therapy session.
1: You're welcome.
0: This is why me and Amanda get along. I don't confuse Amanda for liking me, by the way. Amanda like mine. But I, you know what I mean?
1: And you were not that.
0: No, not for her.
1: Here we are.
0: Not the kind of man she needs.
1: You wasn't man enough for her.

0: I am not. I'm. Ooh, oh, an easy joke just now, but I can crack it. Lord of Mercy.
1: Hell yeah.
0: That's why I like the gals I like. That's why I love a miserable gal.
1: Shout out to Olivia. Say, I for like Tony Childs. If we can't have a good back and forth, I'm not interested. Yeah, I love a good spicy little to do.
0: You didn't like mine on Plantation that fateful night.
1: That was different. You was dumb and drunk.
0: I wasn't drunk.
1: You was on your way.
0: Yeah, I was on my way.
1: He was on your way.
0: And I was on my way.
1: That was a little too aggressive out the gate for somebody I was just meeting. And I came with stars in my eyes because I was like, oh my God, I love his writing. And then the first thing on your mouth was like, hey, dumb boy. And I was like, wow, okay, honey.
0: With the stars around me.
1: Whew, let me just go back into it. Shout out to Ellie. Say, I love a good banter, baby. Yeah, me too.
0: No, my banter game's strong, but it'd be pickled in with insults. And that's the thing. The more fine you is, the more mean I am.
1: But on the low, because you ain't gonna be just mean to somebody when you can't tell they can't take it.
0: Oh no no no!
1: Like
0: no,
1: I,
0: because no, no,
1: I,
0: no, no.
1: I gotta gauge you as we do this 2-step. Like I gotta see how far I could push you and how much you could bite back.
0: Look at how I talk to you, Ellie and Amanda, versus how I talk to Claire and Blossie.
1: Well, yeah.
0: Blossie, I think, to be clear, can take it. But no, I'm very gentle with Claire. I'm like, okay, what do you need? You good? Da da da da.
1: Shout out to
0: I know my audience.
1: Shout out to DP. She said, so I'm not also a gentle flower?
0: No. I can tell by that walk. She walked in there on Friday, and I was like, yeah, that's a woman. Sorry, Thursday. She walked in there Thursday. I was like, yeah, that's a strong, independent woman who don't need no man. I can tell by her build.
1: Say, yeah. Blossie could definitely take it. She had years with me, old bat.
0: Yeah, no. Blossie could take
1: Trust
0: it.
1: Trust me.
0: But I'm gentle with Blossie because I... You know why I'm gentle with Blossie? Because Amanda was in the office.
1: Yeah.
0: I can't be mean to Blossie and Amanda. That's just a room full of contention.
1: But also, Blossie don't deserve that. Amanda's punch you out.
0: Nah, Blossie deserves
1: it. Y'all go back and forth. Never say nothing out of her way to you a day in your life.
0: I'll tell you this, though. To give Amanda some flowers, which I hate doing because I hate her on radio. I love her in person. Amanda was one of the few people who continuously checked on me when I was in ICU.
1: Yeah.
0: She continued. Ironically, you know what it was?
1: But we right back to my point.
0: You know what it was?
1: The hardest ones is be the ones who care the most. Like, they're not going to say it like your grammy, your mama.
0: Yeah.
1: But they can show it.
0: You know who sent me the sweet, I'm getting goosebumps. You know who sent me the sweetest notes, ironically enough? Mm-hmm. Three people.
1: Huh, and Kiki?
0: Amanda, mm-hmm. Kalia, and Meryl.
1: Yeah, that makes sense.
0: They sent me
1: yeah.
0: the hands down sweetest notes while I was in the hospital.
1: Yeah.
0: You come at your, yo, how you feeling? Hey, when you're back to work, need you back. I was like, wow, okay, that's what it's about. But Amanda and I said, like, the
1: you don't get tired of lying? You don't get tired of lying?
0: I was like, day 4, not to work, I guess.
1: Wow.
0: Are you even in the hospital? Anyway, I guess we'll see if you sick or not. I was like, wow, Mo. But Amanda, Kalia, and Meryl sent me the sweetest notes.
1: He's lying, by the way. Just to be clear. Just be very clear.
0: But like, how's your kidney? Right.
1: If anything, I was like, bro, rush back not. Like, don't. Do what you got to do. Because don't come in there and fall out. It makes sense.
0: No, Mr. Major was funny. As he walking in when I came out to work, he was like, are you clear to be here? Because there's some high stairs. I was like, if I fall, that's on y'all.
1: Yeah.
0: Yo, move forward in progress. Yeah, say, you pay for this bill.
1: I get around again now. I say, we didn't even tell her when you was in the hospital, child.
0: Who is it about?
1: That's DP.
0: Oh, yeah. DP was very nice. I had to call DP to find out about some insurance because to find out she'd working at the department. I was like, okay. Yeah,
1: not even really here.
0: I was mad. She let me go through the whole spiel. And then she was like, oh, okay. Yeah, I'm not in the department anymore. I said, well, you can tell me that like when I started. Because you know why I called you.
1: But she was also going to try to help you in any
0: no,
1: way she could.
0: No, she 100% was right. trying to help me. So shout out to her.
1: Shout out to Ellie says, all right. I wasn't going to say nothing to Drew LMAO, but I was like, no, babe, I need to send something.
0: No, she did. She did. But shout out to Kalia and Meryl. I was very shocked by how.
1: That was Ellie, by the way.
0: No, I know.
1: Yeah.
0: And she did. But I was shocked by how, not emotional, but anyway, yeah. I almost shed a tear for one of them. I ain't gonna say who. It was like really heartfelt. I was like, oh, you love me. You really love me. Despite your standard aggression. Let's put it like that. Anyway, what if you find to be more just music, you tune into a field to be Popeye's Marcus and Wendy's. Grab yourself a meal today. 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

0: All right, so unfortunately, I'm still here. But, you know, if you're here, you're still up.
1: In the belly.
0: And you just want to hear some tune, some music, I think, you know, you found the right spot.
2: I'm outside in the AMD, right outside, TT.
0: You know, shout out my brother Drake for, you know, popping this off real quick.

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1: I made the announcement yesterday to the people of the Bahamas that, well, and this is nothing, respectfully, that chess are making a comeback. And by chess, I mean female chess. My algorithm is now flooded with top-heavy women of...
0: I'm like, oh, really? Chess? Interesting.
1: No, you should be getting a lot of attention.
0: I thought you meant the chess on the board.
1: No.
0: Not chess.
1: No. Chess. Yeah.
0: Chess.
1: Y'all have been getting... Your people have been getting a lot of attention. My algorithm is augmenting. I'm seeing a lot more men be like, "Boy, I think chess making a comeback. Large bra sizes are making a strong comeback, and that's the and that's the vibe for the summer." Again, in male circles I've been in,
0: I guess we ain't talking about that, but
1: right. And women are heavy chested. Women are fighting back. My entire algorithm has changed.
0: Say I bought two dresses that I am not wearing bras with.
1: There you go. See what I'm saying?
0: There's that.
1: Subconsciously, you knew you had to fight back. Subconsciously, all y'all came together and y'all cycles came together and you was like, "Boy, no bra."
0: Cycles is
1: like,
0: wild.
1: Like you knew. You see what I'm saying? So I announced it yesterday and a couple guys were like, "Yeah, babe, for real." Da, da, da, da. Again, my Instagram has been nothing but heavy chested ladies. I didn't click on none of their thing. It just happened. Mm-hmm. My question is. No. I click. Obviously, if I go on my search page and they're there, I click to make sure they're
0: just
1: well.
0: Just check and make sure. Yeah.
1: Make sure they're well. Make sure the captions are written with sense. But it would never be for the physical. No, I'm a man of the Lord.
0: For sure.
1: But I think two summers ago we had big boy summer, and men go into trends. Like we had I think we stayed with Bungies for a while. I don't think Bungies are going anywhere. I think we love a posterior. But now we get the chess and big boys, all this stuff. Do y'all go through trends with men? Is there like skinny dudes making a comeback? The only trend I've seen with women was when, in Kanye's words, we finally defeated light-skinned dudes in the mid to late 90s. In the 2000s, we defeated light-skinned dudes. Dark-skinned men made a strong comeback. And we fought back. I think more or less we've defeated light-skinned men, save for Chris Brown, for the near future. I think my children can enjoy brown skin existence without having to fear for the light-skinned demon coming to ruin it. And Drake has been doing a very good job of ruining light-skinned men.
0: What if you'd assume you can have brown skin children?
1: Oh, I certainly will have brown skin children. I don't worry about that at all.
0: I do.
1: Okay. My question is this. Do y'all go through trends? Do y'all go through like... Oh, big dudes or skinny dudes or dudes with waves or y'all always like a man with a boat. A man with a boat ain't going nowhere. A man with a boat is like us with women and bungies. Like that ain't going nowhere. Y'all like boats.
0: Yeah, I think trends cycle in and out. I mean, sometimes it's, I don't think
1: tell me your secrets.
0: I think because we've become so color conscious now, I think we can put to rest the whole light skin, dark skin debacle. Like nobody actually wants to say the thing anymore. But yeah, I think we cycle in with, you know, men with like great teeth. We cycle in with like men with locks have had a season. Tall men have a season. Athletic bills will have a season. Dad bods had a season.
1: So what season? Let me ask. By the way, shout out to Spud, who long may he reign. He's been ahead of the trend. He's been ahead of the game. For the past been a soldier in this war. So what trend are we in now in summer 26? What do you see the ladies going towards now? Where's the groundswell movement happening for what y'all look for in men now? What's the trend? What's the wave? Is it tall, bearded men with tattoos? Is it dudes in t-shirts, sweats, and do balance tennis on the radio? What is it? X-Men shirt.
0: Honestly, I may be out of touch. I'm not sure. I don't know what the...
1: You that single?
0: Yeah, bro.
1: Jesus Christ.
0: You
1: really catch trips on our feelings. Yeah.
0: I genuinely don't know. Ladies, help.
1: Ladies, please. 323-7775. Come on the Facebook live feed. What type of fellas are catching y'all eyes now?
0: I feel like we see in a lot of the guys who are speaking emotionally intelligently while being bearded, but also looking like
1: sissy
0: gym,
1: man.
0: I'm only playing. They're the dudes who look like big and burly, but they're like talking soft and sweet. You know what I mean? They say like really like kind things, and you're like, that's new and different. That's the only thing that my algorithm picks up on a lot lately. That I could say like is a trend, but I don't know.
1: What do you mean? What do you mean, Queen? What do you mean by that?
0: If you ever call me Queen again, is that with a QW?
1: You so pretty when you smile. You gorgeous, you know. And that's something I just felt like a certain words you say, and it just makes me feel safe and secure when you talk to me.
0: Oh wow!
1: Sorry, it's the highest my voice can go.
0: Keep that same energy. Keep that same energy, my guy.
1: What'd you say? I know, you know.
0: Oh, man. Yeah, I genuinely don't know. Like, ladies, y'all tell me, what are y'all seeing right now? What's the thing that's jumping out at y'all? At least they baby daddies with low self-esteem.
1: I want you sleep.
0: Sadly for the win.
1: I when you sleep. That is a demographic.
0: That is hilarious. Say definitely not them. What you doing, ninjas? Yeah, they could kick rocks.
1: y'all know by it though.
0: I think the tolerance for them has gotten so low that they just like you see all the videos now where they're like blocked.
1: I do see that actually.
0: Tolerance for that at this point is nah. Don't worry about
1: actually.
0: It.
1: You ain't lying.
0: Yeah, you don't go what you doing me to death. No. I don't know. I think that's the only thing I've seen. A lot of the squinty eyed bearded men sitting in the car like this. Looking It's a lot of that.
1: Yo, call me by my name, bro.
0: Yeah, there's a lot of that. That's all but out there right now, though, for real. Say, I want to be real. We're facing a real deficit out here. No, we really are, though.
1: Let's get into that.
0: No, we really are, though.
1: Let's actually get into that. Are we?
0: Yeah, we are. Y'all aren't. We are.
1: Oh, no, there's no deficit out here.
0: Yeah, we are definitely at a deficit at this point.
1: My boy texted a group chat yesterday, said he was by, I can say the name of the place. He said he was by Yellow Bell. I don't know where the hell Yellow Bell was. He told me where Yellow Bell was. He said, yo, nothing but pies and recent divorces out here come true. But, you know, I was in bed. I wasn't going nowhere. But apparently, like.
0: That was when I was.
1: That was over the weekend. Over
0: Friday
1: the weekend.
0: Night?
1: Yeah, maybe.
0: No, Saturday night.
1: Either Friday or Saturday. He said, yo, Yellow Bell lit right now. He said, nothing but recent divorces and pies. I was like, what? Yeah. But I said, what?
0: That was me and Elliot there.
1: Oh, y'all was out there?
0: We definitely was out there. Me, Ellie, Andy, Donnie.
1: Also, it was one pie.
0: And
1: shout out to Andy.
0: All of us was out there.
1: Yeah, well, the only one pie was out there. The pie.
0: Wow.
1: The Andy pie.
0: That's
1: Jesus Christ, boy.
0: That's how you can do all your girls like that?
1: Who's my girls?
0: Patty and your girl, Donnie and your girl, Ellie and your girl.
1: Patty ain't give me none.
0: You can talk Don to Rick me about it. I ain't used to that. But, you know what I mean?
1: No way.
0: But yeah, Donnie off the market. She don't come as single. But
1: right, no. Patricio, Patty on my run. You on my run. Ellie on my run.
0: The Bahamian man is having a dandy on this road. Really and truly, though.
1: In life and in death, apparently.
0: Say, LMAO, me and Mo was the Yellow Bell. Ha ha ha. The gals was galling. No, for true.
1: No, like my
0: say,
1: boy.
0: I'm not a man in sight. Word, though. Real. It was just a bunch of sweaty gals dancing
1: well,
0: around.
1: This
0: having
1: the joke.
0: Having a dandy.
1: I can tell you who my boy is off air because I haven't called him in this circumstance. But he was like, bae. He said, his girl invited him out there. I said, he went out there. He said, but. Okay, let me be honest with you. It's times you go out with your girl and the pies are loose, like gals are loose, and you kind of wish you wasn't with your girl. Not to cheat, you know.
0: Yeah, just you have it look good.
1: Right.
0: You have so it look like, right.
1: My boy, his girl was wind up on him. Like her back was to him. I say, not easy. All come to the door. Pie. So she turned around. All of a sudden, now she went look him in the eye. Say, what happened, babe? And he looking at her like, stop looking at me. Let me look at these gals. He say, she would not come off him.
0: Yeah.
1: He says, like, babe, let's go to the bathroom. She goes, I got to go to the bathroom too. He's like, Jesus Christ. Y'all is no boy.
0: She probably instantly regretted taking him out there. She was like, yeah. Oh, it's wild season out there.
1: Right.
0: Yeah, no, keep this one close.
1: That's why me, anytime you see me and Mo go out, I make sure I discover, ha, ha, ha, my co-host friend, Mo, my friend of yes, ha, ha, ha, ha, plutonic. Let's make sure they know, son.
0: If you screaming that louder than me.
1: You ain't gonna sound that for me.
0: Me? I try to pawn you off to the gals in the bar.
1: I will physically sour your wife, but you don't sour mine.
0: Oh no, I'm trying to find you a thing. I'd be the first to be like, yeah, man, he dead single, my boy over here. Punching him.
1: The only one you didn't sour was that random Jota who asked me for the.
0: I sour none, to be fair. Yeah, ain't nothing. You wasn't hunting for nothing in there.
1: No, I wasn't hunting for nothing.
0: You don't ever go to a place where I could actually put you on something.
1: Because you don't put me no place where gals is.
0: That's not true, because you dilly-dallied for one good round at Paradise Plates where all the gals was out. And then you was like, whoop, too many people there I know. And then your battery ran out. Time to go.
1: I ran the three X's.
0: Yeah, that's what I said.
1: That was not the environment.
0: Yeah, well.
1: And two of them for sure would have blocked. Two of them for sure would have blocked.
0: Say, gals was holding their man tightly out there,
1: yeah,
0: okay?
1: Yeah, buddy.
0: Say, because anything that did brush up on me was getting signed. Just saying, it could have guessed a line that night.
1: Let me say this about behavior women, though. I didn't predict this, but I was begging y'all to do this about 2-3 years ago. Yo, y'all have turned into a crop of killers.
0: Ain't no choice.
1: Y'all have turned into killers. I have gotten reports from the field that y'all out here shooting shots. Y'all been scaring men. I've had several men
0: close
1: be like,
0: "Miles will get fed on this boulevard."
1: Yo, y'all have turned into straight. Y'all yeah. John Wicking them yeah. out here, son.
0: Double like, picking them.
1: Not all of them, but y'all ain't scared no more. To be clear, ain't no one shooting a shot at me. But from the gentleman who I know out, because I'm not outside, but a gentleman who I hear outside and doing anything, yeah, but I hear it's getting spooky.
0: Yeah,
1: it's getting spooky.
0: I mean. Gotta do what you gotta do, man.
1: Yeah, one thing about me, I told you I made cornbread.
0: Yes, you did.
1: I used to be home eating cornbread.
0: Yeah.
1: I did not know cornmeal and yellow grits is the same thing.
0: Correct.
1: I did not know that.
0: Yeah.
1: Let me tell you a story. Sorry, we're talking about y'all ain't wants it, so I don't know. Shout out to
0: grits cake, same thing.
1: Yeah. See, YNs or older guys with no kids is in this summer. No in between. Oh. Well, good afternoon. I had no churn. So.
0: Yeah. And it still ain't too much of y'all making sense. Sadly.
1: I think I'm in like the top 5% of ninjas on this road.
0: You mean you personally?
1: Yeah.
0: Okay. No. That's probably accurate, which is sad.
1: From statistics, by the way. Not my general character personality.
0: Yeah, I mean.
1: not who I am as a person.
0: But that's
1: I
0: my
1: mean,
0: point.
1: No kids,
0: there's
1: job.
0: Not a lot of y'all.
1: Right.
0: That's why I was like, it's still ain't plenty of y'all. And even for the ones who exist, we ain't gonna pretend all of them are good choices. Like,
1: right.
0: I mean, you know. So if it's 15 of y'all, only about 4 of y'all viable.
1: Yeah, I'm even.
0: To me.
1: I ain't even good looking enough to be in the 5%. I just ain't dumb and like.
0: No, you good looking enough to be in the 5%.
1: I ain't got a responsibility.
0: And
1: I ain't got no
0: churn.
1: You know what I mean?
0: Yeah.
1: Which is a very. That's, by the way, that's not me blowing my own horn. That's me saying, like, it's sad out here.
0: That's just where you at.
1: Jesus of mercy.
0: Yeah.
1: Anyway, yeah. I was in the food store and I was trying to find cornmeal. Little Chinese fella came to me. Little Chinese fella came to me and said, same thing. And I was like, I don't know if I trust you, Jackie. Like, I don't know if you tell the truth.
0: Crazy.
1: And so I was like, anyway, Mr. Lee, I could buy this because it looked like cornmeal enough. And I took a picture of it, and Danielle was like, that's cornmeal. So I was like, okay, bet. Got it home, and they were like, no, that's grits. And my old lady was like, cornmeal is grits.
0: Same thing.
1: I was like,
0: it's usually
1: really?
0: Just the difference in how fine it's ground.
1: So I went, made my honey butter cornbread, next level, 5%. So made the cornbread or whatever. Delicious.
0: Yeah.
1: I would offer you some, but I use so much flour.
0: Yeah.
1: I use so much flour.
0: Next but time, no. I had one-to-one flour for me, thanks.
1: Okay, yeah, but I made honey butter, put it on top of it or whatever, let it sink into the cracks or whatever. Yo!
0: Yeah.
1: Yo, I now officially can make cornbread.
0: I love that for you.
1: Last thing I got to make is crab and rice. After that, I know what you can do with me.
0: Same thing I do with you now, nothing.
1: I know what you could do with me.
0: Nothing.
1: Okay, it coming.
0: You know.
1: Coming.
0: Listen, you just keep adding these things to your resume, and I just keep selling you, baby.
1: When I pop up in the studio with a wife beater and a plate of crab and rice and chicken and coleslaw.
0: And I can just take the picture and send it out like the bird call. And
1: like a bat signal.
0: And then wait for the Makos to reach.
1: Shout out to the young lady who says, oh yeah, and guys that can cook. All right, so let me tell you, sorry, I make cornbread. So I don't know if I mentioned it, I make cornbread.
0: Did he mention it?
1: Can I make cornbread?
0: Yes, Elliot, that's the problem. Say, so the top 5% of home making cornbread, correct?
1: Honestly, yeah. Yeah. By the way, yeah. I did this on Friday night. Yeah.
0: That's exactly what it is. Meanwhile, we so single, we ain't care no more. We're like, let's just pop up with the girls. Let's just go have a dandy.
1: Right.
0: Like, it's to the point, I don't even.
1: This is so funny.
0: When I go out now, I almost don't even notice the demographic because I am so not looking for men to be there.
1: Yeah.
0: Like, if that makes sense. Like, I just was like, oh, wait, you know, her dress is nice. Her dress is nice. Her dress is lovely. Her hair looks good. I just realized I just said her straight through because I haven't seen a man at this point. Like, I know if they're there, they tightly cleaved between their woman's bosom and, you know.
1: Let me tell you why it is so funny that you said this. So I was home making the cornbread, right? Trying to follow the instructions on YouTube. My boy, who I told you about, was the yellow bell. He texted me, boy, what y'all fellas up to? I said, man, making cornbread. Man, right here, mixing honey butter. My next boy is like, yeah, man, right here. Him and his daughter, he's a single dad. Him and his daughter making sushi from scratch. That's what he was doing.
0: Yeah.
1: My next boy was like, boy, I reading about this Korean War, but y'all didn't know this Korean War was this lit. And so he was like, boy, come to Yellow Bell immediately. All this is like, it's like 11. And I was like, boy, I deep in this cornbread. I'm going to hold you, boy. Yeah. Like, I got to wait.
0: I was a little too late at that point anyway.
1: I had to put it in the oven for 20, 25 minutes at 4:50. I can.
0: I
1: was doing all of this while watching I Will Find You.
0: Yeah, which is good, right?
1: I was deep in that story.
0: Yeah.
1: I was like, yo, This Hal Coben gentleman makes a very good book. I had on an apron, making cornbread, watching I Will Find You with a glass of the finest sparkling water, kiwi strawberry.
0: Living your best independent man life. Yeah.
1: My boy is in Yellow Bell fighting for his life.
0: Yeah.
1: Nothing but gals, nothing but you, Elliot, Andy, them. And I could have been out there and had Andy to myself, but you know, God had the plans.
0: Yeah, you did. Cornbread. Cornbread and sparkling water.
1: Shout out to Sean who say, we hope make a steam pork jump. Holy cow. So I guess in other words, say maybe he's been complaining about five guys will come outside. All actual single gentlemen.
0: Because I think everybody gives up at some point. Like,
1: yeah.
0: You know what I mean? Like, that was a part. I can't tell you last time I've been out to an event like that. Because usually I just home. Like, because where else to be? You know what I mean? Like, what to do? So here we are.
1: Well, you want
0: to
1: invite me, so.
0: No.
1: Take your order.
0: Because it was a girls' night.
1: Yeah, but I mean, I'm one of the girls.
0: Okay, girl.
1: Yeah, you've called me girl several times.
0: I just said, okay, girl.
1: Mid-gossip. Now I the girl no more. Invite me out.
0: I invited you out Sunday. You would never show up.
1: Marissa.
0: Yeah.
1: Marissa.
0: Yeah.
1: You pull the Andrew Sunday. Let's not play this game.
0: I literally said.
1: You pull a broadcast message to Andrew. Which is a joke.
0: The original was also a broadcast message. Everything was about a broadcast message.
1: And both of which were insulting to me as your partner.
0: You literally said, just tell you what to do, you can pop up.
1: I supposed to get a direct message from your heart. I supposed to get a broadcast message.
0: All the people on that list got direct messages.
1: Yeah, I ain't them.
0: It was only like 10 of y'all.
1: I ain't them. Hey.
0: Hey. They showed up though.
1: Hey, 5%, eh? 5%.
0: Yeah, you're right.
1: Treat me like the 5%, eh?
0: Okay.
1: I need a special invitation. You understand?
0: I can start sending you menu recipes then. That's all. We'll figure it out.
1: 103. Plus, I didn't even know where y'all was.
0: We was by D.
1: Oh, I didn't know that.
0: Yeah, you didn't ask.
1: Who all was there?
0: All the women them.
1: Who all fellas was there? Because you and your brothers, I don't mean to that.
0: EJ was there.
1: Gang.
0: George came through, but he didn't stay.
1: Gang.
0: Toons was there.
1: Gang.
0: And then another friend of D's was there.
1: That's where I draw the line. I can't remember.
0: The one dude?
1: I can't remember weird people. I don't know. I know him like that.
0: The one dude, but don't worry about the nine gals?
1: No. I could figure them out.
0: But that's my point. If you'd called, you'd realize that the odds was really in your favor.
1: Yeah. Andy was there?
0: Yeah.
1: Oh, yeah. I'm trying to lock up with that for a little while.
0: Yeah, you really ain't trying. I could never let you live down, running down that escalator.
1: What happened, bro? I was nervous.
0: Andrew almost fall down that escalator trying to break that out of there. I was like, Andy's on the way. He's like, okay, gotta go. Pay the check. I was like, why would you just wait till she gets there? She was like, nope, gotta be out of here.
1: Okay. I need to see Andy in my own time, in the right fit, in the right shape. You know what I mean? I'm just now getting the kind of shape she deserves. You see what I'm saying? I wasn't in a good, positive body yet. Don't worry about that. Soon. It ain't long enough. When we announce this wedding, no freak out. 103.5 The Beat, more than just music you are tuned into, Unfiltered. 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Grab yourself
0: say
1: a
0: Drew
1: meal.
0: Say Drew and Sheila.
1: Grab yourself a meal today. And don't forget, shout out to ASAP Record right now. It's an album for your heart, man. Need to check them out, folks, and happy anniversary to them. Coming up, the Young King calls. We're going to do his thing, so y'all don't go anywhere.
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Y'all know what it is, man. It's time to get on into it. DJ Cosmo coming through with a little culture for you that you need right here on a Tuesday. Make sure you keep it locked in right here where it is at as we take you through what we do. 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Without further ado, I'm going to turn it over to the one DJ Cosmo as we get on into it. A little culture for you on a Tuesday. More in this music. 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

Marge's Music, folks, 103.5 The Beat, baby. That's right, DJ Cosmo right here for you on a Tuesday, man. Taking it easy as we make our way through. Definitely want you to keep it locked in right here. 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To also, as well, don't forget, it is always a party with Bacardi. 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

That's right, just like that, we are back, folks. You're locked in on a Tuesday. It is all about the Pick'em Mix with DJ Cosmo. And, of course, we are going to finish up strong for you. 3:33. Y'all know that's the number around here. That's that magical time where we start counting down the second half of the mix. Big ups to Burger King, of course, making all possible. And shout out to each and every one of you making your way through the traffic right now or sitting at your desk, whatever you may be doing. Cosmo's going to take care of the rest, all right? So just keep it right here where it's at. Turn the volume up and enjoy more than just music. It's a Pick'em Mix with DJ Cosmo, and it's 103.5 The Beat.

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1: How are you carrying this on the road for me?
2: Wait.
1: And don't take no time from the body. Just do what me tell you for the same star. 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See? Take back yourself and bring back yourself in a one piece. 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Lord of mercy.

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0: 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Sleep,
1: I have to listen to specific things, specific shows. Snapped, Forensic Files, Murder Mysteries.
2: Kavita Gary Kapathy, I want you to.
1: Yeah, Women Who Kill. There's a right really now. Good series called Women Who Kill. These are the kind of things that I go to bed watching.
2: Oh, yeah. And Commissioner of Police, you might also want to log in.
1: I can't get the new app on my TV for me to be able to watch these things to go to sleep.
2: So like, you're like Brian
1: McKnight. It sounds very weird, but it does like calm me.
2: So you're like Brian McKnight.
1: What do you mean?
2: Do you know that the song that Brian McKnight sings, one, is like a dream come true?
1: Yeah.
2: Two, just, do you know that song is about a TV? Oh boy. That song is about a TV and a remote control.
1: Leave me alone. The point is, I can't go to sleep. Like, I need someone to, I cannot get YouTube downloaded on my new TV.
2: Why are you not believing me?
1: I'm ignoring you. And so I can't sleep, and I need to watch these things in order to go to sleep. Like, I you know, they say that's normal. You could Google that. That's a normal thing. A lot of men.
2: Need to listen to how to murder people.
1: Not how to.
2: But how to get away with it.
1: No, they don't get away with it. Like, a really, really good
2: or
1: series.
2: Or how to try getting away with murder. And the thought of trying to get away with murder just
1: Forensic
2: makes
1: Files is good.
2: But you're so cozy that you just want to just drift right into sleep.
1: Snapped is good. Someone say, take two shots. Let me tell you, if I told y'all all the things I took last night to go to sleep and
2: she
1: still
2: say, two
1: sleep,
2: more?
1: Listen, honestly, I took... You know, I'm not going to tell y'all because I almost didn't wake up. I took sleeping pills. I took So they have these sleeping pills, like the Tylenol PM without the Tylenol part. So it's just a PM. I took two shots of tequila and I drank a glass and a half of wine and I was still up.
2: You know, at some point, I still heard every thunder. At some point, that's referred to as alcoholism.
1: Well, I was trying to sleep.
2: First of all, why do you have this amount of alcohol content in your house?
1: Who don't have a bottle of wine and a bottle of tequila in their house?
2: What people that are not alcoholics?
1: I'm not an alcoholic. Anyway, this is what the people say.
2: Did you try the Tingham Sumeri Bob?
1: The what?
2: The Tingham Sumeri Bob. If you had taken the Tingham Sumeri Bob, my friend, you would go to sleep expeditiously.
1: What is that again?
2: It's the Tingham Sumeri Bob. You have to try it. It is unbelievable. You can't imagine. Yeah.
1: So because I couldn't listen to the things that I listened to.
2: Unbelievable. You can't imagine. Yeah.
1: So because I couldn't listen to the things that I listened to, and then
2: murder.
1: I just kept...

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0: Remember, it was the raining cloud lady who used to spill.
1: Okay.
0: And then it was the angry sun. That's what's outside there.
1: All right. Well, listen, remember how I told you, ignore him. Remember how I told you all to follow BPL's channel? Well, the Bahamas Department of Meteorology also has a channel. Okay. So they send out all the updates and stuff, the storm updates. So y'all can't say Basil and tell y'all nothing. Y'all know y'all just blame Basil for everything. Right. They send out the stuff. As a matter of fact, they sent out their last heat bulletin at 1:02 today. And they said a heat advisory remains in effect for the entire Bahamas. I think yesterday it was only like the northern Bahamas. It's all of us now. It's
0: all of us, hot child.
1: It's a severe heat wave, dangerously high temperatures, and prolonged periods of elevated heat indices have significantly increased the risk of heat-related illnesses. Mm-hmm. So residents across the country are urged to remain vigilant as hot and humid conditions are expected to persist.
0: Wow.
1: So they say drink plenty of water, wear light, loose-fitting clothing, hats, umbrellas, sunscreen to protect, seek shade or anything cool. Avoid prolonged outdoor activities. Check regularly on, you know, your elderly, your neighbors, you know, children, your dogs and stuff too, your dogs and your animals or whatever. Yeah. You know, make sure that they have enough water. Be alert for signs of heat-related illnesses, including dizziness, headaches, excessive sweating, nausea, muscle cramps, confusion, or fainting. So they're saying stay hydrated. So the weather is supposed to be, they say it's severe. So they have different types. So excessive is 102 to 111. We ain't excessive. We above excessive. We are severe, right, which is 112 to 122. So they say we are around 110 to 114.
0: Okay, let me translate
1: this. So it's about 114. The highest it's going to get is about 114.
0: Yeah.
1: And then it's extremely severe, which is above 122. We ain't reached there yet.
0: Right. So for all our Spanish-speaking population that watches here on Eye on the Nation and that might not be able to understand what they're saying outside, it's muchos extremos, very hotos. And you might want to take a hat.
1: But listen, I work in AC all day, right? And my office is very cold, so I have to wear the sweater. And just from walking there to the car, like you'll be... Listen, to the people, the construction workers, anybody who working outside in the heat...
0: We appreciate you all.
1: Boy.
0: If you shingle in a roof, you're doing God's work.
1: Yeah.
0: If you have one fella who the shingle
1: this
0: roof...
1: This one's even a dog.
0: Don't ask him for nothing. Just... When you come home.
1: Honestly, if your mom working outside in the heat, or woman, no discrimination.
0: Right.
1: If your partner working outside in the heat, don't even speak to them when they come home.
0: If your wife out there shingling roof, tell her, y'all boy and y'all bra.
1: It don't have to be shingling roof. She could be working outside, she gardening or cleaning up or something.
0: And every time she come inside, you say, you know something, y'all boy and y'all bra to do this, you know.
1: The point is, if you have a partner who working outside, give them a little space. As soon as they walk in, just give them like an ice cold something.
0: Yeah.
1: You know?
0: And dude, this is how you show love, you know. If you have a man that in construction, right?
1: Or a woman, we're not discriminating.
0: A person, a human.
1: Yes.
0: I don't know. Right? They boy and they brother come out here and they
1: say, oh my God.
0: Preset the air condition for them. That is a love language, you know. Preset the air condition for me.
1: Yeah, that's nice.
0: So when
1: nice.
0: I reach home 5:00.
1: And run the bath water.
0: No, preset it. Like even if you in here, because I may beat you home. You know I get home 3:30. You know you don't reach home till 5. Right?
1: So when you want me to turn AC on?
0: I want you to set the timer.
1: Everybody don't have no fancy time or AC now.
0: I leave you sleep, right? So I ain't cut it off because you were sleeping.
1: Mm-hmm.
0: You know how you all women go? Women say crazy things like, oh, I only cut on the air condition 9:00 as if my skin only get hot at 9:00. I come home dying in the seat. You talking about we ain't cutting on the AC till 9:00.
1: They trying to save light.
0: I will live that. I don't need light that bad. I trying to live.
1: Okay.
0: Right? When you leave home, my dear, man, preset the air condition for that decent man.
1: All right.
0: So that when he come home, and he opens the door.
1: Okay.
0: He could find the second best thing. Because the best thing would be for you to be there.
1: Okay.
0: But when he gets there, the air condition should just frop him and hold
1: him. Or her, because we're not discriminating. Women can also work outside.
0: Right.
1: All right.
0: Because they boy and they bride to come outside.
1: Anyway, also very important advisory before we move on. So University Drive right here between Shell Gas Station and the National Stadium will be closed from tonight from 5 p.m. to midnight to facilitate water and sewage 50th anniversary celebration ceremony. I thought, boy, you know, I started reading this and I thought that they was like digging up the road. I thought they was doing something until
0: they're having a celebration.
1: They're having a party. We can come.
0: They're having a little to do month.
1: We invited?
0: Who had to stop me from walking down this hill?
1: You know, the sun, the heat?
0: The sun could stop me.
1: The heat?
0: Yeah.
1: Well, anyway, they said the road gonna be closed from 5 to midnight, so y'all gotta find other places to go.
0: That's a bashman.
1: Yeah.
0: 5 to midnight. Y'all got enough cool water for that?
1: they got the cool drinks.
0: That's
1: it may
0: a
1: not be water,
0: body.
1: But the drinks will be okay. The drinks will be cool. Fair anyway, good. So the road is closed. Don't go that way. Sammy and Levon, please understand that the sun do not bother black people. Ooh!
0: But I must see orange. Because a cousin, let me tell you this. I walk from...
1: And make sure wear your sunscreen.
0: Man, I don't do foolishness. My house got screen.
1: Wear your sunscreen.
0: I walk from the shop today, this morning. From the shop door to my car door, I feel like somebody was like using a blowtorch on my...
1: Yeah, it ain't... And then, you know, BPL, y'all ain't doing it. So this is the section we're going to talk with BPL. But we're going to mix it in a little bit with some of the newest comments that the Prime Minister coming up with. Listen. Listen, be safe with brave and what all the other slogan and thing they say is.
0: Yeah, safe with brave.
1: Safe with brave. Twice, oh no, it was twice with Bryce. Yeah. What the second time around was?
0: That was progress. Joe Bet. No, it was Joe Bet. Better now, better to come.
1: Better now, better to come. We feel you brave. But it's no way in 2026 to be talking about LNG. LNG?
0: But we actually have a plant now.
1: The whole world doing solar. All we have is sun. We literally just talk about the fact that it's 112 degrees. Mm-hmm. Outside is between 112 and 114 degrees. Mm-hmm. We talking about LNG? Yes. And not S-U-N?
0: Is that right after LNG? We have to do it in alphabetical order.
1: So he said...
0: He was using TCL first. Now, LNG, next, S-U-N.
1: So they had a groundbreaking ceremony at Clifton Pier for the LNG project, which is liquefied natural gas, which he says is an important milestone for our country. Y'all know they was talking about LNG from Leslie Miller was in charge of
0: BPL. And then y'all cursed
1: Leslie. Well, that wasn't even BPL. From BPL was BEC. Right. Y'all was talking about LNG. Y'all right. Didn't want it then.
0: It's perfect now.
1: How? When everybody going solar? All we have is sun.
0: That's step two. See, so they want to get them off of diesel first, right? You get them to LNG, you say, okay, yay, confetti.
1: Well, I feel like we're moving backward with this.
0: This ain't backward. This like a...
1: It's not forward.
0: No, this ain't like...
1: It's a sidestepping.
0: No, this like...
1: LNG, it would be a little bit better than what we're going through now, but it's not the solution.
0: No, this like if you break your waist and they have to teach you how to walk again, or like if you had a C-section and they have to teach you how to walk again.
1: I don't understand why I even speak to
0: these
1: you.
0: These are the same kind of steps. So like, these ain't like huge steps, but they are steps forward.
1: Davis say this is one of the hottest summers on record. Mm-hmm. As he said, they need to rebuild our electricity grid that has been neglected for decades.
0: Right. Solar would take the system too far ahead. So they have to... No, I'm telling... Other than that, they could just burn down the whole place. So now the system...
1: You really starting to irritate me now.
0: No,
1: honestly.
0: I'm just telling you when I did my research on why they taking this route, this is what I am understanding. So based on where the system is presently, they are using Bunker C. You can't go from Bunker C to solar, my friend.
1: I'm almost positive you can.
0: No, so what they have to do is they have to now step up the system.
1: One thing but you. You're getting paid, could you give me a little bit? So at least I can
0: you
1: get
0: what
1: a,
0: the people
1: because
0: tell
1: this
0: me.
1: Here make no sense. He say 30% renewable energy. We need to have more than that.
0: Right, but what is the international standard?
1: Why we keep going by whatever the international standard
0: that's
1: is?
0: The world
1: no,
0: runs off
1: they power don't be off as much as ours. When their
0: and
1: power
0: when
1: their power go off, it's like a national like people is panicked. Like they don't know what to do. Like, oh my God, it's no power. When our power go off, it's Monday at 3 o'clock.
0: Yeah.
1: It's a regular day.
0: And I agree. And listen, you and I exist in the same sphere, you know. So I even ain't got no generator. the problem is irksome to me as well. But like I tried to understand why would we be celebrating this? They bring what half of the cabinet for this, you know. I figured this had to be something huge, so I go on asking around. My understanding is, where the system is presently, the jump to solar would be too big of a jump and would lead to even greater, like, shortfalls in the
1: Listen,
0: system.
1: Listen, BPL doing too much.
0: So the step up is modernize the system with engines with that LNG.
1: We've been talking about solar forever. I really don't have nothing with LNG. Yeah. I just want the lights stay on. Y'all keep saying it's the hottest summer on record. Every year, it's be the hottest summer on record. Before this summer, shut up. It hot. I might have signs of a heat stroke right now.
0: You can smell toasty.
1: Leave this man alone. Yeah, he told you that in confidence.
0: Well, who knows? I was talking about only me, you, and the green man was here.
1: Anyway.
0: Oh, boy.
1: Every summer they say it's the hottest summer on record. Next year, it's going to be the hottest summer on record.
0: But we have LNG.
1: Anyway, so BPL been doing whatever BPL is due. Mm-hmm. Power been on and off all night. Some people been off for 12 hours.
0: The fellas say from 9 o'clock last night.
1: from last night.
0: Yeah, he was off from 9 o'clock last night.
1: Well, let's see. Let me see if I can check and see what BPL is saying. Okay. So BPL, I tell y'all follow their channel. So they said the last update they have, they sat down with Chief Meteorologist Orson Nixon. We don't need y'all to tell us it hot. We know it hot. We need y'all to tell us why the power off. Okay, so they said the primary cause of the outages, they have a little video. So if you go inside the group, there's a little video of Chief Operating Officer Anthony Christie. So he explaining why your power was off last night. He says, restoring affected customers will happen within the next 24 hours. They post this at 12 o'clock. That means they have to dig. Yep. They said additional crews are also responding to weather-related damage that occurred overnight. Anytime you see they say long time, so that means they have to dig. That's what happened to us out west when our power was off a couple of days. They had to dig and try and... Well, anyway, they said they're working to bring y'all back. There's no restoration window this time for Stapleton Gardens in the St. John's area, Gamble Heights, Wolf Road, Boyd Road, specifically Buntings Avenue. You know what it is? And Graham Acres has partial supply.
0: That's where I could be off, even if nobody knew where that is.
1: Where?
0: Boyd. Buntings.
1: Buntings. Yeah. And Graham Road.
0: How much people live in there? Six? How much people live in there? Six?
1: Well, even if it's six.
0: Y'all go by y'all
1: can't see. I tell y'all, see, so they have a little, y'all can't see. But go on the channel, they have a little video of them digging. So they say this is a big problem.
0: Yeah.
1: That's why they can't tell y'all when they're going to turn it back on. Right. This, they said, excavation and repair work, this is in Golden Gates. Since Sunday?
0: Yeah.
1: Y'all know that it's Tuesday?
0: Well, you know, Uncle Lemo there in the heat wave, mind you. You don't see that one got towel on his head like an Israeli?
1: Wow.
0: You see that?
1: Not this one.
0: No, you only see the fella with the towel on his head like he look like he's a sheik.
1: Anyway, y'all follow BPL's channel, please, and they'll give y'all all the updates. And follow the Bahamas Meteorology Department's channel as well. They will give y'all all the heat advisory updates. And I think they had the little storm update as well. In there, today, the storm from last night. That's how you know.
0: I only know about the storm from last night because I heard it rain while I was sleeping.
1: You didn't? Mm-mm. Yeah, see?
0: I found that out this morning when I woke up.
1: Yeah, man.
0: I was shocked to see all this water on the ground.
1: You didn't hear it?
0: Yes and no. I thought that was a part of my dream. Then I woke up and I saw all the water on the ground, and then I checked the news for the weather.
1: Anyway, so this is what they say for these people in those areas. There's no period right now for when y'all are going to turn back on, but they say they're working very hard to get y'all back on.
0: In the heat wave. That's right.
1: You realize I'm in this heat wave too without my power. And my food spoiling.
0: Are you swinging any pickaxe?
1: I'm my food spoiling.
0: Are you swinging a pickaxe?
1: Unfortunately, that's your job.
0: And that's I still have to go to work. You got to give BPL them little chance. Stay out there. Uncle them out there. It hot.
1: Anyway.
0: They're doing the best they could.
1: Speaking of Uncle Lem, Shannon Dawn, you know, he come.
0: Oh boy.
1: And what happened?
0: Shannon Dawn, did he have a job?
1: This is his job.
0: Okay.
1: To be opposition. And so he's now voicing his concern on what we started to talk about yesterday. Oh, my sister tell me to tell you some words. I can't tell you what she said.
0: Okay. Hello, sister.
1: She said, tell leaving. Dot, dot, dot. She was not happy with you yesterday.
0: Oh, boy. Exclamation mark?
1: Exclamation mark. I'm sure a lot of teachers around the Commonwealth were not happy with you yesterday.
0: Oh, boy. Teachers around the Commonwealth.
1: And she also said she also agrees that they don't need to bring the retired teachers back either.
0: And that was my only point.
1: No. You didn't want them hired the new teachers either.
0: No, but I was saying, more than likely, if you all use this pro-Bahamian message, that's my only point. If you all go with the pro-Bahamian message, that ain't gonna help you all.
1: Anyway, this is what Shannon Dawn had to say as it relates to education.
2: The recruitment of those teachers is also drawing criticism from the opposition. Free National Movement deputy leader Shannon Dawn Cartwright says educators should never have learned of the announcement through social media. He argues the situation reflects what he described as a lack of consultation and a continued disrespect for the country's educators.
3: Bahamian teachers are still waiting to be hired and compensated for benefits owed to them. And the government in this current budget has not adequately funded the teacher cadet program. The government has executed an educational policy without consulting with strategic Bahamian stakeholders. Further, there is no clarity or communication on costs to the Bahamian people and no clear understanding of the parameters of the policy, including teacher placement assignments.
1: We can come back and finish Shannon Dawn.
0: That's just Shannon Dawn. He in the parking lot anyhow. But we can see what we can make happen when we come back. You gotta sit in a chair if you want me listen to you. I don't talk to people in parking lots.
1: We're gonna come back with this education conversation when we come back. I cannot with you. Update on the plane crash and some other crime, overnight crime news when we come back after this break.
4: I on the Nation will be back right after these messages.

0: Welcome back to Eye on the Nation.
1: Hello, welcome back to Eye on the Nation. I'm Levi Miller.
2: And I'm Sandy Brown. Good afternoon, Shashka and Leanne.
1: Hello.
2: Chief Superintendent Davy Pratt said good afternoon. He's on vacation and listening.
1: Commander Pratt, how are you, sir?
2: He said Chief Superintendent. I ain't your commander.
1: Because he's a district commander. At some point, when you reach chief superintendent, you command something.
2: Okay.
1: Once you reach a certain rank, you are a commanding officer, and that makes you a commander.
2: It's the Shashka and Leon. Y'all can respect us one day, you know.
1: I told you that they don't miss this show in that community relations office.
2: Oh, no. Oh, shout out to them. All right.
1: So to the whole community relations team up there on East Hill Street, we send our regards.
2: Thank you. Someone say the way
1: Superwash is also locked in.
2: The jingle cut into Cartwright expressed greatly how I feel when he speaks. Come on now,
1: all he needs is a parking lot attendant.
2: Are we playing it again?
1: Sure.
2: Okay, let's go. We're gonna go back
1: from the F&M's chief parking lot attendant, Shannon on Cartwright.
3: Teachers are still waiting to be hired and compensated for benefits owed to them, and the government in this current budget has not adequately funded the teacher cadet program. The government has executed an educational policy without consulting with strategic Bahamian stakeholders. Further, there is no clarity or communication on costs to the Bahamian people and no clear understanding of the parameters of the policy, including teacher placement, assignment of subject matter, or location. The government has a duty and responsibility to consult and not dismiss important partners in our national educational discourse and development. Progress demands consultation, transparency, but most of all, respect.
1: Now.
2: Oh, sorry, I was laughing
1: at
2: something else.
1: They always overplay in their hand, and that's my problem with them. Okay, let's see how this happened. Brave Chester and, what do you name, Imwimbo? What do you name? His name is something, something. Oh, we're sitting at the table having himself a little jolly, right? So Jester say, I hear you got all kind of teacher in Africa. He say, yes, we have so many teachers, we don't know what to do with them. Jester say, boy, you know, I just got actually, you know, give me 300 of them, you know. He say, oh, in Africa, we have many teachers, you can have 300. Jester say, you serious? I am very serious, my friend. Jester say, well, send the 300, let me see. And we both come right here.
2: What do you name?
1: And we both, what do you name?
2: Eddie and I.
1: Come right here and say, oh, I am delighted to report that Chester Cooper is a wonderful minister of Chester say, I say what?
2: Listen.
1: This is how it happened.
2: We had this conversation yesterday. We do have a response from Chester, by the way.
1: Right. Did you see the Facebook page from Imwimbo?
2: No, I see. Do you have it? Stop calling that man Imwimbo.
1: What the man name?
2: I know. I know what he and that. Oh, let's go to Chester's response before we continue. This is what Chester's response was.
4: Focused on supporting Bahamian teachers. We've already executed an industrial agreement for Bekawu. We are close to completing the agreement for the BUT. We've already agreed for the most part financial terms of pay, etc. With the BUT. And that negotiation is progressing. Sometimes last week, in fact, we reached out to the BUT to continue those discussions. We're going to continue them. The BUT is on record as urging this minister to resolve the teacher shortage. So I believe in that respect, we are aligned. I am focused on the core issue, and I will continue to work along with the stakeholders in the education system to ensure that we address the fundamental issues of education. And one with urgency that need addressing is this question of teacher shortage.
1: To say, the union of teachers tell me, say, go get teacher. I say, I shall proceed with all dispatch.
2: Yeah, but
1: now teacher come and you tell me you ain't one teacher. I thought I was doing what you asked me to do.
2: The problem is, we still have teachers that are waiting.
1: Mm-hmm.
2: Let's deal with those first.
1: Right.
2: So I think that's what people have an issue with. Let's deal with those first. Because I do not think that we have, if we need 300, I do not think that we have 300 teachers. I could be wrong. Maybe someone from the BUT.
1: Mm-hmm.
2: BUT. Or what the next one is? Bekawu?
1: Bekawu.
2: Could correct me if I'm wrong. I don't think there are 300 in waiting. Fill all the positions that you can fill with Bahamians first, mm-hmm. and then look outside. I don't think that we so Bahamian first centered that we would allow our students to suffer mm-hmm. because we just don't want a foreign teacher to come into the country.
1: And foreign teachers have always been built into the fabric of Bahamian education. Yeah, I can tell you, I had a teacher named Mr. Ramzunda.
2: You were also in private school.
1: No, what I'm saying, certainly he couldn't be from the Bahamas, right? So the point I was making yesterday was, his name was Mr. Ramzunda. So the point I was making yesterday.
2: We didn't believe you.
1: That's the man.
2: Continue.
1: Everybody who's been to Prince William and Mr. Ramzunda teach you, please comment on this thing. Becca Wu, just get a deal. BUT, according to the president, say they deal 99% complete. The BUT, according to the Deputy Prime Minister and Minister of Education, been lighting fire under his foot from the minute he sit in the chair. Finest teachers, finest teachers, finest teachers. Sure, there is a pending list. Mm-hmm. No problem. She has to say, well, I asked for 300. Oh, this 300? I might find out this boy here like to pray to wooden gods. He can't come. I'm just saying. By the time as I sift through the 300, I might end up with 100 out this deal. But it's July. Send me what y'all got. Let me vet them. And let me see how quickly I can get through this little vetting process.
2: In any event, nothing has been finalized. We don't know what's going on. When everything is finalized or when discussions start to happen, then, you know, we could get angry and everything about it. But like Levin said,
1: Mbatu
2: jumped the gun and made the announcement.
1: He was so excited. He said, nothing like this has ever happened for Ghana before. I must tell the people of Ghana so they are aware that teachers are needed in the Bahamas.
2: Anyway.
1: He was titillated.
2: We did it.
1: Now Chester and the whole Ministry of Education, they had to wake up them old people in the Ministry of Education on a Saturday.
2: Can we?
1: I'm just trying to tell you the kind of emergency this one Facebook page caused for the whole Ministry of Education.
2: I don't disagree. Someone's saying, my sis' house only halfway on, halfway off because of BPL. They tell her calling an electrician. My brother in Bamboo Town like been off going on 3 to 3 days.
1: You have to put your hand on the meter box and command power to come to it.
2: I think that's how this works, but okay. I think that's how it is work.
1: You have any better solution?
2: But okay. Anyway, let's jump into some crime mm-hmm. news.
1: Go ahead.
2: Yeah. Let BPL turn the light on. Keep the light on. That's always some good news. Mm-hmm. So this is a story that people were talking about today. It's very sensitive. I don't know if I have any commentary on it.
1: What do you mean? What's the man name?
2: Samuel.
1: No.
2: This man named Samuel.
1: Mm-hmm. Samuel
2: Abakluwa.
1: Abakatuwa? Mm-hmm.
2: Abakluwa.
1: Uh-huh.
2: Where you get Mbutu from?
1: His name's
2: Samuel Abakluwa.
1: Mm-hmm.
2: Abakluwa.
1: What the rest is?
2: Samuel Abakluwa.
1: And the next piece?
2: Samuel.
1: Samuel Okusudetu?
2: Put the phone down, please.
1: Don't act like I was wrong. What did I say to my name?
2: Mbutu.
1: I say something with an O on the N.
2: That man named Samuel. You realize his first name is Samuel, right?
1: They only give him that name coming through immigration. Immigration say, boy, what's your name? He said, my name is Okusudetu.
2: As long as you're in the Bahamas, you're Samuel.
1: Say, we ain't gonna fool with that.
2: That man named Samuel. Come on, anyway, we.
1: You wanna know how you know this is any name? When you see him again, say, hey, Sammy. Bet you he don't turn around.
2: Someone say, the government is now in talks with 55 new teachers. What's up? Someone say, your brother, the only half of the light on because y'all only pay half of the bill. I think that's how this work. But if that's how, y'all stupid. I think that's how this work.
1: Sounds reasonable to me.
2: I can't make fun of it, but that actually happened to me before in a place I used to live. Downstairs was on, upstairs was off.
1: So if you have an old meter box, go downstairs. You might have what I call the shotgun fuse. If you have one of them, look, see if it have blue thing on it. If it have the blue thing on it, cut your power back off. Take the one with the blue stuff on it off. Go right down. By
2: not an electrician.
1: Okay.
2: You know this man believe he's jack all trades, master of none.
1: Well,
2: not an electrician. Don't listen to him. Let's go on. Move on to the crime news.
1: And you keep living in the dark.
2: I say call an electrician. An electrician.
1: I wish your house gets so hot, it feel like you're breathing in mountain air. Go ahead.
2: Anyway, on to some crime news that people were talking about today. Very sensitive subject. I don't want to harp on it too long because, you know, you'll see what I mean when we talk about it. So police have launched an active investigation into the alleged sexual assault of a 19-year-old woman.
1: Mm-hmm.
2: They have two men now in custody after the victim reported she was assaulted by both suspects in two separate incidents on Sunday evening.
1: Mm-hmm.
2: Now, according to preliminary reports, shortly after 6 p.m. on Sunday, the complainant reported to police that a male she knows had sexual intercourse with her against her will while at an abandoned building in Chippingham. The victim further reported that while on the way home, she was then sexually assaulted by another man known to her, also against her will. Police responded promptly and processed both scenes in Chippingham and East Street. So the first sexual assault took place in East Street, and then when she was on her way, in Chippingham, and then when she was on her way home in East Street, that's when the second sexual assault took place. They took two suspects, ages 23 and 24, into police custody. They are assisting with the ongoing investigation.
1: Don't rape. Other than that,
2: I keep telling you, you cannot use the R word.
1: Don't R word. Other than that, I want you to go to the C word.
2: What's the C word?
1: The calaboose.
2: Police are investigating. That's all. Police are investigating. The one thing I agree with him, don't sexually assault people.
1: Other than that, you go to the C word. You agree with that?
2: That ain't the C word. Do people know?
1: No. I'm from the Church of Godness.
2: So what CYZ mean?
1: Caring Young Conservatives. I keep telling you, Joyce didn't raise me in the Church of God. I don't know what this is you're talking about.
2: Anyway, moving on from the crime beat, back on to the story that has been dominating the headlines since Independence Day. So former Sky Bahamas owner Randy Butler is coming out. He has some comments on what happened with the unfortunate plane crash that claimed the lives of 10 Bahamians on Independence Day. I see even on Independence Day, I'm pretty sure that same day or maybe the day after they interviewed him, he was there, wasn't he, on the scene?
1: Yeah, he was actually one of the persons, like, in and around and in and about. Because remember, it was him who said that the accident was completely avoidable, blah, blah, blah.
2: Yeah, I think this is the story with him now talking about how he feels as though the accident was avoidable. And we all know Randy Butler, if you flew Sky Bahamas before.
1: Because when I fly.
2: I fly with Sky.
1: All right.
2: Sky Bahamas. But not no more.
1: Yeah.
2: Sky gone, Lil Banky.
1: Something happened to
2: Lil Banky, eh?
1: It was kind of shabba Banky. We could talk about it, but the camera didn't mean roll it. All we know is money, and then no money, and then no plane, and then...
2: Okay. Yeah. Well, anyway, I'm reading that. Oh, somebody, she said he live in Andrews. Oh, okay. I didn't know that. Anyway, this
1: I know one, and they wasn't paying for haircuts with the money.
2: What? This is what Randy Butler had to say about the crash.
5: Independence Day plane crash, which claimed the lives of 10 people, is sparking growing debate over who should be held responsible. Now, while some have pointed fingers at the pilot, others have blamed the airline. Tonight, one former major airline executive says the real responsibility lies with civil aviation. Janelle Longley leads us off.
6: You and Rita, one of the big airlines, do it.
7: Former Sky Bahamas CEO Randy Butler believes lax enforcement of aviation regulations has created an environment where careless practices can continue.
6: You look at some of the recommendations from Air Accident that has said to the civil aviation, you need to take a look at your operators and the training of the pilots, etc. And this is across the board. Bahamas Air, all the other ones.
7: Butler insists the deadly crash was entirely preventable, saying the tragedy could have been avoided had the department taken a more active role in enforcing its regulations.
6: They were running scheduled flights out of Andrews. I don't know how that worked. Apparently, you have some kind of arrangements. And there was a guy here collecting money for him while, so it was like running to the food store, hawker service. Who next? All right, boss, that's $100 a seat.
7: At the same time, he acknowledged that difficult position many Bahamians find themselves in. Despite concerns about safety, he said many people continue to use unregulated air services because they have few alternatives. He questioned what residents of the Family Islands are expected to do when they must travel for medical care, banking, employment, or other essential needs.
6: Bahamas at Pullo. During election time, Western Air only come in three times a week, and that's in the mornings. So if you come on last night, you stop for 2 days.
7: Butler also noted that this marks the fifth airline crash to impact the people of Andrus. He said too many of these incidents have been allowed to fade from public attention without accountability. Calling for decisive action, he said those responsible should face criminal proceedings.
6: You know, the civil case and the active investigation is just looking to see what has happened and to prevent it from happening again. And they make recommendations to the Civil Aviation Authority Board.
7: Janelle Longley, Eyewitness News.
1: So I want to say this to Randy, right? I get it. For the interest of the people of Andros, which I know Mr. Butler is a part of, it would be fantastic for Bahamas Air to come back there, right?
2: We all know why Bahamas Air can't go to many of these islands.
1: No, but I think they can go into North Andros. North Andros is pretty decent. What I'm saying, though, is...
2: Is it financially... I'm not talking about the size of the planes. I'm talking about money. Like, let's not act like we already subsidizing Bahamas Air. We already got to pay, and they already are making the money.
1: Right.
2: And to put the national air carrier now into all of these islands with these... Because they have no... Let them run cargo.
1: Like, why aren't they running cargo when they fly that big jet from Miami?
2: My question is, how much money is that going to make us?
1: A whole lot.
2: Let's not act like cargo companies become millionaires. It's also about money. It's not feasible. They cannot put one person on a big plane and you carrying that back and forth, which is why I think that they make it so easier for the smaller airlines to be able to do it.
1: Sure.
2: And that's the question that I had yesterday is, are we overlooking some things because we want to be able to have reliable transportation for our family island residents?
1: So the only thing I was going to say to Captain Butler is this. I get it. You want Bahamas Air to come. I understand that that's your lobby here. I don't know if it is fair to castigate a dead man to do that.
2: You mean the pilot?
1: Yeah, because I want to publicly say allegedly, because I hear Captain Butler making broad claims.
2: I was going to say that as well.
1: On a dead man.
2: Not just that, but it was one of the things that I wanted us to be very careful when we had the conversation too as well yesterday. We do not know what the cause of this accident was.
1: Right.
2: And I don't want us to jump the gun the way that we did with another accident that unfortunately happened in Nassau.
1: Right.
2: And then we saw different things and then everybody changed their mind.
1: Right.
2: We don't want to automatically say it was the plane. We don't know that.
1: Nor do I want to say it was the pilot.
2: That's what I'm saying. Now, I will say, so we don't know yet. And I think we have an update on where they are in their investigation coming up in a second. But I will say that I'm not sure how it works in the airline industry when it comes to hacking, I think he called it. But on the pilot's page, it does seem like he was advertising like just $100 and something and I'll take you back and forth, right?
1: Fine, but
2: I'm asking, how does that work?
1: But Flamingo Air was a registered company.
2: But this is my question. How does that work then? Is he then working for Flamingo Air? Is Flamingo Air then leasing it out to him? Like if you lend your car out to somebody?
1: Because if Flamingo Air leases its plane to a pilot, I'm in the ground transportation industry.
2: Mm-hmm.
1: When I give my bus to a driver, that is on a lease.
2: Yeah, but it may be different. I'm asking,
1: responsibility for this driver.
2: Is it the same for the air?
1: And this is my point. So my point is, when I buy a... When you put me on a plane that say Flamingo Air, my friend, don't come tell me nothing but the pilot was nothing in.
2: I'm just asking. I just want to know if that, and is that legal? Because even, you know, some of the word that we is going around is that the plane was not originally full. And they're saying that he didn't want to leave until he got a certain amount of people on the plane.
1: Yeah, but then people have to go past TSA. They have to go past the airport authority. My question, see, now you're talking about implicating one bunch of people. Because of the thingamajiggy close, right? Flamingo Air ain't taking no more passes. The flight close.
2: Is this a Flamingo Air flight or is this now a private flight?
1: Unlike general aviation where you could just walk right up to the plane because the plane right out there. When you go on a Flamingo Air plane, you have to go through TSA. You follow what I'm saying?
2: Yes, but what I'm saying is the rules seem to have been relaxed, especially when it comes to family islands, because even on one of the flyers had, you could check in, you don't need to check until, like, I think it was 30 minutes or an hour or something before your flight. Even the rules for whatever this seemed to be different than whatever the normal rules for the airport is.
1: Now, let's go back to my point. My point is, how come airport authority run this airport? You're trying to tell me TSA ain't noticed some irregularities? The airport have international operating procedures. Mm-hmm. You're trying to tell me TSA ain't say, you're going on that Flamingo Air flight. That flight been closed an hour ago. And airport authority, you all need to have a look at this because stuff like that. Airport authority ain't say, these people going on Flamingo
2: Air. I agree, but what I'm asking is that a Flamingo Air flight now? Is that a Flamingo Air flight or is that a private flight now? So is Jessica, what I'm asking.
1: I would argue that it's not a Flamingo Air flight. Mm-hmm. If you tell me these people walk through the side gate and gone straight to the plane. Mm-hmm. If they gone through TSA, bag through scanner, come down through airport, and you can't tell me no foolishness that Joe Blogs renting no plane.
2: Okay.
1: As far as I am aware, I buy a ticket from a Flamingo Air cabinet thingy, and I've been
2: Did they?
1: I know one thing. I gone through TSA, I gone through airport authority, I gone down the steps, I've been in the escalator. My
2: the
1: friend.
2: Escalator.
1: That's a good thing, man.
2: Yeah. But, I get it. But my question now is, if something like this is something that regularly happens, which I'm sure this isn't the first time this has happened, wouldn't then it be the rules be more relaxed then? Maybe this is something that we need to look into?
1: I don't know. Because here's the thing. Okay, imagine I pull up there, right? Unbeknownst to me, today is Charter Pilot Day. Walk with me, Judas, right? I walk up to the ticket counter, order bread. Hello, Mr. Flamingo here. Man, sell me one ticket to Andres. Fella say, well, what do you know? We have a ticket to Andres. You think I know. You think Joyce Boy know. Today is, let's play an air company.
2: Okay.
1: No. So when I walk through the TSA thing, far as I know.
2: You want a Flamingo Air flight.
1: Okay.
2: All right, I
1: So
2: agree
1: don't
2: with you.
1: Tell me who was practicing piloting today.
2: Okay.
1: Make sure my name on the loss liability claim for the insurance.
2: Okay.
1: Because that's why I go on with Flamingo Air and I go on with Bala Yankee.
2: Who are you going with Flamingo Air? Because that was the only one that was going.
1: But I could have gone with Bala Yankee over there by Civil Aviation, who just come out of pilot school last week and he didn't get any pilot certificate yet. But Bala Yankee just fly back and forth because he have to bring perishables.
2: Okay, I don't disagree with you. I'm just asking. I don't know how it works. So this is something that they're going to have to come to us and tell us how it works. Because I would assume that it's different in the family islands. The rules may be a little bit more relaxed.
1: I know.
2: No?
1: The fact that LPIA is involved makes me want to not believe that. Because my friend, if that's the case, I know what's stopping a bomb from not walking through there.
2: These people say they don't do all of them checks. I flew in and out of Andres and
1: boy, well, then,
2: checks, yeah.
1: Then this might be an official bomb scare. LPIA might be ready to explode. If you telling me.
2: Don't say things like that.
1: Listen to what I'm saying to you.
2: No, don't say that.
1: Okay.
2: Say? Take it back.
1: I take back that. If you telling me that we could just harem scare them.
2: I don't disagree with you, you know.
1: Then the question is, what else? You'll just let me walk through here.
2: For the first time in a long time, I do not disagree with you.
1: Yeah, man, I ain't fair for my life.
2: See, whenever I try to be like, okay, I agree with you, then you say some stupid things like that, and then, fair for your life or what?
1: Because what happened when I walked through the airport? How I know you're...
2: Anyway.
1: Boy. Okay.
2: Anyway.
1: All right.
2: I agree with the first part of what he's saying, and then when he go on to the other things.
1: You're in fair for your life?
2: I am not.
1: So you just have... So knowing all this happening, would you say this relax the rule for regatta?
2: I don't.
1: Man,
2: I
1: ready to go to one regatta right now.
2: Regatta,
1: I don't want
2: y'all
1: to be relaxing the rule when it's time for
2: no,
1: me to
2: I'm
1: go.
2: No, I'm not saying that. But let's be honest. You've traveled through some of these Family Island airports. It don't be as stringent as when you go to LPIA.
1: I agree. But this LPIA in this story, Francesca, that's the point I'm making here.
2: I don't disagree with you.
1: Okay.
2: How much time do you want me to say I agree with you?
1: You know how to say it in Spanish?
2: I can say it in Ghanaian, what their official language is.
1: My friend, I want to tell you.
2: Oh, my God.
1: You ask Obikiwa?
2: That man named Samuel.
1: Okay, ask Sammy.
2: Anyway, y'all. So like we started to tell y'all yesterday, there was no black box on this plane. And from what the research that I did, and this is what they're going to tell you now, because they had a press conference today, that black boxes are not required for these small planes.
1: Right.
2: We had a whole conversation about it yesterday. Levin and I came up with the idea of having a Caribbean miniature black box.
1: For small planes.
2: For small
1: acapelago,
2: planes. Right. Because I felt as though, and I think Levin agreed with me, that our entire travel, 99.99% of it is on small planes.
1: Yeah.
2: So if we do have an air accident, 99% at a time, it'll be a small plane.
1: Yeah.
2: Why aren't we having black boxes on a small plane? I think somebody messaged Levin and said that the power
1: is a power issue.
2: Yeah. I'm sure that they probably have like a little smaller version, a little, you know, like how they have the big one and they have a little iPod and they have iPod mini.
1: We may have to go to the FDA and tell them, listen, we ain't want the FDA one.
2: Yeah, because the Black Box records everything, right? And there would be no guessing when it comes to the Black Box. Right. Like, it will tell you when the descent started, if the engine stopped working, if the flaps was open, when they took the turn, when it dropped. It will tell you everything, all the information. You could hear everything the pilot said. You could even hear inside the cockpit. So there would have been no questions. Mm-hmm. But because there is no Black Box, now they have to rely on other things like weather and witness statements.
1: And they talked about some things like the state
2: debris.
1: Of the plane.
2: Yeah. Right. But in order for them to do that now, because there is no Black Box, they also have to send the pieces of the plane and everything away for them to try and figure out.
1: And some of the pieces of the people have to go to America
2: as
1: well.
2: Don't say it like that. That sounded very insensitive.
1: Oh, boy. Some of the people can't be funeralized next week. Saturday is what I'm saying to you.
2: No, you mean DNA.
1: They have to send.
2: Don't say DNA. Don't say pieces of the people. It just sounds a little insensitive.
1: Okay.
2: DNA. We'll come back with the rest of this story. When we come back from the break, I could try to deal with him during the break.
1: What'd I say?
0: Eye on the Nation will be back right after these messages.

0: Welcome back to Eye on the Nation.
1: Hello, welcome back to Eye on the Nation. I'm Levin Miller.
2: I'm Sandy Brown. Someone told me how to pronounce Estoy Acuero.
1: Acuero my Estoy?
2: Estoy Acuero means I agree in Spanish. Okay. Because remember I say how much times you want me to say. So Estoy Acuero.
1: Hay muchos believios.
2: That's
1: Spanish too.
2: Estoy Acuero. Mm-hmm. Anyway, where were we? Oh, the no black box thing. So now because there is no black box, they have to, well, he'll explain it in this clip. So we have a clip of them explaining it. I'm sure they can do a better job than.
3: Yeah, so you refer correctly that aircraft of this size are not required by regulations to have a cockpit voice recorder or flight data recorder. And so that's a norm. And so persons or investigators are aware that that piece of information you would not have access to for say if it was a bigger aircraft. But certainly the evidence that we can't collect, it does give us an indication and it provides enough information for us to come up with a determination of probable cause and other findings. So that's really not, it'll be an advantage, definitely an advantage to have it, but that does not mean that we cannot come up with the probable cause. That would not prevent us from doing so.
1: Yeah. So
2: Estoy day.
1: Oh boy, now we have in Spanish class.
2: You say I missed the day.
1: Chicos felices, y'all stand no chance.
2: Estoy
1: in 2 weeks? What do you mean, your Spanish school?
2: Anyway, this is what he's explaining, and which was what we started to explain yesterday about the no black box. And now because, you know, and it's going to take time. I think he said it was 30 days for the preliminary report and up to 12 months.
1: You tell the man of God that?
2: No, we can get there. See that now. When we reach there, we can get there.
1: I know.
2: We can get there. Okay, we ain't reached there yet. Okay?
1: Yeah,
2: so I think he said for preliminary, it should be, I think he said 30 days, if I'm not mistaken. And then for the official, this is what happened, big report, up to 12 months. But they do have to send, and I think this is what we have in the next clip, they have to send the wreckage away for it to be analyzed. And because there is no black box, and this is why I said it's so important, if we had it, we would have known exactly, well, not exactly, but it close enough to know exactly what happened. So now he's talking about what they're going to have to do in this next clip.
3: There was impact with trees, and the aircraft after that would travel a short distance before coming to rest in a heavily wooded area. And this area was to the west of runway 12 of the San Andres Airport at a distance of approximately 1 nautical mile. The aircraft was destroyed by fire, with 9 persons receiving fatal injuries. One occupant survived the aftermath of the crash sequence. The surviving occupant was able to evacuate the aircraft after the crash sequence, and he made it for a short distance. However, he later succumbed to his injuries a short time. On scene, during our observations, it was determined that the landing gear was observed to be in an extended position, and the flaps were also observed to be in an extended position. So based on those observations, it would appear that the aircraft would have been configured for landing at the time of the accident. And so those are the preliminary information that we have at this time. The investigation goes to next steps. We want to continue to gather and analyze evidence and information. There's coordination in terms of recovery of aircraft, where we would recover aircraft and engines and transport them to the States, to the United States rather, where we will conduct further analysis. And this will be under the supervision of the AAIA in conjunction with the NTSB and the engine and aircraft manufacturers.
1: I like the way they just use acronyms through everything, because I know the people who are supposed to guess what AAIA.
2: Well, I mean, they've been to the press conference earlier, so I would assume so. But I realized we didn't say what his name. That is Chief Air Accident Investigator Kendall Dorsett Jr.
1: Chief Air Accident Investigator Kendall Dorsett Jr. That's what your name? Did you say his name? Use English, please, because, you know, all us don't know what AAIA and NTSB. They try to tell people that kind of stuff when you communicate to the public.
2: Well, you know, I see a lot of people in the comments under the original post saying, we knew that already. We knew that already. It's been 4 days. I don't know if people know how aviation accidents work. I don't know if people understand how accidents, period, work. but you will not know everything in the first couple of days. And even if it's preliminary and you do not want to give preliminary information out without at least being some sort of confirmation. And especially in something as deadly as this, they don't want to just be guessing.
1: Because there is a word called liability and duty of care.
2: Yeah, and then have to come back and say, oh, my bad. Producer has a point. The police take 4 weeks for a police report just to say a little bumper hit.
1: Yeah.
2: So hopefully, and now, and this is something that they have to send away.
1: Yeah.
2: So I don't know what the rush is on it, but they say by August 10th,
1: mm-hmm.
2: we should have the first set of information and then 12 months for the very full report.
1: Mm-hmm.
2: But this is what you were talking about. So Eyewitness News also interviewed... But this is what you were talking about. So Eyewitness News also interviewed...

0: period of time. This is what he had to say, and then we'll make some comments after.
1: Today is Tuesday. What's the date?
2: The 14th.
1: The 14th. Okay, this would have happened on the 10th. And you all are the media, so you all could see that there's still ambiguity, there's still uncertainty, there's still unclarity, right? There were obviously persons who were responsible for various aspects of aviation and all these things. So all of these things we just need answers for, you know, the community, the country at large. This is a national thing, whether you know the victims or not. It behooves me to understand why days later, we still feel like we're going through all of this uncertainty. You know, while persons are still in mourning, there's no level of closure, and there seems to be nothing in sight in terms of when will we get that closure? What will be explained? Who would be responsible? Who is coming forward? What are we going to tell these families now? Who now have to live without their loved ones from now until that day? So we need answers.
3: I think it's somewhere in the King James Bible, Proverbs is where I think it is, 4 and 7. It says, wisdom is paramount. However, in all of your wisdom, get some understanding. He comes here as a proclaimed man of God. I take nothing from that.
0: With all due respect.
3: I think.
0: Respectfully.
3: I think.
0: No, I just add in respectfully before whatever comments about the come out of your mouth. Respectfully.
3: I think to create this level of anxiety, as somebody that is a proclaimed man of God, and I see associate pastor, which means you lead, to create that level of anxiety doesn't look to me like the wisdom the Bible speaks about. The Bible also says that with that wisdom, go get some understanding. And so if you were going to come out here to talk about how things just look so shaky and how you need answers, and the question to my mind easily becomes, how much research have you done about these things? You notice how I sit in here and I look shocked at all. As a matter of fact, you would recall it was yesterday when I said that I don't want y'all to think this is going to be over quickly. We have to send these people remains to America. And remember we talked about it and you're just like, well, maybe not. They have family here. That sort of stuff, right? Mm-hmm. No, Rev. This journey is long. And what you should be inviting people to do, man of God, is to hold on to their faith.
0: Why you put a D on the end of mine?
3: That's how you know I was in the spirit. Mind? When I'm in the spirit, you have to.
0: I would just like to say I appreciate the pastor for lending support to the families or family. I'm not sure how many people he was associated with. But I just feel like
3: it's out
0: I
3: of
0: agree
3: pocket.
0: With leaving. Sometimes you just if it's. And I've said it on the show a lot of times when I don't know something, I say, I'm ignorant to that. I do not want to have a conversation about it. I'll say it. I don't know it. Or I'll say, let me ask Chatty, which I did a couple minutes ago. And I'm going to tell you what Chatty said. I'm not an expert, obviously, on accidents, aviation accidents. But I know 4 days is not enough time. The closure.
3: Especially if one of the days was a holiday.
0: Yes. And then the other days was
3: a sad day.
0: On a Sunday.
3: And people were so doing the liquor drinking and partying, and we have to get the net. Many of the people responsible for investigating the accident were probably not in the capital. We have to move those people via small plane to go to a small plane crash. There is the anxiety. And yeah. I think this Rev is, man,
0: no,
3: and I like
0: it.
3: The guy.
0: We're trying to say respectfully. I'm trying to be nice about it. I just feel like he was trying, and I just think that it may have come out wrong.
3: I don't think Pastor Shaquille is a bad guy.
0: Yeah.
3: I think you have to always, leadership requires something. It requires judicious behavior.
0: Yes.
3: And when you are in leadership, this is the same thing I told you off air yesterday. Mm-hmm. There are some people that because of your position, I don't care if the whole building on fire, when you come outside, your position is a firm one. We are here to support the families. Mm-hmm. We understand that this is a tragic time. However, we hold fast to our faith. Rev over here look like he looking for someone he had to cut off.
0: And this is the thing. And I get where Rev is coming from in terms of that. Because when you have something where there are a lot of question marks, we are sitting here with questions ourselves.
3: Sure.
0: We don't know.
3: But
0: you know?
3: We ain't saying burn the city down.
0: No. But, you know, I think Rev is coming from a place where he probably has the anxiety

0: of having to hear, you know, the grief from the family and not knowing what happened and you know, the sad stories. Right. And so I think it came from that place. I don't think it came from a bad place. I just wish he just...
1: Then can he do me a favor? Just,
0: no.
1: Can he not come? Can he come out here and call himself Shaquille? The friend of the family. And don't come out here and tell me, well, I too am a man of God. Because man of God... get wisdom,
0: I don't
1: and in the getting of wisdom, get some understanding about how this.
0: While
1: you may not be a subject matter expert on Jessica,
0: you keep saying
1: you could 60 seconds Google this and see that no accident of this magnitude in the world.
0: We don't disagree, and I did Google it, and this is what I want to tell y'all that Chatty said. So I asked Chatty, how long does it normally take for a report after a plane crash, and they said after a plane crash, investigators usually release information in stages. Initial statement, a few days. I think that was today. That was the initial statement.
1: Okay.
0: That came 4 days after. Correct. So that's in the few days
1: time. Did one of the days being a holiday?
0: Right.
1: Would one of the days being a Saturday?
0: Okay. So they say at that time, authorities confirm basic details. The aircraft, which we know.
1: Mm-hmm.
0: The number of people on board, mm-hmm. which we know. And the location of the crash.
1: Mm-hmm.
0: So that normally comes within a few days.
1: Mm-hmm.
0: We're in that few days.
1: Correct.
0: So we ain't behind yet.
1: Correct.
0: The preliminary report can take anywhere from a few weeks to a few months.
1: Mm-hmm.
0: And they said they're to give them until August 10th, which will be...
1: a few weeks.
0: 1 month, right? A month.
1: Yeah. So a few weeks.
0: Right. So we're a little ahead of the few months, but we ain't get it yet. So let's say we still in that. So that includes factual information about the flight, weather conditions, evidence that was gathered at the scene, but it does not usually determine the cause.
1: Right.
0: It can... depending on what information they have gathered, but that comes a few weeks to a few months.
1: Mm-hmm.
0: Final accident report can take from 6 months to 2 years,
1: right.
0: and sometimes even longer for complex crashes. That report examines maintenance records, the pilot's actions, weather, witness statements, any flight data or cockpit recordings before determining the probable cause. And they say in the case of the smaller aircraft, such as many inter-island flights in the Bahamas, investigations can take up to years, especially if investigators, which in our case, he just said, need assistance from foreign aviation agencies, or if there's limited flight data available, which both of them, we don't have the black box and we need assistance. He said,
1: we barely have a plane. You see the picture?
0: Yeah.
1: So the point I'm making to you, man, is, man, and I want you to hear me in the spirit, you know. Preacher, hear me in the spirit.
0: I think we both agree the same thing. I just saying it a little nicer than you. I just saying it a little nicer.
1: Wisdom is... toting the Bible around in your briefcase don't benefit you, you know.
0: I just saying it a little nicer.
1: Wisdom is principle. King James don't bite words. That's why I don't read these other things. Wisdom is principle.
0: Okay.
1: Yet in all your wisdom, get some understanding, my friend.
0: Okay. I don't disagree with you.
1: Because if you understand the way the thing works, you know, Charles W. Sanders used to always say, right? You cannot just preach a gospel, you know. You have to understand the origin of the thing.
0: But
1: you must always go to the beginning for context so that you know why the thing is the thing.
0: I'm happy in a way that he said anything, because now for all of the people who may have been wondering the same thing, now everybody's giving you answers. Now you know it don't take that long. I mean, it can take a long time. We're still
1: 96 hours.
0: We're still within the time frame of the information. And y'all have to realize, a plane crash is completely different from like a car crash. Most of the evidence is completely destroyed.
1: Francesca, plus these people got to go through wooded terrain.
0: Yeah.
1: We ain't talking about soldiers, no. We talking about civilians who have to trek through wooded terrain. Almost a mile, I think, is what the measurement was I heard on the news. You could imagine 1 mile. Some of these people can't make it 1 mile down this road with a hill on it, right? These fellas have to
0: go. Including you. You used to be out of breath coming up the stairs.
1: Now you can talk my personal business like that.
0: Do you not?
1: Allegedly. These people have to go 1 mile through the bush. They have to walk through the char. Imagine the heat in that bush, because some of it was still burning up to Monday. You follow where I'm going with this? There was no reason for the preacher to create this level of anxiety. I don't care why you're going out there. I don't care how beloved this man was to you. Man of God, you have...
0: If you don't stop saying man. The one thing I can... Now, I will say that we should not take 2 years, a year, or months up to the questions that we had earlier. Like, now, those things we need to know.
1: You mean like what the airport authority?
0: If the plane was up to date in terms of mechanics or whatever.
1: But we probably won't know any of that until the engines go to America.
0: No. I'm saying just like when you hop in an elevator and when you hop in that elevator, they have the little paper and say last inspected.
1: No, I got that. Right. I got that. But these, the engine experts will say, nah, yeah, the maintenance log said X.
0: Yes, but we don't need to know whether they're lying yet.
1: Okay.
0: But we need to know if there is a maintenance log.
1: If there was indeed a log.
0: Right. These are the things that maybe Pastor meant these things.
1: Sure.
0: These are the things that we can find out now.
1: Sure.
0: We can find out now.
1: No, you still need about 2 weeks for that.
0: Because, hey, Sue, go look right in there in that drawer where y'all just keep the maintenance logs.
1: Right, and then the police got to come bag it as evidence.
0: No, you don't have to bag that for evidence. The minister could go and look and make sure what is what. They can have a cabinet meeting and they can decide. It's not called political interference because they're sitting here asking for her to make a statement.
1: No,
0: they are. The people now, everything is Joe Beth now.
1: No, Joe Beth can't direct the investigator.
0: I'm not saying that, but if people want answers, and if the answers are there, let's get the answers.
1: And so you know what she could do? She could call Madam Commissioner and say, Madam Commissioner.
0: It's not Joe Beth, the accident investigator, man. I don't know if this falls under him, but we act like things just take so long to happen here. Mm-hmm. Please stop. You could call someone right now and get something if you wanted to. These sorts of information, you could get fast. Hey, when's the last time that plane got checked? Somebody could go right now, open the log, because you know we write everything down.
1: Right, because we have to create a case diary.
0: I understand that, but what I'm saying is these are the things that do not need to take 2 years.
1: Yes,
0: but maybe that is what Pastor was referring to.
1: Need to know and right to know are two very, very important things.
0: I think the family. I think the family has a right to know.
1: But even the people who have a right to know may not necessarily need to know, and the people that need to know may not necessarily have a right to know.
0: I think the public has a right to know. I think we need to know what was happening, if it was a hacking situation, if it was a flamingoware situation.
1: And then when we get to the argument of liabilities, how do these things being in the public domain affect liabilities? So when we tell this woman, we can't give you $1 million for your son because there's no way for us to come to a conclusion because all of the evidence appears to have been tampered with.
0: So you don't want, ain't nobody talking about evidence being tampered with. What I'm saying is, I understand that an investigation needs to take place. I'm saying that the investigation does not need to take 2 years.
1: I don't disagree with that.
0: And that's all I'm saying. I'm saying that it does not take, maybe that's what the good pastor was talking about.
1: What I am saying though is when we start getting in the realm of the minister could call this one to make sure.
0: Yeah, that was just an example. You go in far off. I'm just saying
1: the
0: investigation.
1: It was fantastic. I think your nails are amazing.
0: I hate you. I'm just saying the investigation, that part, maybe that's what Pastor was meaning.
1: But remember now, after the tragedy, there's the reality. And these people who ain't got no more son go want money.
0: But now you don't know that necessarily. I'm just saying you do not know that. You don't know that.
1: The reality is, my son, I can need some money.
0: But my thing is, it's and unfortunately, you know, we know that these people are grieving.
1: Yes.
0: But I also think this is something the wider public needs to know
1: too,
0: in terms of what the in terms of what
1: there is liability.
0: I understand that, but what I'm also saying is, as the general public, we need to know what is happening with these smaller airlines that are running in this country, and we need some sort of reassurance from whoever it is.
1: Right.
0: If you say it in. Joe Beth is whoever,
1: right.
0: That this is what we're doing now. This is what we discovered in the initial stages of investigation. Even if what the people were saying is true and they was holding up the line for these people to come through there and they renting out these airlines like they renting SDs, maybe for the general public, we need to know if this is what's happening. So when I go on another flight, may not necessarily be
1: this the real one or this the
0: play pilot for day one. I got to ask a question that. Is this a real... With the plane's name, just give me a plane. Whatever. Flight or is this pilot renting
1: practicing
0: this plane?
1: Piloting today.
0: Right. These are the things that I don't think we need to wait two years for.
1: We have no disagreement there. I'm just saying I think that the internet culture has created an avaricious appetite for the need to know now. And I'm saying that I don't think this planet existed at any other time where people needed information this instantly. Mm. When WNBC and KTLA them was, we just used to wait, the helicopter crash, you wait to hear what KTLA them say.
0: Mm-hmm.
1: All of a sudden, everybody got a mic and a camera, and we just feel, man, to hell with liability, tell us now, as if there isn't a duty of care to protect the handling of the evidence.
0: I understand
1: that. The evidentiary value will largely determine What is owed to the people that are found to have suffered loss?
0: I understand that, but I'm also saying for the wider public, we need to know what's going on with the hacking or whatever is happening with the planes.
1: How y'all
0: we
1: need to know?
0: We need to know if when I buy a plane for this airline that's happening, we need to know if the proper regulations are being, we need to know what's going on, because now I want to hop on a small plane to go to Anderson. I'm scared to go because I don't know if I actually hopping on a Flamingo airplane or if leaving rent this plane out for the day. We need to know these things.
1: I don't That's disagree. All I'm saying. I don't all disagree right. with that.
0: I'm ashamed.
1: They still with us? Internet people, y'all still here?
0: Yeah, no. I was trying to figure out if we should go to the next thing.
1: Yeah, we can go. Yeah, let's go.
0: Yeah.
1: Let's go. We got time.
0: Okay. So, go. So, this is a story that somebody was saying on it's a story that aired on Eyewitness News. People mm-hmm. had different opinions of it because this is a passenger who was on a previous, I think, Flamingo Air flight, mm-hmm. and she's describing what happened to her on the flight. Now, some people were saying they shouldn't have aired it without giving them an opportunity or verifying the information. Now, they did say alleged before. This is the woman's yeah. story. I did see someone in the comments say, this woman ain't lie. I was on this plane.
1: Well, luckily
0: as well.
1: For us, these plane on the ground. So if she's talking about the plane that were on the ground, I don't
0: know. No, she was on a flight.
1: No, I'm saying now. And all the plane associated to this one should be on the ground going nowhere.
0: Yeah.
1: So
0: she
1: could tell us about them.
0: What? This is her story. And this is what, and then other people were saying, well, why you ain't say this before? Why? Anyway, this is what the lady said.
2: A passenger who says she was on board the same aircraft just a day before the crash is sharing what she describes as a terrifying experience of mechanical issues in the air. Now, Pernell Brown-Clark telling Eyewitness News she traveled on the Cessna 402B from Mangrove Key, Andrews to Nassau with the same pilot. While her account has not been independently verified and the official cause of the crash remains under investigation, she claims during her journey she told the pilot she believed the airline should not have been returned to service.
3: Then he cranked the plane up. It didn't start for two cranks. It didn't start. So I said, Lord, I say, I scared a plane, and I think I'm coming off this plane. But anyway, I stayed on the flight, and we left, gone to Nassau. I mean, when we was almost to Nassau, you could see Nassau land clear. The plane started to, like, zoom, like, cutting off, and it starts shooting up in the air and turning right and wouldn't, like he couldn't get the plane stabilized. And I start screaming. And I didn't have a seatbelt on because that said I had to sit crossway because it was jammed right up to him. And I said, pilot, because at this time, I was laying in the middle of the plane. So all my hand and my foot, them got scraped.
2: Well, Brown Clark says the tragedy has left her deeply shaken as she continues to process what she describes as a flight she feels fortunate to have survived. Now, she says she believes the aircraft should have undergone more thorough inspections before departing on its final journey.
3: When the plane actually stopped by the terminal area, I said, I touched him. I said, pilot, this plane is not working. This plane is not working. So he turned around and he looked at my face. I could see him right now looking at my face with a strange look. He say, the plane working, man. The plane working. This plane working. He say, my foot knock up against something. I said, your foot ain't knock up against nothing because I was watching you. I right here behind you. Your foot ain't knock up against nothing. I say, you all need to park this plane. I know that plane was not working. That plane was not working. That plane, you know, I was on the plane, so I could tell you that plane was not working. But everybody being on that plane said the same thing, and you see what happened? That's exactly what happened. That's my story.
1: I was naming her in my lawsuit. If you see something, say something.
0: How you know she ain't say nothing?
1: People,
0: it's time to take a break.
1: Of a duty of care.
0: It's time to take a break.
1: All right,
0: when we come back, we'll talk a little bit about the story, open up the phone lines, and we have a little bit of good news. Remember we said we's going to find some? We find something. We'll be back right after.
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13: It's a serious fella, man. Don't sleep on him.
14: I ain't gonna sleep on him.
13: Seriously, don't sleep on this boy. Yes, so. He ain't got no heart at all. Oh. And they say teeth from teeth, God smile. I believe.
14: My mommy tell me that before.
13: I think he believe in that.
15: Brand new phone?
16: Where?
15: Can't find that. Time now? I just buy that. Oh, Lord. Brand new television.
16: What happened?
15: New

0: Hello, welcome back to Eye on the Nation. They're not ambushing us this time.
1: Okay.
0: Welcome back to Eye on the Nation. I'm Leva Miller.
1: I'm Sani Brown. So if you're just joining us, we were talking about an experience that I think her name is Prenell Brown Clark.
0: Mm-hmm.
1: Prenell Clark. I think I saw it. I can't
0: Who I think is culpably negligent.
1: Oh, my goodness. Anyway, so she was talking about an experience that she had on a alleged experience that she had on a Flamingo Air flight that she said was allegedly the same pilot.
0: Mm-hmm.
1: And she said the engines wasn't starting and she was on the plane and they was cranking the engines. I have some questions. Y'all don't ask questions, because I was on that fruit plane one time coming back from Eleuthera. Y'all know what fruit plane I'm talking about. And we on the fruit plane and we about to take off and all we hear is like the tire was flat.
0: Mm-hmm. So
1: the woman,
0: tire up there.
1: The woman, you needed to land.
0: Okay, yeah. Mm-hmm.
1: So the woman on the side of us, we could see the pilot still turning this plane to go to come off the runway, and I looking at the woman, and the woman looking at me, and all we hear is boop, boop, boop, boop, boop, boop, boop, boop, boop. And so she say, hi, sir, you ain't flying this plane today. She tap him on his shoulder, because mm-hmm. we were sitting there. She say, you can't hear today. So we say, oh, must see the landing gear. So then I say, yeah, and you need the plane, you need that to land the plane,
0: That's a very important part.
1: Yeah. So he was like, okay. And he stopped the plane and carried the plane back, and lo and behold, the tires was flat. So you was really trying to take off on this plane with these flat tires when you had to put these tires back out.
0: Have a tire gauge in the dashboard. This plane don't have none.
1: That's why I tell you, all these fruit plane and that other plane, I can't. You can pay me to go on
0: you
1: them once.
0: You can take me on a Flamingo. you can't take me on Flamingo. Yeah.
1: But I say that to say sometimes you have to speak up, because if we didn't speak up, me and this nosy woman didn't speak up,
0: mm-hmm.
1: they would have taken off. God knows what would have happened.
0: Yeah.
1: You know?
0: Sani, I'm very happy. Happy you are here with me.
1: You are so dramatic.
0: Miss Brown, though, or you could bet your name was going to be
1: on Miss Brown, this other lady commented under her thing I'm saying, she's not lying. I was also on the plane the same time, coming from Mangrove Key with my baby. It was 4 adults, my baby, and the pilot. I'm not sure. She made this. I'm not sure if the pilot was the same person. I did not see his face. A man was recording the same time it happened.
0: What
1: so somebody
0: name?
1: Out here have a recording,
0: mm-hmm,
1: according to this lady. I'm telling you. That feeling of hearing the engine 1 minute and then not hearing anything at all and then the plane shaking violently the next minute happened to us twice. It is indescribable. After she spoke to him when we land and he said his leg hit something, he then said, we land right? You safe right? Then what you worried about? I never get off a plane so fast. This is what she said.
0: I blame you all because I was going to know exactly which pilot it was because I could put this one in the hospital. We wasn't gonna have to guess. It would have been the hospitalized pilot. Joyce Grandboy.
1: You don't reach. That's what he say. He say you reach, right?
0: I say, nah, since we almost had an accident, here's your emergency. Don't mess with that with Joycelyn Grandboy in this plane no more. You understand me, mister?
1: What?
0: Whenever you feel like landing plane like that, you land that with you and with your Grammy name, whatever your Grammy name, you do that with her grandson. If Joyce Grandboy in this plane, you land plane the way the FTAA teach you. Okay?
1: Well, you know, people saying, you know, we don't know. And like I said,
0: we on the ground, we safe.
1: You safe, you reach. I don't know how mom get in the middle of the plane.
0: I was going to walk to the AAIA people. When I get my
1: Everybody
0: cab,
1: they
0: just say, who this crazy man is out here banging on the door? Because cab, I have something I want to tell you all. There's a crazy man out here flying plane with his cut off, and you all need to come take a look at this. How you all let this man back up in the air? I don't even know.
1: Because what they're saying is she didn't report it. Now,
0: do
1: you have a responsibility, though? Do you report everything you see? Do you report everything you see?
0: You ain't know me, eh?
1: Now, that I was reporting, I ain't gonna lie. I might, you know.
0: I was walking the cab. The people who come to pick me up from the airport wasn't even gonna know where I'd gone. I used to walk straight to cab from LPIA.
1: Now, when the situation happened with me, they stopped and they had to send another plane for us because that plane wasn't even working enough to fix. It wasn't even a fixable issue. They had to go and get another plane for us to come back. And that's when I say, that fruit plane ain't got to worry with me no more because that pilot was really getting ready to take off with no landing gear. Well, with flat tire.
0: The good part about it is you ain't need to tell you landing.
1: You realize they say the most dangerous parts of the plane is to take off and land it.
0: Right. So that means you'd have been safe the whole way.
1: Until I land.
0: But you only need that when you're landing.
1: In any event, I don't think we should blame the lady. I see people in the comments saying she should have said something.
0: She's culpably negligent. Oh, Jesus, well. Legal people, help me. Why I always have to convince you? You don't believe Brian McKnight sing the song about the TV? You don't believe LeBret sing the song "The Daddy"? You don't believe the woman culpably naked? What I just say you believe? You going home and test the pants thing out?
1: I am ignoring you.
0: The harder I try with this woman.
1: Lord. Absolutely. But let's get into some good news. Then we're going to open up the phone lines. We have some Inspire Awards. So in the midst of everything that was happening, ILTV Studios decided that they wanted to honor some of the hardworking employees that we have here.
0: Mm-hmm.
1: So Eyewitness News, the EWN's reporter, Rebecca Bain, she got the Inspire Award. There she goes for outstanding performance
0: outstanding.
1: And impact this quarter. So congratulations, Rebecca. Tamika Lewis also got an Inspire Award for sales. Now they say Fowler. That's your fault. Yeah, Tamika Fowler. Tamika, don't rile me.
0: All them from Andres, though. Lewis, them from Andres. Fowler, them from Andres.
1: Yeah, but she named Fowler, not Lewis. Tamika Fowler. Danette Morris from production. There she is. Congratulations, Danette. And Elaine Woodside, our custodian. So they all got the Inspire Awards for the quarter, for their outstanding second quarter performance.
0: And Miss Woodside looked like a something, eh?
1: Miss Woodside always looked like
0: well,
1: a something.
0: Goodness, and I see this, I say, who is this little tenderoni?
1: You know, she said it was her birthday the other day, and she was trying to call in to tell us that it was her birthday.
0: Man, she looked like it was her birthday. My goodness.
1: Miss Woodside is old enough to be...
0: All yeah. I mean is she knows when it's time to cook soup. So on days when it rains, Miss Woodside, okra soup.
1: Open up the phone lines.
0: 323-777-5698-0775. And she looks so wonderful in that picture.
1: One more time.
0: 323-777-5698-0775.
1: All right, let's get to some of the comments.
0: So can I was actually Googling the duty of care. Duty of care in aviation, the duty of care is not identical for every participant. It depends on the relationship each party has with the passengers and the role each player in the operation of the flight. Broadly, the duty extends to everyone who acts or omits, or omissions could be reasonably affect passenger safety, although the scope of the duty differs. So I tell you, Mama Duda.
1: She spoke to the pilot. She spoke to the person she felt she should. She said, my pilot, now this plane ain't working. And he said, no, my foot hit something. His foot might have missed and hit something, but his foot didn't really hit something.
0: Boy, if the left foot offend me, cut that off. They tell me, can't have only 2 minutes walking distance from the airport, mind you. I was going to walk there till I was out of breath. When I reached, they just got to fan me to the door. But 2 minutes later, I was going to tell them, y'all, let's walk back to the airport. I got something I'm going to show you all. I say, you show these people your knee, what they said the thing.
1: I feel like she couldn't get away with that. Well, she couldn't anticipate if it is the same plane, if it is the same pilot, that this would have happened. Lawsuit.
0: I telling you guys, Nimena.
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1: Someone said Castro didn't get an award for cutting people off air. I think they just give you an award for that. But if they did,
0: nobody will be able to.
1: Nobody cut somebody off more than our good Castro. Maybe next, the third quarter, we nominate her for Inspire Awards. I know how this work, but the people say you should get, and I Sani look like my mummy when I talk in politics. What that mean?
0: What?
1: I know. I know
0: what that means. 323-7775.
1: Someone say the plane is too small for her to lay in the middle, so her story don't seem right. Mm-mm. Is it?
0: No, them plane tight. So what she's saying is
1: she fell because she didn't have
0: all
1: the
0: seatbelt. All I mean is they had to put in the extra seat. You know, the Cessna, you could put the extra seat in, right? They have the little bup seat you put in.
1: No, I've never seen nobody put a seat in the plane.
0: Yeah.
1: Mm-mm.
0: Anyway, so when they put that one in, all the other seat them is scoonch up. So she was scoonch up behind the pilot.
1: So how, if she scoonch up, she should have been right behind him.
0: Right.
1: How
0: so
1: she gets to fall in the middle?
0: So she says she was twist in the middle like that. Because she said she used to scoonch up and she didn't want to be scoonch up like that. So she twists her leg in the middle so she couldn't put her seatbelt on. Which means she wasn't sitting front and backwards like that. You follow it? But while she was
1: trying to follow,
0: scoonch and turn to the left like this, she was able to look in her periphery and see that his knee never touched nothing.
1: In the midst of the...
0: Scoonching up?
1: And no, in the midst of the engine turning off and on, mm-hmm. off and on,
0: and scoonching
1: off
0: up.
1: And on, you trying to tell me she looking to see if his foot touched something?
0: You know, when I fly, I don't take my eye off the pilot, mind you. I know what all you think I looking at in this plane. I look in to see, okay, the pilot click that. See, because I need to know what all to unclick if this turned into an emergency.
1: Castro, someone say, I give you an award. You are the best.
0: Click.
1: I do. I
0: said, so when we fly, I see the pilot say, one turn, two turn, three turn, four turn, five turn, six
1: when
0: turn.
1: When I'm in a small plane too, Angela, I just be watching the pilot hard because I be trying to figure out why they don't be paying attention.
0: Now, the next thing is like, when I see pilots start tapping the glass on things, now that is making me a little nervous. Like, don't do that. That one ain't working. No, it's just... And pilots always make everything sound like it ain't like an emergency. Uncle, we 4,000 foot in the air. Everything up here is an emergency, okay?
1: They really be the calmest people in the world. Because they done do this a million times.
0: Don't worry about that. Joyce boy up here now, let's pay some attention. What the little... Okay, so the orange line need to be... That let you know the plane balance. Fantastic. This little thing here for throttling up. These two little things here for leveling off. Good stuff.
1: Someone said, Miller... You can get your NASCAR bus drivers in line.
0: We even ain't gonna go there because you always let people, nine people dead on a plane and no one have nothing to say. Check the crash record. Bus drivers ain't killed half the amount of people as the aviation sector in the last 2 years. Well, go away from me with that.
1: What's with the injuries though? A lot of stuttering. Injuries.
0: How much time you recover from dead?
1: Someone say she spoke to the pilot. No. I shouldn't be injured either. And these bus drivers is be NASCAR in it. And you know this be NASCAR.
0: Dead.
1: Get the people a number.
0: 323-777-5569. You all is that the aviation industry. Go, you Google this. Diagola tell us 7 years ago they was fixing the same problem. 7 years later, y'all come and ask in Joe Bett. If I was Joe Bett, I'd tell y'all go ask Diagola. He say he's gonna fix them. I just reach.
1: Well, they did ask her, and she says they did ask her, how come Flamingo Air was able to still operate for so long.
0: She said, I know. You go ask the Aguila. She asked me that before. That's what she should have told them.
1: That's what she said.
0: No, but and it's because...
1: She didn't say go ask the Aguila, but she did say, I don't know.
0: If you Google, people home, just go Google it. Dionisio de Aguila said, and I think it was 2000 and when they got into power, 19, that he was taking the necessary steps as the Minister of Aviation to ensure that this same kind of thing here. You remember when the boy killed the five people, the smithereens coming from Andres? De Aguila said that's the last smithereens we could ever have. 5 years later, this. And you want to go ask Joe Bett? No, where the fella who collect the check in civil aviation and all these other Asian to keep people safe? Because he probably didn't retire. You agree with that?
1: I don't disagree.
0: Don't ask me no question. Let's ask Diagola who all he gave the responsibility to so we can find that file so we don't have to start from the beginning.
1: Someone said she spoke to the pilot, then he should have taken the steps to get the plane checked.
0: You was been reading my lawsuit. I listen to these people. I don't care if she give me 50 cents. I naming her in my lawsuit.
1: That's why nobody's been saying that, you know. Hi, caller. Welcome to the show.
2: Good day, good day. How are you?
1: We're good. How are you?
2: Awesome. Happy summer to both you, Mr. Levan, and yourself. Mm.
0: Jesus, we be in ambush again. They ambushing us. They ambushing us.
2: Not. This is Miss Shirley Goodsmith, ma'am. I just would like to say two things.
1: Yes, ma'am.
2: Collectively, one is my condolences to the family of the persons that went down in that crash. That was a blow not only to them, but to the entire archipelago of the Bahamas.
1: Yes, ma'am.
2: And to those young people that died in that car crash, their family, because we could see that they had bright futures. The second thing that I would like to say is I don't know what the standard or the procedures for LPI is. I don't know if each airline has their personal standard or however it goes, but I know for the Ministry of Education, they have a standard for the teachers, from the administrators to the teachers, to the janitors, to the security guards. And also, if you want to be a teacher, these are the guidelines. You want to be an administrator, these are the guidelines. A janitress, a janitor, a garbage collector, even for the parents and the students, there are standards. To be a doctor, to a lawyer, there are standards, there are benchmarks that have to be met, or else you will not be a part of that profession. I don't know, and I do not know what the procedures are, how their machine runs. What is the standard? Is it across the board? Because there seems to be a disparity, because if there were checks going on, I don't think that would have happened. Is it that each airline has their own standard? I need to know what the standard is, because there has to be a standard, ma'am. Could you not speak to that, please?
1: Yes.
0: Okay,
1: all right.
0: No problem.
1: But so, see, that's the question. That's
0: so the duty of care document that I downloaded.
1: Can I answer the woman before
0: I I just wanted to tell her, because legally we'd be talking about the duty of care.
1: We're not talking about this woman. She's talking about, she's asking about checks being on the planes and what the standard is.
0: Right.
1: Not about this woman in a story.
0: No. I'm talking about checks on the plane, duty of care.
1: Mm-hmm.
0: Airport authority regulation, duty of care. I happen to download a document that outlines what the duty of care in each instance may have or should have been anticipated to be, right?
1: Mm-hmm.
0: And so it says duty of care for the person, that is the pilot. The pilot owes an independent professional duty of care to exercise the skill and competence expected of a reasonably competent commercial pilot. This includes pre-flight checks, weather assessment, compliance with operating limitations, refusing unsafe flights, following air traffic control instructions, and responding appropriately to emergencies. The duty of care, she would be talking about civil aviation and air traffic. That's government?
1: Mm-hmm.
0: So air traffic. The air traffic controllers owe a professional duty of care to provide accurate information, maintain aircraft separation, issue appropriate clearances, and warn of hazards where required. Operational negligence may result in liability. Civil aviation, the government. The Civil Aviation Authority is responsible for the licensing, operators, and pilots certifying aircraft. What is that?
1: I just want you to answer the woman.
0: I answered. She asking who would have been responsible.
1: Yeah, but you're reading.
0: So it depends on at which point in the argument we go to.
1: She isn't even asking who would have been responsible. I think she's saying the exact same thing that I was saying earlier, that somebody has, answers need to be had.
0: Mm-hmm.
1: Not the ones that the pilot, the good pastor was asking for to be immediately, but these ones, mm-hmm. like, were the proper checks made? When's the last time that plane was?
0: Right.
1: Yes.
0: You want to know the one I found most curious? This one got me, right? The ticket agent, the person selling a ticket. A ticket seller is generally not responsible for technical safety of an aircraft. However, liability may arise if the person knowingly sells a ticket for an unlawful or unsafe operation.
1: But how would I know that? Hi, call up.
0: You want to know who all on your pilot roster?
3: Hi.
1: Hi. How are you?
3: I'm doing well. So listen, you know, you read all and everything that you just said, right?
0: Mm-hmm.
3: Listen to me. All that is fine and dandy, but the problem that we have here in the Bahamas, and this goes all across the whole nation, enforcement.
0: Agreed.
3: There is no enforcement, but enforcement of a person who's in charge of the regulations and this protocol and that protocol.
0: Mm-hmm.
3: Anyone, my brother, I've flown on both airlines, Pineapple Air and Flamingo Air, coming from Bimini, coming from Freeport, and guess what? The door opened up. How much times we have pictures of the plane doors opening up midair?
1: Let me ask you something. The two times that the door opened up on your plane, did you report it?
3: Most definitely.
0: To whom?
3: Nothing happened. Young lady, there is no enforcement.
1: No, I'm asking
0: no, to
1: because...
0: Whom did you
1: report it? Who did you report it to?
3: The aviation.
1: Okay.
0: All right.
3: We take everything for slackness, or we take everything for granted, not until something like this happens, and then, just start the next thing. Come on, man. Let's get real.
0: No, I don't disagree. I don't disagree with him at all. Right? Thank you, Gola. I don't disagree with him at all, right? But in the absence of enforcement, Francesca, we have to never forget that enforcement is one side, you know. But when enforcement falls through, liability immediately becomes the next legal maneuver.
1: I understand.
0: And we have
1: that.
0: To always calculate the liability. Here is what I will also say to that. You know, in the Bible where Lazarus dies and Jesus says, Lazarus is dead and I'm glad for your sakes. The one thing that the silver lining, is that this was a bond that is as built into the community as it was. Because if this was just Bala Yank,
1: I disagree with that.
0: I don't think people would have feel this level.
1: I absolutely
0: what?
1: Disagree
0: okay.
1: with that.
0: Tell me about
1: I
0: the five people that lost out the sea.
1: I absolutely disagree
0: okay.
1: with that.
0: All right.
1: Hi, caller.
0: Let's take
1: welcome
0: the call.
1: To the show. We can take the call and we can come back. Because people have been holding. Hello.
4: Good evening, Shannon.
1: Hi.
4: Beautiful, how you doing?
1: I'm good, how are you?
4: I'm fine. I'm Leroy.
0: Hey.
4: Let me ask you a question. I know you have all the empty number, right?
0: No.
4: Out in street, beach, South Beach, the little beach that we could use. Please get Bruce and Park to clean it up and put all them garbage through. The road might be that good, but we could still go there and use it as our family when you pass the pool. You ever been out there before?
0: I drive out there once a week at least. You talking about where Chris Pratt them just put up the little sitting area?
4: Yeah, by the beach. A little beach
0: yeah,
4: there.
0: But didn't Chris Pratt them just do a boot beautification project out there?
1: A what project?
0: A beautification.
4: No.
0: There is a waste collection site headed towards the pool, yes?
4: When you pass the pool, you go to the little corner.
0: Right, and then there's a little area that Chris Pratt them just put the little sitting area thing out there with the little wooden touch palm, would just give you the directions, no?
4: Yeah.
0: So what are you talking about?
4: Look at the road when you got to go on the beach.
0: You talking about the roadside?
4: The road is full of garbage. You can go in and dump garbage.
0: Okay, all right.
1: Thank you, caller.
0: Okay. Gaston, see what we can get done. You want to talk to these people, you know.
1: Hi.
0: Hello.
1: Hi, caller. Welcome to the show. This is our last caller.
0: Hey, caller. They even in there.
1: They there.
0: Caller, you there?
5: Hey, hello?
0: Hey.
5: Mama, how you doing?
0: Hi, all right.
1: Just now.
5: Okay, Mr. Miller.
0: Hey.
5: I'm Sandy. Listen, this is my first time call. This is my first time caller.
1: Hello, welcome to the show.
5: Okay, I always listen. Everybody used to be, you know, like making noise about how Bahamas Air late and all that. But let me tell you something. Bahamas Air have the best pilot. I don't care how late or how I don't care. I just go on Bahamas Air. And let me tell you something. When you see Bahamas Air, you could cross your leg and drink a hot cup of coffee. That's how good our pilot is.
0: Mm-hmm.
1: But I have a...
5: I give kudos to our Bahamas Air pilot. I don't care how late I wait until they're ready. I jump on the plane and I go.
0: Yeah. I bid you
1: all
0: on
1: right.
0: that.
1: Why do we have to choose? Why do we have to choose between being safe and being on time? And at the end of, like, a little bit late, you will be... The next day, you don't reach until your destination messing around with Bahamas Air. I don't understand why we like to settle for things so much.
0: You don't know what they're keeping you up from, dangers seen and unseen.
1: Hi, what happened?
0: You have to say, Lord.
1: These people say they have something else they won't play.
6: Sandy, I'm going to miss a play.
1: This is why whenever they come back and they say we got to do something, I'm messing with them no more, you know. If y'all don't take these things off this screen.
0: Oh, boy.
1: I mean, we trying to have real sensible conversations and thing, man.
0: Oh, boy.
1: I mean, come on.
0: Oh, boy. Again, I'm happy.
1: You know what I'm going to do just for that? I'm going to bring a picture of Castro for y'all. Y'all want to know what Castro look like? Just for that, I'm
0: going to bring one. Same Batman time. Same Batman.
1: But no, all for the jokes is that. Why do we have to choose between safety... being on time.
0: I pray for God to keep me from being just
1: Please stop, things, yeah. okay? If my flight is at 3 o'clock, it's no way I'd leave in the airport
0: but
1: at 9 p.m.
0: But when I pray for traveling my seas, the God see something that I didn't see. Again, Sanjeska.
1: Every time God say, this Bahamas Air flight could be late.
0: Yeah, because he keep it
1: The only time. Bahamas Air flight I have ever caught that has been on time is that first
0: You're not
1: going to
0: say
1: the
0: Bahamas Air. Bahamas Air, you all are wonderful. This is a fantastic airline. You all are doing outstanding work. I mean, I don't understand how you do it so well. Isn't that just brilliant?
1: Yeah, you said about BP a lot of day, and then you're like, yeah, stay on. You stay right there in any event.
0: But I will say this.
1: Where does Child find these video?
0: I am.
1: Uh-huh.
0: The Pawn Band members have died.
1: Mm-hmm. No, not the Pawn Band members.
0: No.
1: There were 10 people on that flight.
0: Let me make the point. And I am happy for our sakes that it was a group of people this ingrained into our psychology, because now maybe, just maybe.
1: I disagree with that.
0: Okay, well, we didn't fix it when the woman and the five people gone missing out to sea with the random pilot.
1: I disagree
0: fix it
1: with
0: then.
1: That. I disagree with that. I
0: I'm
1: think
0: saying that,
1: the time
0: this
1: that we
0: is too
1: are,
0: big to ignore.
1: Okay, I think that if anybody would have been on this plane, that this would have been an investigation.
0: We proved
1: I do
0: that
1: not
0: that
1: think
0: case
1: that
0: the
1: is
0: five
1: not true. When
0: people,
1: was that?
0: Just 5 years ago.
1: 5 years ago, social media was not what it was today. I do not think that it is because, and condolences to those people, and I'm taking nothing away from the experiences that they have and from the band members that they were, but there were 10 people on that.
0: Agreed.
1: And I think that all each story of each one of those individuals is important. And I do not think, I highly disagree with the fact that I think that people are only pushing this because
0: Not that they're only pushing it.
1: Because I have not seen, honestly, from what I've seen people speaking out about these people individually, not about their experiences as a band.
0: So
1: I do not agree with you.
0: The girl died in the plane crash coming out of Long Island.
1: How many years ago was that?
0: Just, I think it was 4 years ago. We don't even remember her name.
1: What I'm saying is social media is not what it was then. And I will tell you this, I will agree with you with this. Bahamians do have short-term memory.
0: Right.
1: When those people died on those planes, there was a lot of
0: it was regatta.
1: There was a lot of things that came up around that as well.
0: Right.
1: Also, the circumstances around it was not as bad, and it was not
0: and they
1: 10
0: weren't
1: people.
0: The porn bond and that it, people are used to seeing that it, every Friday
1: that's in our cognitive space.
0: That is a part of our cultural.
1: I'm sorry, I do not agree.
0: This cannot go away.
1: You realize there are a lot of people who unfortunately didn't even know who these people were.
0: Man, that they live. The people in.
1: It's time for us to go, y'all. We'll be back tomorrow.
0: The people in Dubai know the porn bond. What are you talking about?
1: My last two flights is on time. Tell me which flight that was.
0: Anyway.
1: Bahamas Air doing better?
0: I can tell you that. And to the whole board of Bahamas Air, I say you all are a wonderful board. And I hope they let you all be the board for the next 10 years.
1: Watch your next Bahamas Air flight be late.
0: Well, you don't say that about Bahamas Air.
1: Watch. You are...

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0: This is your Eyewitness News headlines and weather for Tuesday, July 14th. Good day, Bahamas. I'm Natario McKenzie. Here's what's topping news. Prime Minister Philip Davis says the groundbreaking of the New Providence LNG terminal being developed through a partnership between Focal and Shell marks a major step toward a cleaner and more reliable energy future for the Bahamas. Davis said the project will strengthen energy security, reduce power outages, and support the country's transition to renewable energy. The Prime Minister added that the LNG terminal is part of the government's long-term plan to modernize the nation's electricity infrastructure and deliver more dependable power for Bahamians. Meantime, in news from the courts, a 31-year-old man has been remanded to prison after being charged with the murder of 38-year-old veteran volleyball player Jamal Ferguson, whose body was discovered with stab wounds inside his home following a welfare check back in January. Dario Hunter also faces a burglary charge, with prosecutors alleging that he broke into Ferguson's residence between January 26th and 27th with the intent to commit a crime. Hunter was denied bail and will return to court on October 29th for the presentation of a voluntary bill of indictment. And the Ministry of Health and Wellness and the Bahamas Department of Meteorology have issued a severe heat wave advisory for Grand Bahama, Abaco, and Bimini effective today. Officials warn that heat indices could reach between 112 and 122 degrees Fahrenheit, posing serious health risks, particularly for older adults, infants, people with chronic illnesses, and outdoor workers. Well, that does it for your news headlines. A check on weather is next. In the weather outlook, little change is expected over the next several days as high pressure and Saharan dust remain the dominant weather features across the archipelago. Light to moderate breezes will continue across the northern, northwestern, and central Bahamas, while fresh easterly winds maintain breezy conditions over the southeast Bahamas. Hot temperatures, hazy skies, and generally stable weather are expected to persist through the remainder of the week, with a few isolated passing showers possible. The daytime high is expected to get up to between 93 to 95 degrees Fahrenheit across the country, or 32 to 34 degrees Celsius. That's a look at your Eyewitness News headlines and weather. 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Once again, I'm Natario McKenzie. Have a great day, everyone.
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0: we on solid ground. Thank the Lord for placing my feet on a firm footing. Alright, DJ Chilly in the building, ready to go. Cam the Comfort, with you, ready to go. Pick up the Bobo in the building. And apparently everybody in the building get bucket hot. Chilly, you get your bucket hot? 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Because you know we used to play tennis. Remember we used to the tennis EV Open. We used to play tennis. Alright. So let's get to the music. We brought to you by Jimmy's Wines and Spirits. They make it pop impossible for us. So we like to pop bottles from Jimmy's Wines and Spirits, alright? Now, I ain't gonna be doing too much talking today. They tell me, they say, boy, Cam, you was talk too much. Who give you, boy, they got? Any money in it? Alright. So they say, Cam, you was talk too much. So I ain't talking today. So this is the most talking I could be doing. So
1: what? No, boy.
0: I could chill. So this is the most talking I could be doing. So
1: what? No, boy.
0: I could chill out.

0: on the ones and twos. I really, I just want to affirm right here, man. And I realizing I may truly be a yapper. I got to say RIP to my friend Destiny. She was a certified yapper. And, you know, she always used to tell me, say, check on your yapper friends. Because you don't know what they may be going through. They may not have been able to yap for the day. They may not be able to, like, get the things off their mind and off their chest. And now I feel exactly how she feel as a yapper. That I may be a yapper. All right? So you're going to be hearing less of me running on, more of the music.
1: But Angela, you actual, like, Angela, like, more, I don't feel like nobody more actual than you. Thing. Like, this is so crazy.
0: But, like, I find myself, even during the mixes, I was like, but they say it's gonna run on too much. I ain't gonna talk for this whole break. And I just was there, like, I was like, oh, I got things to say. And then, you know, shout out to the people who be hitting on the social media. It's like, people hailing me, like, say, hey, Kim. And I guess they're like,
1: hey, just because, like, just as like somebody say something, that means you have to stop. Cause watch this. That's like if somebody tell you use breathe hard, you don't gonna stop breathing.
0: They always tell me. Yeah.
1: Okay, but you don't gonna stop breathing.
0: But then I try to do better.
1: Yeah, you can't, babe. You can't like.
0: You just try. You do. You just try your best. You just try your best. So everybody on the social pile up on these things. Everybody on the WhatsApp.
1: No, cause like, okay, watch this. Like, you was the representative for like the people. See,
0: right,
1: so it's like when I playing,
0: I's the actual voice.
1: No, I mean like, cause I a part of the voice committee. Like, I is the person who decides who really gets the titles and stuff like that.
0: Shout out to, I call her Yaya, Yaya on the WhatsApp line. She say, shout out to my two favorites, and I say two. I could see just Cam, but Chili cool, I guess. Chili also your favorite. But yeah, for real, check on your yapper friends. If you want to talk to them in days, who knows what they're going through. They may be in their room spinning. They ain't got nobody to talk to. They ain't got nobody to yap to. So I know this get a lot. When you know a yapper, you run a yapper. Sometimes you just got to let them yapping.
1: That's why you just know that they at like 5 o'clock in the morning.
0: I ain't going live no more either.
1: Why? Somebody didn't just go live too much?
0: No, ain't nobody tell me that, but I know people thinking that. I ain't going live no more on TikTok neither.
1: Okay, so you ain't talking no more.
0: I ain't talking no
1: you
0: more.
1: You ain't going live on TikTok no more.
0: I ain't going live on TikTok no more. I done talking, baby. Maybe my time as a talker. Just done, baby. The most I doing now is reading commissions. That's the most they doing now. All right, so coming by.
1: You know what happened? Last person in the suit didn't want to talk.
0: Oh, just shut up. Shut up.
1: You tell me I can read the odds, but you want to talk only, so you can read the odds.
0: We don't have no live reads right now. But now this place is in. The next time I come to this specific place, please let Chili come. Why? But anyway, because Chili, I sure ain't nobody is tell you bring Cam nowhere. Ain't nobody say, oh, Chili, when you come, make sure Cam come. Ain't nobody tell you that.
1: Yeah.
0: Ain't nobody never tell you that.
1: Like, I being out this place, it's like, where Cam is? I don't know.
0: Nah, everywhere, people all, Chili come in, or make sure Chili come. I tired of this way. Anyway, when y'all hear me on the morning grind,
1: I feel like it's almost like if you see Robin out, somebody might be like, we're Batman.
0: Ain't nobody into that. We coming back after this quick commercial break. This the Chili Show. It's 103.5. It's the beat.
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0: 103.5, this is The Beat. This is The Firestorm, which has been an accurate name for this level of heat we've been experiencing. I want to give it up to the Bahamas Department of Meteorology, I didn't know that they had a WhatsApp channel, so I got to say thanks to Sonny. Sonny say, y'all know they got a WhatsApp channel? Because I used to go on the website, and then I used to try to find advisory. Anyway, right on WhatsApp, if you don't want me to tell you, but I can tell you anyway. For today, we got a heat advisory in effect for the entire Bahamas. A severe heat wave impacting the northern Bahamas, with heat indices expected to reach 104 to 112 degrees Fahrenheit, 40 to 44 Celsius. All right? As I've been telling you, stay hydrated. Avoid prolonged outdoor activity between 11 a.m. and 4 p.m. and always seek shade whenever possible, man. Even some of my family, my little sister, they've been severely dehydrated. I had to put the little sister on drips. So make sure you stay hydrated. Don't get hydrated. And there's a dust advisory, too. Get it dirty. That remains in effect for all islands of the Bahamas and the Turks and Caicos Islands. Why are you telling us about Turks? You ain't care about they air. We got reduced air quality expected, with persons with asthma and other respiratory conditions should take precautions. Like me, you know, I get chronic bronchitis. All right? So watch out, keep it cool, and we're going to keep it going, all right? So I say, since I ain't really talking no more, I just could do my weather and these things. And that could be good enough for me. All right? DJ Chili, Cam the Comfort, but more so DJ Chili. We brought to you by Jimmy's Wines and Spirits, Bud Light, Corona, Sans, all of them great, great bottles we love to pop in the summertime. Make sure you fill up your fridge with everything from Jimmy's. Chili, you know what? You know the case. All right, then.
1: Everywhere you go, always take the weather with you. Everywhere you go, always take the weather.

0: said you just get your done. 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
1: Basics on the goal and it can't stop. 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
0: How you riding? 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

0: Fly out your bingo, Punta Cana, Santo Domingo. 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And the body too long, body too long. 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Come make me take you to a land and never timbo. Girl come for the day and never jimbo.
1: All the pretty, put your hands up, your hands up.

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1: Look at the one she in, man.
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0: 103.5 is the beat. Cam the Comfort with you. DJ Chili is here. We right here, man, on a Tuesday. Tuesday is that turning around type of day where boy, all the negative emotion, them negative thoughts, them negative vibes, we shake them off, get into the good side, and, you know, charge up the middle of the week with the most effectiveness. You understand? And like I say, shout out my boy Sheen in the check-in. Why they always is red flag the DJ man them? But they don't ever say nothing to the lifeguard man them. You understand? Because I know a lifeguard who was carrying on dead by a chili friend. What always break?
1: Boy, that's a lifeguard who...
0: What?
1: I know.
0: What they called, like, because you know the Sun Life man them. What they called the lifeguard people them?
1: I don't even know.
0: Because they should be bigging up the life because you always protect life. You want to protect the tourism product?
1: I know somebody who's a lifeguard and is a DJ.
0: Maro.
1: That's a combo.
0: Maro. Because I feel like DJ shouldn't catch all the flock. Give the lifeguard them some of the flock because I just hear some story.
1: So what if there's a DJ and a lifeguard? How you feel about that?
0: Send them to the island. Mm-hmm. Yeah. Put them on like one of them key, where they have Castaway Key and all these cruise line, and then put them on them far island. Or whatever. That's what to do with them. You know, cause then till you ever see some of your friend them, they be like, you to what the thing name? You to Bahabi again. You to what the slide name? You the slide, what the slide that Lana's name?
1: I don't know. I don't do water parks.
0: I never go on the slide because I didn't trust.
1: Hey, people just be telling me like they just be getting burned off these vibes and things.
0: Yeah, don't be lubricate goody.
1: No, dude. Like some like they just be going down so fast, right? Like, they skip the water.
0: Friction, the friction. Yeah. But my thing is, like, cause you know, when I remember in primary school, they say, we can Atlantis just go and in the tube with the shark and thing. And you know I just fought from primary school. So whenever they say tube with water, boy, I ain't getting no water, no tube. And then you know I you're stuck a little bit.
1: I never used to go because I couldn't swim.
0: Right.
1: The closest thing I used to do was we being Dolphin Encounters. And this was actually a funny story because when we were being Dolphin Encounters, this was like, this was when I was in primary school, right? And they just have you stand on a little platform and the dolphins come up to you, right? And one of the girls did fall.
0: Oh, I thought you did fall.
1: No. Boy, if I had to fall, wow.
0: Yeah.
1: But one of the girls did fall. And a dolphin to come up and save her.
0: What?
1: Oh, I'm glad. I wanted attention to be on me. I was open. Like that's the story to tell her. You know, the dolphin fall on the platform, right. And the dolphin come and save you, right. Riding up on the dolphin.
0: And the dolphin push her back up.
1: But I wasn't gonna stop telling that story. I was gonna tell everybody, yeah, babe. Me and the dolphin, we there, go. Like,
0: you see, boy, I supposed to be here.
1: Like I like Aquaman.
0: Right, but the Lord chose me.
1: He sent that dolphin.
0: He sent the dolphin
1: to come and save me
0: to save my life. Shout out to all my people waking up on the beach club on the beach and all these things. Shout out to y'all. Because I couldn't be no lifeguard. I ain't no lifeguard. Like, even them people who was bringing them chair on the beach and thing, I ain't bringing them.
1: And heat like
0: right,
1: this?
0: I ain't bringing no chair on the beach. And then people trying to teeth your chair, you got a chin it done. And, or let me get an umbrella.
1: Who's up in GGYA?
0: Steady, come on now.
1: I was in GGYA, you know.
0: You ain't got to walk?
1: I never been on none of them hike, though. Like, I just do the community service and then, like,
0: that's
1: they used
0: what
1: to be
0: I
1: an island sleeping in the bush and then, no, for it, legit. Like, they was legit sleeping in the bush.
0: I hear the story. Kaya say she's in GGYA.
1: Yeah, I wasn't doing that.
0: Boy, I hear some story, but
1: GGYA. Boy, GGYA is a serious story. Like,
0: Sorry. Shout out to Lene on the check and she say send the lifeguard them to Auckland. We should just do like one Auckland trip. We could get a sponsor. We got an Auckland party.
1: Auckland is the place where we in Novid Real, right?
0: No, Mayaguana.
1: Oh, that's Mayaguana.
0: Yeah.
1: That's Mayaguana. I still ain't never heard nobody from Mayaguana, no.
0: You ain't know nobody from Mayaguana. You don't know one place from Mayaguana.
1: How you even scare Mayaguana? Like, you just take a boat.
0: I think they get plane. I see they get an airport, but then.
1: Do they have an airport?
0: When I saw. Picture the airport, but this was after AI to come around. Mm-hmm. This is off the eye.
1: Honest, really off.
0: Right. I just like,
1: cause to be fair, you never hear nobody who's like, oh yeah, man, ja, like,
0: yeah, but this summer is crazy. Yeah, you gonna like when you go to the airport, you don't even see that on the board.
1: No, you don't even see like me go on a destination.
0: Right.
1: No.
0: And then when the woman say, last final call for boarding, final call for boarding, you don't ever say, last call the flight.
1: I never had no boat, like no mail boat going mail one on.
0: You got my mind. Office quick.
1: Hold on, but like I really trying to figure out like mail one is like a key. That can't be no island.
0: I can tell you the conspiracy off here. I got a full conspiracy. I've been talking about this from 2012. We coming back. Quick commercial break. This is the Firestorm jumping into the 7 o'clock hour. It's the Chili Show.
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0: Yeah, man, if you know what's up, could have listened to the baddest DJ. 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
12: Look, and then my soulmate, I know it's too late to make amends. I guess it's safe to say that that's what time did. I tried to fix it, you were busy listening to your friends. Too famous to find love again. They say love hurts, cause love hurts.

103.5 is the BKM to come for with you. This is the Firestorm on your favorite station and your two favorites. I like saying that a lot, you know. These my faves. Yeah, but who else would have been? Come on, man. Come on. I gotta say happy birthday goes out to my schoolie, Jonair. It's Jonair, but he did it, y'all. Yeah. And yo, big up to my homie Sans O'Matic, Anthony T.O. Sans, celebrated yesterday alongside Donovan Brown. That's Rambo. Also, mother schoolie Henry Ford. You see Henry in the post office the other day. Shout out to Marissa Justmo, celebrated her birthday over the weekend as well. So, yeah, shout out to you. Enjoy your birthday. Stuff like that. Apparently, we get Roadville. That's the vibe. Shout out to Vincey on the check-in. Big up to JL. School's on. Open back up.

0: giving you some waves tonight. Tell me to check in. Oh, this is what Maya like. Look at the K on the check in.
1: Take a trip inside the country. Oh, how the times change.
0: Look at the Ronnie.
1: Cause it's not
0: the one Psalm.
1: Oh, how the times change.
2: Hey, listen.
1: She don't want to go.
2: When I be ready to come home from the club, what you be saying?
3: Oh, when I be leaving the club.

0: some. I don't know what the young ladies be saying. What she's be saying, Chidi?
1: Maybe do this something.
0: What she saying? I know you. I know you know. What she saying?
1: Can we do this often?
0: Can we do this often? Ain't nobody never said that. Nobody never said that to me. And I said my feelings today, and as I usually is, you know, people has come through, they show Chidi all the love, and I just be to the side. Mm-hmm. I just get all the criticisms, I just get all the hate, I just get all the, you know, I just have to put the show on my shoulders, the station on my shoulders, the burden, I just have to hold. And then Chidi just is, he just get all the love, the praise, the admiration. He get the frolic, he get the, you know? So, my yard on ice, boy. My yard on ice. The summer's hot. It's hot on the outside, but my heart is ice. And France just lost. So Spain is gonna be going to the finals of the World Cup. Man, you know.
1: I actually just say Spain versus Argentina.
0: Spain. Boy, I think England. I don't think Messi ever played England before. Oh, I think he played England like once.
1: We're not gonna
0: We can't discredit Messi, but I feel like, I don't know, anything could happen. I think I'd like to see a little shape up. Let me see Spain and England, you know, go at it again. But Spain and Argy should be a good one, man. Things really heating up. We just had the Grand Slam for Wimbledon. I remember the people name. Because if it ain't Serena, then if it ain't Coco, I think Coco lost. If it ain't Serena, if it ain't Coco, I really care. But the tennis thing. But yeah, World Cup. You know, Chidi, we about to put Chidi on a new regimen. He's going to be in charge of, we got to let y'all know shortly. Because we got, you know, new types of content coming out on the platform. And we working on that, right, Chidi?
1: Mm-hmm.
0: Right. It's a top secret. All right. But yo, we brought to you by BK, the double quarter pounder. Whopper on the road. You know, I was a big fan of the overdose Whopper. You know? But now we got a big Whopper, the double quarter pounder. And I think Burger King might have found the cheat code. Think of a quarter pounder, but it in the Whopper size. And I hate to be talking about this as a big box. It's chicken, boy. It's chicken. The week just started. How much you think I done out for the week? I mean, we counting Sunday too now.
1: How much?
0: I done out two for the week. I just saying, boy. Like, it's just like, it's an idyllic sandwich. It ain't no fluff and no craziness. The double quarter pounder right there. When you delegate that double quarter pounder, you ain't really gotta worry about nothing else. And I think BK get another one. You know? I remember when Chidi tell me he did first going for the overdose Whopper. And he going to the window and he say, "Miss, I's a DJ. You know what I come for." And she say, "Young man, how are you supposed to know what Whopper or sandwich you come for?" Chidi say, "Miss, you know what I come for." Then he say, "Waka waka waka waka."
1: That's not what happened.
0: He say, "Miss, waka waka waka. I's a DJ."
1: That's not what happened. I go on there.
0: I come for the overdose Whopper.
1: I go on there and they make that sound. Yeah. I mean, I couldn't believe it.
0: Chidi, I feel that was you.
1: No, man. I pull it to the window. All I say is, no, man. You know, like, how before you even, like, order and they already be like, "Oh, you want to, like, you want to overdose burgers?" Like,
0: yeah.
1: Oh, my God. Hey. Man, they have to bring back the dose burger. Even if it's for one day.
0: Yeah.
1: Bro, they need to bring that
0: but
1: back.
0: But I wish, dude, I could talk to overdose and say, "Wait, overdose. Next time you do a little partnership, try something different. What if they do like a..." Now, this the most big box thing I see in a while. What if they do a loaded onion ring? we come back. Quick commercial break. But listen, I feel like I'm a chef. Shout out to, they might not want me call the name, but shout out to, I think they name Heavenly Creations. Like the chef will just be making your favorite thing. They didn't make the crab duff.
1: Don't say that because I never eat that. They stop lying on me.
0: The people that make the crab duff. But I think let's do different things. Wait, but for right now, they got the double cordy. All right, we coming back. This is the Firestorm 103.5. It's the beat. About to jump into the last lap. DJ Chilly in the building. Yeah, I'm going to come for with you. Be slim.

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